0: It is 20 songs in a row on Star 106.3. This one coming up. Some Lenny Kravitz, A Fly Away. You know, in 2024, he actually got a star on the Hollywood Walk of Fame in the same street he used to sleep in.
1: I never thought about having one of those. You know, I used to walk those streets pretty much mostly concerned with just figuring out where I was going to sleep. Mm-hmm. You know, because I was living in a car, I was living on people's couches, I was just hanging out, right, trying to find my way and make music.
0: Wow, everyone's got a story, don't they? Stella Lefty now, Boston on Star.

0: songs in a row done for Thursday. We're going to do it again tomorrow at 9 o'clock. It is day one of the SeaLink Magnetic Island Race Week. I've got SeaLink ferry passes to get you there after 12.
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0: Oh, no, this is sad news again. 2 days in a row, the world has woken up to losing an icon. And today, iconic English actor and singer Tim Curry has been announced as passing away at the age of 80 in his home in Los Angeles. Now, he was best known for the legendary role as Dr. Frankenfurter in the Rocky Horror Picture Show and also as Pennywise in Stephen King's It, valet Tim Curry. James Blunt wants to put a stop to the rumours that he's the very famous man in Hayden Panettiere's awful encounter on a yacht that has come out recently in the public. Now, she was just 18 years old at the time. James posts a link on a Substack article by a journalist by the name of Dean Piper on Monday, which debunks the rumours that he was the unnamed man in her memoir. Now, the article noted that although Hayden and James did arrive at an event together and were flirty and were photographed on a boat the next day, years later, the pics of James and Hayden together on a boat led to rumours that he was the man. However, the journo cleared that up and said the timeline of the two interactions does not fit. Dolly Parton's cause of death has been revealed by her team, saying she bravely had a brief battle with cancer. Now, TMZ reported that she was hospitalised with kidney and autoimmune issues 5 days before her passing. Dolly leaves behind an estimated fortune of $690 million, and that was estimated by Forbes back in 2025. She and her husband, Carl Dean, who passed away in March last year, were married for almost 60 years but never had any children. And that is Daddy's feed until this afternoon. To 12, thanks to Silk Laser Clinics Townsville, the go-to clinic for all things skin, laser aesthetics and body treatments. This one on the way. Repeat it. Martin Garrix, Ed Sheeran on Star.
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6: He is 91 years young. 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How you doing?
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0: Olivia Rodrigo, Stupid Song on Star 106.3. It sounds awful saying stupid song when your job is a radio announcer. Don't be judgy. Or can I? I wouldn't tell you before I did a post about it this afternoon on my socials. I got the email that I wait for every single year, and I am stoked because this year I get to be an ARIA industry voting judge. I'm back on the panel for 2026, and I get so chuffed to be a part of this stuff because as like a DJ and a radio announcer, I spend my days surrounded by music, and none of it would be possible without the awesome artists, all the songwriters, the producers and creatives that make the soundtrack to do it all. My job is just a small part, recognizing the people who create the music that let me do my job. It's my passion, and there's so many incredible moments, so it's pretty special. I'm very grateful, very excited, and ready to listen to a lot of music. Anyway, that's enough about me. Let's play some Noiseworks on the other side of this. Touch on Star.
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1: Doing the show live from the Nellie Bay Ferry Terminal. We're going to have some brekkie down there for you. And also, Adam, it returns, doesn't it?
0: Yes, the secret hound is back. Your chance to win yourself a family ferry pass thanks to SeaLink across to the island. Catch

0: 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And today, Thursday, day one of the SeaLink Magnetic Island Race Week. Yeah! How good. Honestly, starts today, goes right through till the 2nd of September. Huge calendar of events. Adam and Donnie in the inflatable race on Sunday, all part of the Island Breeze Festival. I'll be DJing tomorrow on the deck of Peppers after the leisurely long lunch. About 3 o'clock, you'll find me pressing play. 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In fact, do you want to go for free? 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Buy online, go anytime. Now, just after 11, steal my standby for the final time for me. So please listen out for your name. 1300 001063. If I say it, news is next.
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6: Hi, I'm Donna DeMayo. The Prime Minister has described flash flooding in Nepal as a truly horrific event. At least 160 people have been killed in the disaster and hundreds more are missing. Anthony Albanese confirming to News 24 that dozens of Australians are amongst those unaccounted for.
7: At this point, there are 34 Australians who are missing. Now, our thoughts are with all those who will be concerned about their loved ones today.
6: A win for community and disability workers who use their own car while on the job as the Fair Work Commission ups their vehicle allowance. Angus McFarlane from the Australian Services Union says it'll be a big help.
8: It's about $50 to $60 a week, cost of living relief. So we are very happy about that, and it will make a big difference.
6: British actor Tim Curry has died, best remembered as Dr. Frankenfurter from the Rocky Horror Show. He was 80 years old. And Prince Harry and his wife Meghan have touched down in Birmingham. They've ditched LA for a return to Britain.
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6: In sport, Harley Reid will miss the first two games for a sling tackle on Hawk John Newcomb. The Eagles pushed to halve the ban, but the tribunal has dismissed the appeal. The Broncos will host the Storm to kick off round 26 of the NRL tonight. Both 2025 grand finalists are missing out on the top eight. And Aussie paceman Mitchell Starc has now jumped to the number one spot in cricket's test bowling rankings. He claimed 12 wickets in the recent two-match series against Bangladesh. And that's the latest news and sport.
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10: Glorious sunny Thursday ahead for us. Same deal Friday and Saturday. Although it will be sunny on Sunday, there will be some wind around. A top temp at 29, 16 overnight and in Alligator Creek. Right now it's...
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10: You know, the whole time while we've been doing Steal My Standby, I've always wanted to do like that voice when you're being paged, like Michelle Bush from Harvey Range. Can you please contact reception? But I'm not joking. Michelle Bush from Harvey Range, it is your time to shine. I have 30 minutes counting down and 1-300-00-1063. Michelle Bush from Harvey Range, I want to put you on the standby list to get you over to see Benson Boone live. He's performing at the iHeartRadio Festival. 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Your accommodation all sorted. And $3,000 in your pocket to spend while you're over there. So, Michelle Bush from Harvey Range, give me a buzz. 1-300-00-1063. 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

0: Julia Michaels, Issues on Star 106.3. Adam and Donnie from the Star Brekkie Show, broadcasting live from Magnetic Island tomorrow from 6, just near the SeaLink Ferry Terminal. Now, I am chasing Michelle Bush from Harvey Range. 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
0: Now, I really thought I was going to get the last one in today. Michelle Bush from Harvey Range, please give me a call. 1-300-00-1063. Time is still ticking. You've got about 5 minutes to get in the draw to head over to the iHeartRadio Music Festival. Now, if Michelle Bush does not call me inside, I reckon the next five, get on the phones, 1-300-00-1063, and start stealing her standby. I don't usually condone it, but it is my last chance to try and get somebody in the draw to take them over to Vegas. $3,000 in your pocket, accommodation, flights, everything accounted for. It is Star 106.3's Steal My Standby, all thanks to Joyce Main Electrical, quality appliances, innovation, and everyday savings. 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
3: Someone's going around town putting googly eyes on different political posters, real estate agency posters.
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3: It got brought to our attention last week that Adam has been hit. There's an advertisement of him on a bus right now, and someone has been hitting him with the googly eyes.
5: Adam, you now have googly eyes.
3: Have I been googled?
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4: Promotions manager Jake is in the room.
6: I know who's doing it. Who could say it's someone in this office?
4: Right now in the studio, we have our boss, Stu. Stu, can you hear us?
7: Yes, good morning, lads.
4: A couple of days ago, you asked us to drop this whole thing.
8: These googly eye things, move on.
4: What?
8: Why?
4: Like, let's be honest, there's bigger things going on in the world right now.
8: Right under our nose the whole time. It's been our boss.
9: It went all the way to the top.
8: Literally. Stu, what do you have to say for yourself? This is treason.
7: I would have gotten away with it too for those middling stupid radio kids in there.
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0: list. Now, I want to put you on a list to get you over to the iHeartRadio Music Festival. Has Michelle Bush heard me call
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0: 1863, who's this?
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0: Oh, my gosh, are you serious?
4: Yes, it is. My son just rang me.
0: This is so good. I've been waiting for your call. Guess what, Michelle? You are my last person to go in the draw to head over to the iHeartRadio Music Festival.
4: Awesome. So happy.
0: So, your son called you. He told you that your name's been screaming out on the radio. Would you be taking him?
4: He's the one going.
0: Wow, I feel like this is lucky because you're my last person in the draw. There's $3,000 spending money that is included in this trip and huge artists like Zara Larsson, Cardi B. You just heard a bit of BTS and congratulations, you may be going over there with your son.
4: Thank you. Thank you very much, 106.3.
0: Jaden, you legend. Good luck, guys. Star 106.3, steal my standby. Thanks to Joyce Main continues with Jade in the Arvos this afternoon, 2 p.m. In Excess, needed tonight on Star.
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1: Doing the show live from the Nelly Bay Ferry Terminal. We're going to have some brekkie down there for you. And also, Adam, it returns, doesn't it?
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0: 106.3's Workdays with Danny. We're going to hang out till 1 o'clock today. Now, big game for the Mendy Blackhawks on the weekend. They're taking on North Devils. Now, the Devils are, I think, 12th on the ladder. The Mendy Blackhawks are sitting 7th, but it's a big game because if they win this home game, it means they're playing at home again next weekend, which is pretty good. Now, I know Jade in the afternoons has got a few tickets to go watch the Mendy Blackhawks play at home, so make sure you keep 1300 001063 on standby. I actually had Terry in on the show yesterday talking about Dolly and his favourite Dolly song.
1: I love Dolly and Kenny, Islands in a Stream. Turn it up.
0: Can you sing it for me?
1: When Kenny comes on.
0: I agree, Terry. Absolute banger. Good luck on the weekend. And if you can get those tickets from Jade, you'll have the best time ever. Hey, it's nearly 12 o'clock, which means the midday mix starts right after the new sport and weather on Star.
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2: 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And the Furby. Jeez, that thing really is staring right at me, isn't it? It's nothing but 90s all weekend. A trip down memory lane for the 90s kids that loved a yo-yo trick and the teens that wanted to be Neo.

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3: Hi, I'm Donna DeMayo. The Prime Minister says DFAT is desperately working to determine the fate of the Australians missing in Nepal after a devastating flash flooding disaster. The events claimed the lives of at least 160 people. 34 Australians are among those yet to be accounted for. Anthony Albanese telling News 24, it's simply horrific.
4: Nepal, you know, is a developing country. It doesn't have the resources that an event like that would have in Australia. So information is difficult.
3: Qantas profit has tumbled in the wake of rising jet fuel costs and the Middle East conflict. Profit has dropped by 13% to $2.06 billion. A win for community and disability workers who use their own car while on the job. The Fair Work Commission has increased the vehicle allowance by around 5 cents to $1.05 per kilometre. Angus McFarlane from the Australian Services Union says it will be a big help.
5: It's about 50 to 60 bucks a week, cost of living relief. So we are very happy about that, and it will make a big difference.
3: Police are on the hunt for an oyster thief in New South Wales after more than $350,000 or around 320 bags worth of the product was stolen. Tributes for British actor Tim Curry, who has died aged 80. He was best known for his role as Dr. Frankenfurter in the Rocky Horror Show. And Spotify has reported a massive surge in streaming for Dolly Parton music. There's been a 2,000% increase in the US alone in just 24 hours. That's after her passing aged 80.
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3: In sport and team sheets for this weekend's AFL wildcard matches will be released later today. Aaron Norton expected to be named by the Doggies for tomorrow night's blockbuster against the Magpies. Tim English could be a surprise inclusion after training well yesterday. And the Pies tipped to recall injured duo Isaac Quaynor and Pat Lipinski. And that's the latest news and sport.
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7: Cannot knock the weather today. Top temperature 29 degrees, 16 overnight. The sun's sticking around right through till Sunday so far. Can't see any rain ahead. A little bit of wind on Sunday. In Bolly Plains right now, it's 28.
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7: 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Hey, Mr. DJ, it's a little taster of our 90s weekend across Star Saturday and Sunday.
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7: I'm some ABBA thrown in the mix as well. But starting us off is Ellie Goulding,

0: 1063, the delicious midday mix for Thursday sorted. We'll do it again tomorrow from 12, thanks to Joyce Main, where they match any advertised price online or from local retailers. Now, 1300 00 1063. I do have a ferry pass to get you over to the Sealing Magnetic Island Race Week. You're just going to tell me who this famous sailor is or wayfinder.
1: I said, help me! And wrecking my boat? Not coming! Ugh. Fish peeing you all day!
0: Now, do you know who that is? It is from a cartoon, 1300 00 1063.
1: I said, help me! And wrecking my boat? Not coming! Ugh. Fish peeing you all day!
0: Tell me who that is and you're getting a Sealing Ferry Pass. Coming up, we've got more tunes from Sabrina Carpenter on Star.
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0: Phantoms, Birds of Tokyo on Star 106.3. It is work days with Danny. 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Open 7 days a week. I've got a ferry pass to give away. Star 106.3, who have I got?
1: Hey, you got Ben.
2: I said help me! And wrecking my boat? Not coming! Fish peeing you all day!
0: Do you know who it is, Ben?
1: Is it Moana?
0: Oh, legend. Guess what? You've got a ferry pass heading over to SeaLink Magnetic Island Race Week. Congratulations.
1: Perfect, thank you.
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0: Oh, no, this is sad news again. 2 days in a row, the world has woken up to losing an icon. And today, iconic English actor and singer Tim Curry has been announced as passing away at the age of 80 in his home in Los Angeles. Now, he's best known for the legendary role as Dr. Frankenfurter in the Rocky Horror Picture Show and also as Pennywise in Stephen King's It. Valet Tim Curry. James Blunt wants to put a stop to the rumours that he's the very famous man in Hayden Panettiere's awful encounter on a yacht that has come out recently in the public. Now, she was just 18 years old at the time. James posts a link on a Substack article by a journalist by the name of Dean Piper on Monday, which debunks the rumours that he was the unnamed man in her memoir. Now, the article noted that although Hayden and James did arrive at an event together and were flirty and were photographed on a boat the next day, years later, the pics of James and Hayden together on a boat led to rumours that he was the man. However, the journo cleared that up and said the timeline of the two interactions does not fit. Dolly Parton's cause of death has been revealed by her team, saying she bravely had a brief battle with cancer. Now, TMZ reported that she was hospitalised with kidney and autoimmune issues 5 days before her passing. Dolly leaves behind an estimated fortune of $690 million, and that was estimated by Forbes back in 2025. She and her husband, Carl Dean, who passed away in March last year, were married for almost 60 years but never had any children. That's your daily dose of gossip. Danny's feed sorted till tomorrow thanks to Silk Laser Clinics.
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1: Doing the show live from the Nellie Bay Ferry Terminal. We're going to have some brekkie down there for you. And also, Adam, it returns, doesn't it?
0: Yes, the Secret Hound is back. Oh. Your chance to win yourself a family ferry pass thanks to SeaLink across to the island.

0: Days with Danny, and it is one of my favourite parts of this show, not because it's coming to an end, it might be for you, I don't know, it's when I get some company, and that is Jade from the Arvos.
1: Yay, that's me!
0: Hello. Now, I saw you were playing trivia last night.
1: Yeah, I went to the Wharves, watched Donnie do the work, it was good.
0: Yeah, okay, pretty fun. I'm hosting trivia tonight, look at me just seg into my trivia. at Tiny Mountain, 6 o'clock, please book because it has been sold out each and every week. Today, I've just found out that we've got tickets to the footy this weekend to give away as well. So not only do we have like the Mighty Wheel and prizes and blah, blah, blah, we've got tickets to the footy as well, which is awesome.
1: And it's a double header. The NRLW Cowboys are playing beforehand.
0: Huge. Jackpot tonight is $450, which leads me to my trivia question for today that you usually ask me. But because you went to trivia last night, I'm going to test you. Now, this was similar to a question that I had last week, except it was about hamburgers. Okay. I've changed it to a little bit of healthy eating and it's about fruit.
1: Okay.
0: Which has more calories per 100 grams? Is it an apple or an orange?
1: I'm going to guess apples are quite sweet, so an apple.
0: Congratulations, JD! Yeah, only just. Apple, 52 calories. Orange, 47. So
1: could bang down some apples each day.
0: There you go. All right, well, that's what kind of little takes we're going to get tonight. I'll see you there at 6 o'clock. And, Jade, what do you got on this afternoon?
1: The Savvy, you've got your passes to the Blackhawks and your last afternoon chance to get on the standby list because it wraps up tomorrow morning with Adam and Donnie.
0: Amazing. Thanks for the chat. I'm waffling now. I've got to go. See you later.
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5: Hi, I'm Garrett Thompson. A Nepali tour group operator has grave fears for 15 Aussies missing after major flooding in Nepal. In total, 34 Australians are unaccounted for after a flood hit the Nepali-Tibetan border with over 160 confirmed deaths. Foreign Minister Penny Wong says DFAT is working hard to get more info.
6: The government's priority is to confirm the whereabouts and welfare of these Australians, and DFAT officials in Nepal and also China are seeking to do that. Obviously, the situation is a difficult one.
5: Anyone with friends or family who might be in Nepal are urged to contact DFAT. The Agriculture Minister says industry knows what to do to prevent bird flu affecting the egg supply. Julie Collins says the government is working really closely with industry to prevent a spillover event that might affect poultry, having learnt from two H7 outbreaks. It comes as Australia records over 300 infections in wildlife. A rise in choking acts among young people has the Social Services Minister deeply concerned. It follows the death of a 16-year-old on Sydney's northern beaches this week. Tanya Plibersek says 60% of young people have experienced choking in a sexual encounter and is pleading with parents to have direct conversations with their kids. And pop star Miley Cyrus has revealed one of her final conversations with beloved godmother Dolly Parton following the country icon's death at 80. In a heartfelt tribute, Miley said Dolly would want her to feel it, write a song about it and be strong.
4: Michelangelo's Pizza and Pasta, home of the Bigfoot Pizza. 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
5: In sport, the Broncos and Storm go head-to-head in Brisbane tonight to kick off round 26 at the NRL. The match is a dead rubber, with both teams unable to make finals, but there's still plenty of noise around the club's decision not to give Adam Reynolds a farewell game. The skipper's been ruled out after failing to overcome a calf injury, and league great Brad Fittler's told Nine that's the right call.
7: The team always comes first. Their relationship, you know, once you get past this year, their relationship will go on forever because of that connection through winning grand finals together. Captain, coach, so the rest of it to me is just rot.
5: And you're up to date with news and sport.
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8: What a great sunny day it is for us this Thursday afternoon. Top of 29 today. No rain on the radar. looking like perfect weather for SeaLink Maggie Island Race Week. Dropping down to an overnight low tonight of 16 into favourite day Friday, all sunny days. Looking ahead for the weekend, tomorrow we're chasing that top of 28.
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8: Hello, hello. Why do I feel like it's Friday? It's literally only Thursday. We still have another few days to get us to Saturday. I can't believe it, but it feels very Friday, so let's give away some things. I've got your Blackhawks tickets, your SeaLink passes to get over for Maggie Island. Let's see what else I can find to give away. Why not? Let's raid the cupboard. Adam and Donnie have gone home for the day. Danny's out of here, so maybe they've got something left over. Jax Jones has taken the reins.

0: right here on Star 106.3 for your Thursday afternoon, even though I keep feeling like it's Friday. It's not. It's only Thursday. We've got another whole day and a half, really, under our belt till we hit that weekend. I said I would see what prizes I can scrounge together, and hey, I've got together a family pass for the Blackhawks. I only had a double, but I've snuck in another one. That's four tickets to the Blackhawks this weekend. 1300 00 1063. They are taking it down at the Devils, and I say taken down because we got to manifest the win. The Blackhawks this weekend, Jack Metzke Oval. If you want to go, just give me a bell. 1300 00 1063. 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

0: Internal flame. That's what it feels like some days. Just internally burning through this hay. Arvo's with Jade on Star 106.3, and I've got your family passes to the mighty Blackhawks this weekend.
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0: Harry from Herbert Park, you want to head off to the Blackhawks this weekend?
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0: Well, perfect. 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How about that? It is all yours in your back pocket. If you want a Sea Link at Maggie Island ferry pass in your back pocket, 3:20 this afternoon. 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Yesterday, a grandparent called and spoke about book week. So really, anyone could call up, speak about book week, take home the family pass. 3:20 this afternoon. Pop it in your diary calendar. However you remember the time, maybe just a good old watch on your wrist. Coldplay up next with My Universe and G Flip. 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
1: Doing the show live from the Nellie Bay Ferry Terminal. We're going to have some brekkie down there for you. And also, Adam, it returns, doesn't it?
0: Yes, the Secret Hound is back. 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

0: Arvo's with Jade on Star 106.3. Just after 2 o'clock is your chance to get on the standby list. You're going to head over to Las Vegas and see Cardi B. Oh, really is a fake Friday for me, isn't it? Dropping a bit of Cardi on the playlist. 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Listening out after 2 o'clock if you hear your name. 30 minutes to call back and secure your place on the standby list. Coming up in minutes, just on the other side of your news here at Star.
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11: Hey, I'm Brooke Seychelle. A Nepali tour group operator has grave fears for 15 Aussies missing after major flooding in Nepal. In total, 34 Australians are unaccounted for after a major flood hit the Nepali-Tibetan border with over 160 confirmed deaths. Foreign Minister Penny Wong says DFAT is working hard to get more info.
12: The government's priority is to confirm the whereabouts and welfare of these Australians, and DFAT officials in Nepal and also China are seeking seeking to do that. Obviously, the situation is a difficult one.
11: Meanwhile, the PM is attending the second day of the National Bush Summit underway in New South Wales. Anthony Albanese will join a range of political leaders and community advocates to discuss issues impacting regional Australia. The Transport Safety Bureau is investigating a sixth incident at Sydney Airport since the end of July. The latest cases involved a Virgin and Qantas jet on separate taxiways and a Jetstar plane pushing back from a gate as another aircraft was passing behind it. However, former Qantas pilot Richard de Crepney has told Seven it's not as serious as it sounds.
13: It does sound alarming. However, we need to keep in mind that we're hearing about this because they're reporting them. Now, all these incidents are low threat. In other words, yes, there's errors being made, but the pilots and ground crew are picking up the errors and they're preventing it from escalating.
11: And Japanese avant-garde artist Yayoi Kusama has died at the age of 97. She was best known for her dot-covered paintings and pumpkin motifs.
1: 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Michelangelo's Pizza and Pasta. 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
11: Team sheets for this weekend's AFL wildcard matches will be released later today. Aaron Norton is expected to be named by the Doggies for tomorrow night's blockbuster against the Magpies, while Tim English could be a surprise inclusion after training well yesterday. The Pies also tipped to recall injured duo Isaac Quaynor and Pat Lipinski. And there's only pride on the line for the Broncos and the Storm, who'll face off at Suncorp to begin round 26 of the NRL tonight. That's the latest in news and sport.
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0: Clear Thursday, Arvi, with a top temp today of 29. No rain on the radar overnight as we drop to 17 to take us into Thursday. Nice sunny day again on the cards with a top of 29.
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0: you'd think if I was here to do my job, I'd actually do it. And here I am forgetting a very important part of the day.
1: What happens in Vegas is paid for by us. So I guess our accountant will know what you've been up to.
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0: I am back on track, and that means you have to be up to speed with whatever I'm doing today. Steal My Standby is now happening. It is the last time I get to do it in the afternoons. It's wrapping up tomorrow morning with Adam and Donnie. But right now, I'm looking for Patrick Fielding from Douglas. Patrick Fielding from Douglas. Your time starts now. You've got 30 minutes to call back. 1-300-00-1063 is the number. Maybe I do think it's closer to the weekend than it is. This is Arvo's with Jade on Star 106.3.

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3: Steal my standby.
0: G'day, is that Patrick?
4: Sure is.
0: Yay! How are ya?
4: I'm bloody good, how are you?
0: Oh, I'm not too bad. Sorry if you were waiting at 2 o'clock there. I totally forgot to put it in.
4: Nah, that's okay.
0: But hey, we've got it done and you called back straight away, so you're on the standby list.
4: Perfect, thank you very much.
0: That's all right. Who are you going to take with you?
4: Probably me wife.
0: Nice. Have you been over there before?
4: No, we haven't. It'll be a good experience, I believe.
0: First time then for both of you?
4: Correct, yes, it will be.
0: Oh, at least you can experience it together. Are you guys right into any musicals or something that Las Vegas might be able to bring you?
4: Not really, nah.
0: Nah, just have a browse around, do the touristy thing?
4: Yeah, pretty much, eh? It's be plain old standard tourist.
0: Yeah, you'd have to get one of those I Love Las Vegas shirts.
4: That would be shocking.
0: Well, if you win the trip, you and your wife, you've got to send me a picture and the shirts.
4: Perfect, we will.
0: All right, you enjoy the rest of your day. Thanks for calling back.
4: You too, thank you.
0: Cheers, bye. Just like that, we are back on track. Arvo's with Jade for your Thursday afternoon. Getting it done. Avicii and Taylor Swift on the way for you now.
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0: Alex Warren, Passenger on Star 106.3. C-Link Maggie Allen Race Week kicks off this afternoon with a deck party. The team's over there ready for the live broadcast with Adam and Donnie tomorrow morning, kicking off at 6 a.m. at Nellie Bay. Head over and see the team. Maybe you scored yourself a C-Link pass from us this week. Definitely encourage you to use it this weekend and get around the festivities of C-Link Maggie Island Race Week. Tomorrow morning, while Adam and Donnie are there, you got a chance to score $1,000. It's the $1,000 minute they play just after 8 o'clock. 10 questions, 60 seconds, get them all right, grand in the hand. If not, you walk into the weekend with a double pass to Reading Cinemas, Townsville's ultimate movie experience. Adam and Donnie back from 6 a.m. live on Magnetic Island, all thanks to Snooze. Up next, a bit of The Weeknd. 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
1: Doing the show live from the Nellie Bay Ferry Terminal. We're going to have some brekkie down there for you. And also, Adam, it returns, doesn't it?
0: Yes, the Secret Hound is back. 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

0: Arvo's with Jade on Star 106.3. Tragic news this morning. Waking up to hear Tim Curry has unfortunately left us. You might know him as Dr. Frankenfurt from the Rocky Horror Picture Show. The original Dr. Frankenfurt, Tim Curry, bringing us so many memories. One of my favourite movies that he acted in, he was Pennywise the Clown. I actually have a Pennywise costume at home. I love that movie. He did such a great job at the role. And may you rest in peace, Vale Tim Curry. News is next on Star 106.3.
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6: Star 1063, Townsville Time Saver Traffic.
7: Fortunately, we have no major incidents or accidents to report for the afternoon. However, there was an animal spotted in Stewart on the Bruce Highway, so please slow down through there between Southernport Road and Hunter Street. Census night was Tuesday, the 11th of August. There's still time to complete. In the census, every answer matters, authorised by the Australian Bureau of Statistics, Canberra. It's Jess with more traffic in 30 minutes on Star 1063.
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8: Hey, I'm Brooke Seychelle. Foreign Minister Penny Wong has described the loss of life in Nepal as devastating, where 34 Australians are missing and more than 160 people have died as a result of flash flooding. DFAT says it's urgently working to confirm the welfare of Aussies in the area. Barnaby Joyce has once again reiterated One Nation's stance on migration. There's been a bit of confusion this week over what the party's target figure is moving forward, but the federal MP has told Nine it hasn't changed.
9: I don't know how many times we have to say 130,000 non. And if people are pouring back through deleted emails or posts, then all I can say is One Nation's got them thinking and that's what we're there for. And we also got them voting.
8: The Agriculture Minister says they know what to do to prevent bird flu affecting poultry. Julie Collins says the government is working really closely with industry to prevent a spillover event that might affect the egg supply, having learned from 2 H7 outbreaks. Smart glasses and wearable recording devices could be subjected to a 12-month import ban under a bill from the Greens to be introduced in the Senate. It comes as experts warn Australia's laws haven't kept up with privacy risks as cheap devices keep entering the country. And Geelong has been hit with a massive fine for hiding a concussion clause in a player's contract. The Cats have been slapped with a $140,000 penalty that was used in a deal to sign Jake Colajasny. AFL chairman Craig Drummond, who was the Cats president at the time, says the exemption was an oversight.
5: Michelangelo's Pizza and Pasta, home of the Bigfoot Pizza. Dinner sorted.
10: Star
5: Star 1063, your sport now.
8: Fremantle forward Sam Satowski has announced this season will be his last. The 29-year-old saying he'll hang up the boots at the end of the club's finals campaign. He's played 129 games for the Dockers over the past 9 seasons and says the time is right.
10: I've always felt like I've wanted to give everything I've got to this club and my career, but things just start to shift as you get older and I'm ready for that next chapter of my life and I really want to get back to Melbourne to reconnect with my family and friends.
8: That's the latest in news and sport.
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12: Reaching the top 10 today of 29, no rain on the radar. A few clouds hanging around later this afternoon as we drop to 16 overnight. Chasing a mostly sunny day for our Friday with a top of 28. Both days over the weekend, top of 27 and mostly sunny.

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0: Yesterday afternoon, Robin called. She was a grandma to the Book Week Bandits.
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0: And she won herself a SeaLink family pass to get over to Maggie Island. If you want to win exactly the same thing, 1300 00 1063. Take it off my hands. It's the last one I have this week. It's your last opportunity to tell me what you dressed up as for Book Week this week. And then it's a whole nother year till we get to chat about it again. The playlist continues here with Murder on the Dance Floor, a nice one you can have a boogie to on Star 106.3.
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0: Jenny's on the line. Jenny, are you a mum scrambling through book week this week?
2: Yes, my daughter did. Her eldest went as the Queen of Hearts.
0: Lovely.
2: And the little one went as this way out fairy with a big dapper dandelion. In the meantime, poor Stace, she went to try to get sick from the park, nearly got bitten by a snake.
0: Oh.
2: It was an adventure with these costumes, that's for sure.
0: So she's gone to collect costume items and nearly copped a snake bite.
2: Yes, by a taipan at Mount Louis Park.
0: Oh,
2: in the
0: my
2: garden.
0: Days. She is putting in the work for these costumes.
2: Oh, she always does. Every year.
0: Well, just for that, a family pass over to Magnetic Island. Thanks to SeaLink, it's Maggie Island Race Week, and we are celebrating all weekend long here at Star 106.3. 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
4: If you're driving through Stewart on the Bruce Highway, please slow down between Southernport Road and Hunter Street. There was some wildlife sighting on the road affecting both directions, so a bit of extra care. 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
1: Doing the show live from the Nellie Bay Ferry Terminal. We're going to have some brekkie down there for you. And also, Adam, it returns, doesn't it?
0: Yes, the Secret Hound is back. 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

0: Arvo's with Jade on Star 106.3. This weekend, all weekend long on Star, not only will we be chatting Magnetic Highlander Race Week, but it is 90s all weekend long. 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
0: One of my favourites, Clueless. Is it my favourite because it came out in 1995 and so did I? Maybe. Is it just a really good movie? Also a massive yes. 90s all weekend long here at Star 106.3. New sport and weather next though. Seth Smith with Unholy. And then backing it up with Josh Ford's Like a Prayer. Heading into the 4 o'clock hour. 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
17: We're in the clear of any major incidents or accidents. However, just a reminder, some wildlife was spotted on the Bruce Highway through Stewart, so definitely slow down between Southern Port Road and Hunter Street, all lanes affected. Census night was Tuesday, the 11th of August. There's still time to complete. 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It's Jess with more traffic in 30 minutes on Star 106.3.
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18: Hey, I'm Brooke Seychelle. The Foreign Minister has confirmed 34 Australians are unaccounted for after major flooding hit Nepal. 160 people have been confirmed dead after a major flood hit the Nepali-Tibetan border overnight. Penny Wong confirming DFAT are working with tour operators.
19: I'm sure there are many Australians who are very concerned about friends or family who may be in this region. I would say to you at this stage, access and information are very limited given the scale of disaster. We will do our best to ascertain whatever information we can.
18: Meanwhile, the PM says not to believe everything you read after the Home Affairs Minister's office confirmed Labor's plans to cut refugee places by a third next financial year. The figure will fall from 20,000 places to 13,750, and several Labor MPs have told the ABC they're shocked by the proposed cut. A former Qantas pilot insists Sydney Airport remains safe despite two more runway incidents now under investigation. The latest cases involved a Virgin and Qantas jet on separate taxiways and a Jetstar plane pushing back from a gate. Richard de Crepney has told Seven simple errors are being made.
20: In the last two incidents, the pilots are catching it. They're being averted, so safety has not been affected. We have to remind the passengers, you are safe. But again, because the system reports all these problems, we're getting lots of notifications of near misses that indicate that things must change.
18: And tributes are flowing for legendary film and TV actor Tim Curry following his death at the age of 80.
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18: Just 1 week after St Kilda wrapped their 2026 campaign, the club's already making list changes. Isaac Keeler, Paddy Dow and Patrick Sedd have been delisted and won't be offered contracts for the 2027 season. Keeler and Dow both spent most of their season with the Saints VFL affiliate, while Sedd was delisted without playing a single AFL game. That's the latest in news and sport.
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0: Reaching the top 10 today of 29, no rain on the radar. A few clouds hanging around later this afternoon as we drop to 16 overnight. Chasing a mostly sunny day for our Friday with a top of 28. Both days over the weekend, top of 27 and mostly sunny.
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0: 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Happy Thursday afternoon. Favourite day Friday coming in hot tomorrow morning. Adam and Donnie broadcasting the show live from Nellie Bay on Magnetic Island.
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0: They've got the very last spot on the standby list tomorrow morning. They'll call out a name just after 7 a.m. If they don't hear back in half an hour, you'll have your very last chance to steal the standby. The standby list, you're winning some pretty cool stuff. A massive $20,000 trip to Las Vegas, all on us here at Star 106.3. 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Put it in your phone. Be ready when Adam and Donnie shout out your name tomorrow morning here at Star. Olivia Rodrigo's taken over. If I could press the right button. How am I going to survive Friday if this is my Thursday afternoon? Olivia Rodrigo, stupid song up next for you on Star.
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0: Star 106.3 Thursday afternoon. Will and Woody taking over from 5 o'clock today. What's on the show? What are we chatting about?
1: We are going on another dad venture, another daddy-daughter trip, Woods. Last time we went camping with the girls. This time we are upping our game. Thanks to Chemist Warehouse, we are going to Movie World. And in case you haven't heard, our little girls are pretty pumped.
2: Movie World. Roller coasters.
3: And more roaster girlies.
2: And more roaster girlies. Batman's there.
3: Batman? Let me see you, Batman.
4: Daddy said that he was going to take you to Movie World to see Batman.
3: Oh, yeah.
4: In real life.
1: Awesome. They're pumped. Now, you've made a few promises about Batman that I think you might need to redact.
5: Meet and greet and a drive in the Batmobile, and I'm still optimistic that I will be able to provide them.
1: Yeah. We've also had some, our partners have caught wind of this, obviously, so we've had a few guidelines that have been put around us when we go up to the Gold Coast with them.
5: A lot of guidelines.
1: If you'd like to hear that, we're going to hear from the girls again this afternoon ahead of this weekend and another dad venture. I'll see you soon.
0: Very brave stuff. Getting the wives on the show, those kids sound way too excited to be disappointed. Don't let this be an omen for you, Will and Wood. Katy Perry's on the way with Watch It Burn. Taking us up to 5 here at Star.
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1: Doing the show live from the Nellie Bay Ferry Terminal. 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And also, Adam, it returns, doesn't it?
0: Yes, the Secret Hound is back. 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

0: your Thursday afternoon. See, I nearly said Friday again. That would have been the fourth time I nearly said Friday. And when you're only on for 4 hours in the afternoon, once an hour is quite a lot. Adam and Donnie are back tomorrow morning from 6 a.m, of course, because it's a Friday. They've got the secret hound, your last chance at jumping on the standby list to win your way to Las Vegas. 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They're broadcasting live from Magnetic Island as Sealing Maggie Island Race Week kicks off, bringing you all the action live on the ground. Head over if you want to. They'll be there from 6 till 9 in the morning doing the show live on location. Maybe score yourself $1,000 with a $1,000 minute. They'll play just after 8 o'clock. Now, Will and Woody are busting to get in. I better get out of here. I'll catch you tomorrow. We'll have all the fun and fumbleness again from 1 o'clock on Star 106.3.
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9: We're in the clear of any major incidents or accidents across Townsville. However, just a reminder, the Bruce Highway, there was some wildlife spotted through Stewart between Southern Port Road and Hunter Street, so approach that area with care. Pasta Pasta's classic Italian collection has arrived. 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
10: Hi, I'm Gareth Thompson. The Department of Foreign Affairs is frantically attempting to get more information about 34 Aussies missing after catastrophic flooding on the Nepal-Tibet border. It's believed two boys are among the missing Australians, with the death toll rising to at least 160. South Australian woman Manisha Kartree has told the ABC her brother-in-law is missing.
11: There is a different kind of pain in watching our home country and homeland drawn while we are so, miles away.
10: Australia's refugee intake could be slashed by almost a third next financial year. The Office of the Home Affairs Minister says places will fall from 20,000 to 13,750 from next year. While the PM has cast doubt on the reports, some Labor MPs have told the ABC they're blindsided by the move. A rise in choking acts among young people has left the Social Services Minister deeply concerned. It follows the death of a 16-year-old on Sydney's northern beaches this week. Tanya Plibersek says 60% of young people have experienced choking in a sexual encounter and is pleading with parents to have direct conversations with their kids. At a drop in profit for Qantas, the Flying Kangaroo seeing a 13.1% fall in profit last financial year. The Middle East conflict and rising jet fuel costs partially to blame for the hit that saw profits fall to $2.06 billion.
12: 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Michelangelo's Pizza and Pasta.
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10: A $140,000 penalty has been handed to Geelong for failing to disclose a concussion waiver involving Jake Colajasny. A review has found he wasn't coerced into signing the agreement, but the club breached AFL rules by making a variation, then failing to lodge it with the AFL and the Players Association.
13: They didn't comply with the rules here. As I said before, they did nearly everything right. They had the interest of the player at heart. They consulted widely, but ultimately they had to lodge the agreement with the AFL, and that's where they fell short.
10: AFL boss Andrew Dillon there. And Pride is on the line for Brisbane and the Storm tonight, who will face off at Suncorp to begin round 26 of the NRL. And that's the latest in news and sport.
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15: Reaching the top temp today of 29, no rain on the radar. A few clouds hanging around later this afternoon as we drop to 16 overnight. Chasing a mostly sunny day for our Friday with a top of 28. Both days over the weekend, top of 27 and mostly sunny.

0: Tom, Woody, hey, the Chemist Warehouse Dad Venture is this weekend. Woods, we're taking our girls to Warner Brothers Movie World. If you missed it yesterday, they're a little bit excited about it. Woody, last year we took our daughters on their very first camping trip.
1: Hey, look who's got a tent.
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0: Yes, that's right. So it's all laid out in front of us. We've got the girls that are going to be coming in today. You'll hear them on the radio a little bit later on this afternoon.
1: I think we'll see how the afternoon pans out. I mean, that might be a lot.
0: But they're up and about. I mean, they're outside. I don't know if you can. How close are they to you, Annalise? Have you got one of the girls close to you now?
11: Not now. I sent them away.
0: Oh, great. Yeah.
11: Oh, in the most loving way.
1: Hang on. Send them away. Where? On. Where have you sent our children?
11: I don't know. Someone's got them.
1: All right. Sweet. That's fine. I can't hear screaming. So
0: no, it does. It actually. The silence is bliss. And I think you and I need to prepare ourselves.
1: It's going
0: to
1: be a big weekend.
0: It's going to be a big weekend.
1: I am pumped. It's just going to be, it's going to be a lot. It's going to be a wild ride. And I can't wait to play everything to everyone on Monday.
0: Yeah, I think you guys are going to love it. I know you loved the camping last time. This is up a whole nother gear. I've already stuffed up as well. Like, I was trying to record Max for the little bit of audio you just heard there.
1: Yeah.
0: And I think, like, the problem with this Dadventure this year is she is a sponge and she hears everything.
1: I know, mate, and they repeat it.
0: And she starts repeating
1: yes,
0: it.
1: Yes, and then it's. Comes back to you, mate. Reflects badly on you.
0: I've got it on camera. Oh, I'll play it for you up next. It's Will and Woody.
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0: Hey, it is Will and Woody. We're going to take calls now.
1: Or you can text us. What did you say in front of your kid that they later repeated, Woods? Oh. Now, is that something you and I are going to have to be very, very aware of this weekend as we head off?
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1: So we're taking our little girls to Movie World this time round. And it's exciting. It's exciting. But it will also be just a classic case of the first time you heard your dad swear. Is pretty much always in a place where there's a big crowd. He's shelling out money, hand over fist. It's probably hot.
3: Yep.
1: And one of you just manages to get in front of the horse and cart, or he loses you or something, and you lose context and sight of where you are and who you're in front of, and you let rip with something.
3: Yep.
1: And it always comes back to bite us.
3: And they're going
1: to
3: come home swearing like troopers. And that will reflect poorly on us.
1: Absolutely.
3: It's going to be hard to deny that it came out of our mouths. If they come home from a weekend away with us and start dropping F's and S's and who knows, maybe even a C, then I would. Like, I hope not.
1: I think in the movie world, you'd get escorted from the premises.
3: It's going to be a stressful weekend, mate. It's going to be a stressful weekend.
1: Yes. So, particularly, I mean, that's for any, you know, person who's just having a nice time at Movie World. You and I are going to be surrounded by, you know, all the bells and whistles that involve recording a radio show. And Sexy Dance is going to be filming us the whole time. So, we've got to be really careful with what we say.
3: Yeah.
1: And I noticed this just the other day because I sat down with Max and I recorded her, showed her that we're going to Movie World. And this was the audio that I put on the show.
4: Looks, it is.
5: Arenas.
4: Roller coasters.
5: Roller coasters, I love roller coasters.
4: Bugs Bunny and more roller coasters.
5: Whoa. And a train.
4: That's a roller coaster. It looks like a train. Batman's there.
5: Batman. Let me see you, Batman.
1: So, look, it sounded good there, but it obviously took a few takes. I've got my little boy Jules now, who's about 6 months old, who I was also juggling while I was trying to record this. It was early.
3: Sure.
1: Did
6: you swear?
1: I didn't swear, but look, you can have a listen for yourself. This is what happened. So, listen. Oh, my God. Jules, shut up.
5: Why did you say, Jules, shut up?
4: I didn't say that.
5: Sure you did.
4: No, I didn't. Okay.
3: She's got you, and she's got you on tape, too.
1: Apparently the whole afternoon she just spent telling Jules to shut up.
3: Yeah, well, and you can't get angry at her.
1: I know. Well,
3: it's amazing. Well played, Max.
1: Well, I wasn't.
3: She owns you.
1: Sam told me that. She was like, whole afternoon. Just apparently, we woke up the other morning. She was like, Jules, shut up.
3: And I
1: was
3: like,
1: 6 months old. You can't say that. But this is the problem. They repeat exactly what you say.
3: Yeah. My daughter at kinder ran out of the bathroom and went to her kinder teacher, Jess, just did a dirty double. That's right, a poo and a wee.
1: Wow.
3: And then so Jeff was like, wow, never heard it referred to as a dirty double. And then she was like, and clean break.
6: Oh, my God.
3: And that definitely came back to me. That absolutely
1: would have had
3: came back to me. Because I thought that was okay. I actually thought, like, you know, like, that's a bit of fun, call it a dirty double. Like, you know, say it's a clean break. And I said to Remy, like, I think one of the greatest things you can achieve in life is a clean break. But the thing, like, I say this and I'm, like, having a bit of fun and stuff, but you're right.
1: This is an at-home chat.
3: Yeah.
1: But there's no filter there.
3: Because they can put sentences together now.
1: Yeah, that's
3: like
1: right.
3: Like, she...
1: Oh, look, here we go. Hey, Remy. Remy's actually in front of the microphone now. Remy.
3: Remy.
1: Did you do a dirty double at daycare the other day?
7: Daycare? No.
3: No. No dirty double. Did you... Like, you know, say it's a clean break. And I said to Remy, like, I think one of the greatest things you can achieve in life.

0: tubes. All right, let's take some calls here. The girls are going to be on the radio show a little bit later on ahead of the Chemist Warehouse Dad Venture this weekend. We're taking them to Warner Brothers Movie World. Right now, though, some cautionary tales for Woods and I. What did you say in front of your kid that they later repeated? Give us a call or you can text. What did you say in front of your kid that they repeated? We'll do it right up next. Oh, Will the Woody.
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3: Someone's gone around town putting googly eyes on different political posters, real estate agency posters.
4: Shocking.
3: It got brought to our attention last week that Adam has been hit. There's an advertisement of him on a bus right now, and someone has been hitting him with the googly eyes.
5: Adam, you now have googly eyes.
3: Have I been Googled?
5: No, just Adam, because obviously you would look funny with googly eyes on glasses.
6: Promotions manager Jake is in the room.
7: I know who's doing it. Who's to say it's someone in this office?
6: Right now in the studio, we have our boss, Stu. Stu, can you hear us?
8: Yes, good morning, lads.
6: A couple of days ago, you asked us to drop this whole thing.
4: These googly eye things, move on.
6: What?
4: Why?
8: Like, let's be honest, there's bigger things going on in the world right now.
6: Right under our nose the whole time. It's been our boss.
4: It went all the way to the top.
6: Literally. Stu, what do you have to say for yourself? This is treason.
8: I would have gotten away with it too for those meddling, stupid radio kids in it.
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0: Will and Woody, I hope you're having a wonderful Thursday. We're here for Pokemon Tony's Woodrow. This weekend we are taking our girls on the Chemist Warehouse Dad Venture, just a daddy-daughter trip with our little girls. Last year we went camping. This year we are going to Warner Brothers Movie World, which is super exciting. The girls are actually here, and we're going to bring them in. They're going to be on the show very, very shortly for all you guys to hear. We're just waiting for a little bit of the energy to simmer off.
1: I don't think it will. It feels like they're growing in energy. Are we giving them sugar outside?
0: Someone's giving them sugar.
1: Is that a lot?
0: Someone is. They just walked through wearing novelty-sized sunglasses. Lays, like Lays that you get when you go on holiday to Hawaii, the flower necklace. I don't know where they've gone. Anyway, the energy's up and about. Now, the other day, because we've been trying to get some content with the girls before we go away, I was trying to film Max, and it was with my little six-month-year-old. And this is the phone topic right now. What did your child copy you saying? What did you say and they just repeated you at the wrong time? Because I was trying to tell. There's a lot going on. You're going to hear that in the grab. I said this and then.
1: I get it.
0: So, listen. Oh, my God. Julie, shut up.
2: Why did you say Julie, shut up?
0: I didn't say that.
2: Sure you did.
0: No, I didn't. Okay.
1: Oh, dear.
0: Spent the whole afternoon telling him to shut up. And she just calls him shut up now.
1: And you can't do anything about
0: that.
1: You've done that.
0: And we're going to be filming. We're going to film the whole weekend, mate. You and I need to watch our P's and Q's. I know. Joanne, your 4-year-old. Hello. Your 4-year-old repeated what your husband said.
3: That is correct. So we went to kinder to pick her up, and the teachers were like, hey, we got told an interesting story today. And we were like, oh, God, what's come out now? Mm. And she said, yeah, I come from my dad's ball bag.
0: Oh, wow.
3: Yes. So the look you could just imagine on our faces.
0: Whoa. There you go.
3: Shocked and very embarrassed.
1: Well, she's not wrong. It's not wrong.
3: No, not wrong, but at the same time, like, watch what you say, because
1: should have said testicles.
0: More importantly, did your husband say to your daughter?
3: He did say that. He was saying the truth. Originally she did come from somewhere.
0: She said, where did I come from? And he said, my ball bag.
3: Yes, that's true. And she's now nearly 20, but it's a running joke that we have with
0: that's
3: her.
0: Awesome. So. Thanks for the call, Joanne. You got Kenny Hurt, Stubby Holder, for that. I just would not have led with that.
1: But we all make mistakes. Simon. You told your 6-month-old to shut up. Let's not judge. In the heat of the moment, maybe he had a couple of drinks. He said, boy.
0: Fair enough.
1: Simon, your 3-year-old learned something from you, mate.
4: Yes, she learned the F-bomb.
1: Oh, dear.
4: And she now says it in appropriate sentences. So first time was, I'm a big football fan, so I was watching Sydney FC play. Yeah. I think we hit the crossbar. I've yelled out the F-bomb. 3-4 days later, I'm playing FIFA. I've hit the crossbar. My daughter repeats the F-bomb. She's like, F. And then now she's then learnt appropriate times when to use it. So if she drops something, she'll be like, F-bomb.
0: Oh,
4: like if she trips over something,
0: it's gone. You've broken the seal. You've broken the seal, Simon. Thanks for the call.
1: Hey, you can do this.
0: Keep your texts coming in here. We love your texts, guys. Let's go to Melissa. Oh, we're talking about your children repeating you. What did they repeat you with?
5: Yes. Look, you know, as adults do when they're amongst each other, they often have a dig at somebody and they say things about their physical appearance and so forth.
0: Yes.
5: Anyway, there was somebody in who was known amongst the family, and one day our son overheard his calling him someone who had a fat head, you know. He's got a fat head.
1: Yeah.
5: Anyway,
1: Will gets it. Will's got a fat head.
0: Excuse me. You were just standing back being like, oh, geez, he's got a fat head.
5: It was just a conversation. He was a young boy. He was, you know, should be seen and not heard.
0: Yeah.
5: And he took it all in. Anyway, this person happened to come over to the family home and we had a lovely barbecue and everything was fantastic and it was time to go. And our little boy yells out, see you later, fathead!

0: It's Will and Woody on a Thursday. Woods.
1: I challenge anyone right now who is on the road listening to us to convince Will and I that you are driving a worse car than me.
0: What makes a bad car?
1: Well, I think there's got to be. Let me go through mine, Will.
0: There's got to be a baseline, I think, though.
1: I'll be the baseline right now.
0: No, but do you know what I mean? Like, as in, I think we've got to have four wheels.
1: Oh, sure. Like, right.
0: Do you know what I mean? Like,
1: hang on. If you're out there right now driving a car that is missing a wheel, obviously I want to hear from you.
0: But basically, all we need to know is you drive it. It can drive.
1: I think you have to be driving it right now. Okay. That's my condition, right? Okay. So that obviously means it can drive.
0: Yeah.
1: But right now I'm in the lead because my car has a whistle. So whenever I get on the freeway, my wife calls it Flute Man because all of a sudden Flute Man just starts whistling on the rooftop, right? And so I was doing voice notes with Rob Mills over the weekend. And like he couldn't listen to my voice note because he couldn't handle the whistle.
2: That whistle is f***ing annoying. Get your car fixed immediately. That would drive me insane.
1: I've kind of just got used to it. So that's just one part of it.
0: Have we got audio of the whistle?
1: No, we don't.
0: It's not great audio.
1: I think it's kind of subtle. But if you stay with it for long enough, like it kind of like goes up and down and... It sounds like that.
0: Oh, yeah, right, like, right. Yeah, yeah.
1: It's just perfect. That's button pusher Tommy there.
0: Wow.
1: And the faster you go, the more the whistle increases, right? So that's one side of it. The other side of it is...
0: If radio doesn't work out for you.
1: he's a voice actor.
0: Great whistler.
1: He's a voice actor. The voice of Chemist Warehouse, Will, if you don't mind.
3: Thank you.
1: the other thing, my boot is being held together with masking tape. Right?
0: Yeah.
1: So someone once said to me recently that I wanted to get it fixed, and he said... Getting that fixed costs about four times more than your entire car. Keep the sticky tape.
0: It would have cost like $800 to fix it.
1: Yeah. Yeah. So I'm sitting on a $200 lemon right now. The other thing about it is my car's an auto, right?
0: Mm.
1: But somehow, like, it gets stuck in gears and over revs.
0: Yeah.
1: I can't understand because I thought in an auto you couldn't possibly over rev my car. Over revs. My mother-in-law drove the car, my car, this has been months ago, but she was like, I didn't think it was going to get up the hill. She was like, at one point, like, I honestly thought I was going to fall backwards. So anyway, that's my case.
0: Yeah. Bluetooth also doesn't work.
1: No, well, there's a trick to it, though. You got to wiggle the cord.
0: No, that's a cord. You have to plug the phone in. The Bluetooth doesn't work.
1: I was told once, I was actually trying
0: to... The seats are they're meant to look like leather, but they're not.
1: No, they are leather. Mm. They are, mate.
0: No.
1: They are at least 60% leather.
0: They're pleather. Joe, you've got your car serviced. Oh, and it still makes the flute noise.
1: Joe?
4: Yes, it does.
1: Oh, you've got a whistle.
4: No, I have it's not a whistle, it's a tick.
0: Interesting.
4: So the rocker arms have gone, it ticks, and I had the engine replaced and 6 months warranty. Then the new engine started doing it as well.
0: Oh, God.
4: So it tick, tick, tick. So when I drive to work and get to my childcare centre in the morning, everyone knows I'm coming. They can hear me from around the corner.
1: Yeah. When what would you take, though, tick or whistle?
4: I think I prefer the tick, but people do ask a lot of things about what's wrong with it. The seat's broken, like in the front, like I can't,
0: How is the seat broken?
4: It snapped off on the side, metal, so every time if you're wearing your good pants, you might get a rip when you get out.
1: Oh, gee. You love it, Joe. Does your Bluetooth work, Joe?
4: Oh, it does, yes. And the other thing is that the kids call it at work the rattle trap car. So if you Google that book and see what that is, that sounds like your car and mine together, but they use bubble gum to stick the tire on.
1: Yeah, right. Okay. Sounds like you're in an absolute chocker. Joe, thanks for the call.
0: Absolute bomb.
1: I reckon that's kind of on par with mine, though. She's got Bluetooth.
0: Yeah, she's got the Bluetooth.
1: I've got a whistle. She's got a tick. It feels like tit for tat a little bit there between me and Joe.
0: You once drove around a car... For 5 years after you drove it into a pole.
1: Yeah, the Toyota Corolla.
0: You wrote it off.
1: His name was
0: still Jill. Drove it.
1: I bought it back off Amy for $200. Let's go to Josh here. You reckon you've got a worse car than me?
5: Indeed.
1: Talk to me.
5: My front bumper is stuck on by sticky tape or duct tape.
1: Yeah, okay. So I've got duct tape as well.
0: Pound for pound on the duct tape front. What's next, Joshy?
3: And then in the mornings when I start my car, or anytime I start my car, actually, it squeals. The fan belt squeals.
1: And if it's
3: a really cold morning and wet morning, it just goes for until I get to work or until I'm getting to where I'm going.
1: Oh, yeah. So Joshy, if I'm in the car early in the morning, because my heating doesn't work in the car, so I just have to drive around with all the windows down, because otherwise I can't see out the windows. Do you have to do that?
3: Nah, but my aircon doesn't work, so if it's a hot day, I don't like driving.
0: I love it. There is pride here, isn't it? Like, you want to drive the worst car, don't you?
1: Do you have Bluetooth?
0: At a certain
1: Josh,
0: point.
1: Do you have Bluetooth?
3: Nah, I got a Kmart screen thing that I got stuck to my dash.
1: Oh, that's pretty bad. That's pretty bad. Yeah,
3: Something about Bluetooth.
1: Yeah, okay. I reckon we're on par, though. I mean, you be the judge.
0: I think Josh has got a worse car than you.
1: Really?
0: I think so.
1: Really?
0: Seems like it.
1: Yeah, okay. Well done, Josh.
0: Good on you, Joshy.
1: You're currently in the lead, Joshy.
0: Well done.
1: Let's go to Dougie now. Dougie, do you reckon you've got a worse car than Josh?
5: Yeah, mate, this game's mine.
1: Yeah, talk to me.
5: So when I started gardening and went solo, I've got a tiny little Ford Focus sedan. It's silver. I spray painted it black to make it look like a little sports car.
1: Yeah, nice.
5: And I did a really bad job, and it's got all the black scratched off. The front passenger seat is totally dented in completely, and I've got a chainsaw in the passenger side. I've got a folded up ladder in the back seat, and all my other tools and lawnmower in the back. And I rock up to $5 to $10 million homes in this little car doing massive 20-foot hedges, and people are like, where's your ladder? And I pull out this ladder and unfold it from my shitty little banged-up Ford Focus to dead.
0: It's a bad car.
1: Dougie, well done, mate.
0: Have you got the Bluetooth going on, Dougie? What's the sound system like?
5: No, of course it doesn't.
0: No, yeah.
5: He's got the radio. Well done, Dougie.
0: You planted that perfectly. Perfectly.
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8: We're in the clear of any major incidents or accidents, and we just have our usual peak hour delays for the heart of the city. Sturt Street slowing down near Stoke Street, and also the Stanley Street intersection, quite stop go. There's the Queensland we love and the one we fear, and it takes an unwavering resilience to call both home. Suncorp Insurance, resilience never rests. It's Jess with the latest traffic on Star 106.3.
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12: Hi there, I'm Sally Pearson. International football returns to Canberra in November with the Matildas taking on Colombia. The two-game series kicks off on Saturday, November 28th. The location for the second match is yet to be announced. In basketball, Opal star Sammy Whitcomb has been ruled out of the upcoming World Cup after struggling with a knee injury. And mixed results for the Aussies at the US Tennis Open qualifying overnight. Storm Hunter won her second round clash while Priscilla Horn was eliminated.
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0: Hey, it is Will and Woody. Hope you're having a wonderful drive home. Remy and Max, our daughters, are going to be in the studio in less than 15 minutes' time to talk all about the Chemist Warehouse Dadventure, which is this weekend. We are taking them to Warner Brothers Movie World. And like, I'm going to see a joke that has been thrown around by our partners a little bit before we leave with some of the guidelines has been the amount of screen time that they get, obviously. I think as parents, when you're on one-on-one holiday, you know, and you just, you know, you want to have a shower or a poo or, just a little bit of time by yourself. It's nice to slip them an iPad and all of a sudden you get out of the shower and then you're like, well, I could squeeze in another 20 minutes of absolutely uninterrupted time here. No harm, no foul.
1: And you come up with things like, oh, you're halfway through the movie. I would hate to tear you away halfway through a movie. And then you get to the end of the movie and you go, there's a sequel. You're gonna want to jump straight into the sequel.
0: It is too much of a good thing for all parties involved, for the kids and for the parent. I say too much of a good thing for good reason, because this is obviously not just a Facebook and Instagram issue. Our kids are 3 and 4 years old. They're not even on there yet.
1: No.
0: But in a landmark lawsuit today, Meta, who obviously own Facebook and Instagram, or let's face it, it's Zuki. Zuki's been asked to foot a big, big bill.
1: Oh, what for? Like, what's the...
0: Have a listen.
2: Meta has agreed to pay nearly $18 billion to settle claims it intentionally designed its platforms to get kids and teens addicted to social media. The company is not admitting guilt and continues to deny those allegations.
1: $18
0: billion? $18 billion.
1: Whoa.
0: It has to pay out. 29 states launched lawsuits against Zuki Zuki.
1: Yeah.
0: And he's in deep doo-doo. Like, he really is in trouble here. So he's going to pay it, $18
1: billion. Hang on. He is able to pay $18 billion. He can just go to his bank account and he can go...
0: Meta,
1: right. Yeah, so how much is it?
0: Yeah, he doesn't just move a few funds around.
1: Well, that's what I thought. I was like, I'll move a few things around. $18 billion, when do you need it by Tuesday?
0: No,
1: Meta
0: is the company pays $18 billion.
1: Is that an internet? Is that just an online transfer? Like,
0: that's
1: how do
0: a good
1: you
0: question.
1: Move?
0: I don't
1: like,
0: know.
1: Like, when you owe 18, is it like we'll pay that over 120 years?
0: Like, well, you know, the thing is, and this is throwing my mind back to law, I'm pretty sure if you are the one who's paying, you can choose how you pay. Because remember there was that really famous gag between Samsung and Apple where Samsung owned Apple or Apple owed Samsung like a certain amount of money and they decided to pay them in 1 cent pieces.
1: Oh, yes. And the trucks,
0: just
1: all the trucks arrived.
0: The dump trucks that arrived.
1: Very funny.
0: So you can pay however you want to pay. As long as it's by a certain amount of time.
1: Zuki might do that.
0: Well, I think he's in Zuki in big dookie dookie here. So I think he's going to be paying as quickly as he can.
1: Sure.
0: Because he owes, these are the states that are after him. And there are kids that have died.
1: Yeah. No.
0: This is the problem. It's real. So, and they're not admitting to like, oh, we were a bit negligent with our advertising and stuff. They're admitting to deliberately setting up things on the platform, which is targeting kids and teens to get them addicted.
1: Yeah.
0: So they're not admitting.
1: But how can you not admit that, but then also pay $18 billion? Isn't the payment of $18 billion an acceptance of we've done the wrong thing?
0: No, because they're not going to be on trial. He's not going to go on the stand and do it, but he'll do a settlement. So it's out of court. They've settled.
1: So this $18 billion gets paid though, because what I care about more, obviously, is like more children, teenagers, my own children being impacted.
0: So the next step that they've done is that there are now, the part of the settlement is that there'll be child safety measures to Instagram and Facebook that will stop teens and kids being addicted. And that involves a cap on the amount of time that teens and kids can actually spend on there.
1: Yeah, great.
0: So there's like a hard cap that will just shut down after a certain point.
1: But the kids still going to do that thing where they squish up their faces and then it's like, you are 45.
0: Probably.
1: So like how?
0: Well, it's interesting because this is obviously a super spicy meatball and I don't really want to go too deep into it.
1: Yeah, sure.
0: But I said this to you off mic yesterday. I didn't get a chance to say it on air, but Sam and I actually got to a point, and this is not a Facebook and Instagram thing, because my stance with this has always been that it's a parenting issue. Don't get me wrong. If the software is getting made that's like addictive, then yeah, they shouldn't do that. Absolutely.
1: Yeah.
0: You can't blame the kids because they're kids, right? So who is responsible here? I think parents are responsible for what their child does online, personally, and how their child interacts with the screen.
1: And also a child watching, if a child is watching you on Instagram and Facebook, and you know when you watch someone doom scrolling, they look like a zombie?
0: Yes.
1: And they're just obsessed with it, right?
0: Yes.
1: Obviously a kid is going to then want to do that.
0: Yes. And so I think it's really good that there are parents that are outraged by this, but I also think that a lot of the outrage about it and getting the government to put things in place and stuff is to absolve themselves of their own guilt.
1: Because
0: my kid's not doing it the way that I want to do it, and it's kind of, you know, that horse is bolted now and I can't reel it back in.
1: So we
0: had a moment recently where it wasn't Facebook or Instagram, but Max, our four-year-old, was acting so bad after TV that we were just like, we're just going to cut that out now.
1: Smash the screens.
0: And
1: Burn the screens, Will.
0: I'm going to be honest, it was really difficult for the first couple of weeks, and I'm not at home, so I didn't have to deal with it. It was Sem's call. She was like, I'm just going to deal with it. It's going to be awful for a little while.
1: Yeah.
0: She's so much happier. Visibly happier.
1: Isn't that amazing?
0: And it's quite scary for anyone that's thinking of doing it. We noticed she had imaginary friends, and they vanished.
1: Doesn't need imagination. When you've got a screen, you don't need imagination.
0: They started coming back again. I started hearing her using their names again.
1: What are their names?
0: Olivia and Vaso.
1: I like Vaso. Olivia sounds boring, but
0: Vaso's from the wrong side of the tracks, isn't he?
1: Yeah, we like Vaso.
3: 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Remember the 90s? 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
4: Cowabunga.
3: Dial up internet. And the Furby. Beep, beep, beep, beep. Jeez, that thing really is staring right at me, isn't it? It's nothing but 90s all weekend. A trip down memory lane for the 90s kids that loved a yo-yo trick and the teens that wanted to be Neo.
4: I know Kung Fu.
3: This. All Saturday, all Sunday, it's nothing but the 90s. Can someone just get this Furby out of here? 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
13: Hi, I'm Garrett Thompson. The death toll on the Nepali-Tibetan border is expected to rise sharply as DFAT continues efforts to locate 34 missing Australians. 15 of the Aussies, including two boys aged 11 and 14, were on a Himalayan glacier tour which lost contact with the tour operator. Well over 160 people are believed to have perished so far, with hundreds missing. Foreign Minister Penny Wong says DFAT is working with officials in Nepal and China.
14: The government's priority is to confirm the whereabouts and welfare of these Australians, and DFAT officials in Nepal and also China are seeking to do that. Obviously, the situation is a difficult one.
13: Anyone trying to reach loved ones should contact DFAT's 24-hour consular emergency centre hotline. It's been revealed $3 million has been paid to more than 225 athletes abused while holding scholarships, rather, at the Australian Institute of Sport. The athletes who attended between 1981 and 2013 have been paid between $5,000 and $50,000 each. The PM's been met with jeers at the National Bush Summit after he claimed he understood concerns about the impact of the renewables rollout on regional Australia. Anthony Albanese telling audiences the government needed to do better in gaining social licence for renewables. And calls for plug-in solar to be made available in Australia after the technology was rolled out in the UK today.
3: Amazing Grace Early Learning. 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
13: In sport, Nathan Cleary's futures back in the spotlight. The PNG Chiefs reportedly lining up a tax-free deal worth up to $1.5 million a year for the Penrith halfback when he comes off contract at the end of 2027. The Broncos and Storm go head-to-head in Brisbane tonight to kick off round 26 of the NRL. In AFL, St Kilda swung the axe today, announcing 3D listings. Isaac Keeler, Paddy Dow and Patrick Sade won't be offered contracts next year. The club also losing Dougal Howard, who retired this year. And Aussie Alex Dimonor has been named to lead the Davis Cup team against Poland next month.
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17: Reaching the top 10 today of 29. No rain on the radar. A few clouds hanging around later this afternoon as we drop to 16 overnight. Chasing a mostly sunny day for our Friday with a top of 28. Both days over the weekend, top of 27 and mostly sunny.

0: in the quiz today, we have got Mel.
1: Hi.
0: Hello, Mel. 30 seconds on the clock for you, Mel. 10 questions you got to get right. Can pass. Have to take your first answer. Mel, let's get you $1,000, eh?
1: Oh, wow. That would be amazing.
0: Hell yeah. Hell yeah.
2: Let's do it, Mel. All right, you got 10 questions as Wood said. Are you ready to go?
1: I'm ready.
2: Okay, name a Dolly Parton song.
1: Oh, gosh, pass.
2: What's your favourite childhood memory?
1: Playing soccer.
2: Name a Looney Tunes character.
1: The bunny.
2: Two things you'd find at Chemist Warehouse.
1: Cream and shampoo.
2: What's your best friend's favourite food?
1: Spaghetti.
2: Name a Taylor Swift song starting with L.
1: Love song?
2: Give me an odd number.
1: 7.
2: Where do you store your bed sheets?
1: Bedroom.
2: The magic guy. I love your answers were kind of like, each one was like you're driving fast, really far past me, really fast in a car. 7.
1: I just finished work and I was a little bit brainy.
2: Love song. Love story, I think, is what you're after. Can't question your best friend's favourite fruit, spaghetti. Everyone loves that. I think you just said bunny. For a Looney Tunes character, but again, hard to tell when you were hurting past me at 100 k's an hour. Bye, buddy. Childhood memory, I think, was soccer. Dolly Parton. I mean, come on, Mel. She died yesterday.
0: You got one now?
2: The
0: you
2: icon
0: got one now?
2: That was.
0: Got one now, Mel?
1: Not at all. I've got a brain of a starfish.
3: The brain of a starfish? I've never heard that before.
2: I don't know enough about starfish brain, but what does that mean?
0: I can't imagine them having huge
2: brains. Did you mean goldfish?
1: A goldfish, maybe.
2: We love you, Mel. You can have yourself a candy here at the W Holder, Mel. That's from us.
1: Thank you so much.
2: Lovely to meet you, Mel.
1: Thank you.
2: All the best, mate. Woods, our little girls are outside. Max and Remy, 3 and 4 years old, respectively. They're going to be in the studio right up next because we are taking them on a trip of a lifetime, a dad venture, a daddy-daughter trip for the first time to Warner Brothers Movie World this weekend. And we're going to hear all about it up next. Thanks to Chemist Warehouse. It's Wheel of Money.
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0: 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Hope you're having a wonderful drive home this weekend. We're taking our little girls on a dadventure.
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0: We've got our girls in here. We've got Remy and Max in here. Hey!
10: Are you guys excited for going away with us this weekend?
4: Yeah! Yes, please. Oh, yeah.
8: In real life.
4: I'm going to see

0: You go on a roller coaster?
1: I went on a roller coaster with my nanny when I was little.
0: Yeah.
2: Okay.
0: Did you have fun with it?
1: Mm-hmm.
2: Whoa. And Remy, what do you think about going away on a trip with me, Will, and Max?
1: It's going to be really fun, isn't it, Max? Yeah. Lollipop, baby.
0: Stop that.
2: Come on, you.
0: Stop that.
2: Hang on. Now. 2 seconds. Well, hang on. 2 seconds. 2 seconds. You're not going to get a chocolate ball if you keep yelling at me.
1: I don't want a chocolate ball.
2: Oh, no. shut up, Lollipop, man.
1: Sorry, Daddy, Lollipop, Daddy.
2: Hey, Remy, girl.
0: I love that she took your chocolate balls from you took it away. I tell you what, I have lollipops if you guys be quiet and you answer our questions.
1: Okay.
0: All right. There we go. Bit of decorum.
2: Now, Remy.
0: Let's go to a song, and we're going to answer our questions up next about the dad venture this weekend, because we're going to Movie World with you guys, and we've got some very important questions to ask you.
2: Yes, Remy, what would you like to know?
0: After the song, hold the question. It's Will and Woody. Hope you're having a great drive home.
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1: Hey, everyone. I hope you're having a wonderful drive home. It is Will and Woody. We've got our girls in here. We've got Remy and Max in here. Because we are talking about the Chemist Warehouse Dadventure with Woods. We were taking the girls away this weekend to Warner Brothers Movie World.
2: Really awesome. And Remy, if you met Batman, what would you ask Batman?
3: Nothing, I'll be too scary.
2: Are you scared of Batman, Max?
3: Yeah.
2: Oh, why?
3: Because I don't know about Batman.
2: Okay.
1: He's a Batman.
3: Yeah.
1: Like, there's a lot going on there at the end of the day.
2: Are you scared of Batman, Remy?
3: I'm not. He's super good.
2: He's super good.
1: You think
2: good.
1: He's super good.
2: Okay. Would you go for a ride in his Batmobile?
3: Yes. Are you going to go on the roaster coaster?
1: You're just going on the roaster coasters? Are you coming on the roaster coasters as well, Remy?
3: Yes. Please, sir.
1: Okay, so we're going on the roaster coasters. We're going in the Batmobile. Are we excited about seeing Bugs Bunny?
3: Yeah. Bugs Bunny.
1: Okay, great.
2: Yeah, you're going to go with them. Yeah, we're all going to go together.
1: And did you know we're staying at a hotel, and at this hotel, there is a playground with a pool. Yeah, and there's also downstairs, you can have whatever you want for breakfast downstairs. So what games are we going to play when we get to the hotel, do you think?
3: Paw Patrol
1: will be there on the double.
3: Paw Patrol be on the double. And Rocky, Zuma, Sky,
2: Chase. Don't tell Mum this, but do you want to go to the pub with me on Saturday night and watch Max?
3: Yes, please.
2: Yeah, the G.
3: And with
1: Are we coming to the pub too?
3: Yeah.
1: Are we going to the pub too, Maxie?
3: Yeah.
2: Do you matter if we stay up late at the pub? Is that okay?
3: Yeah. And with Max too.
2: Yeah, with Max. Yeah, she'll come.
3: Okay, thanks, Max and Dad.
2: No, you're so welcome. You're so welcome. And what do you want to have for dinner?
3: Fish and chips.
1: Oh,
3: fish and chips.
1: Yeah.
3: Fish and chips.
2: And then should we wash it down with some ice cream?
3: Are we going to? Ice cream.
2: How many ice creams are you going to have this weekend, Max?
3: 100.
1: So you guys, this weekend in Warner Brothers Movie World, because we're taking a plane on Saturday. We're all flying on an aeroplane.
2: You can have a lollipop.
1: Yeah. All right. Yeah. Bye, guys.
4: Get your headphones. Go.
1: Oh my God. So it's a full weekend of that.
2: Strap yourselves in, Australia.
1: I don't think we'll get anything. I apologize to everyone listening to that. It was a good idea to get them in the studio.
2: I think it's just you and me at this point. I think everyone has gone. But hey, tune in Monday for how the weekend goes.
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0: It's Will and Woody. I can't believe you've dug Phoenix out of the ashes mm-hmm. here, Woods. I thought mm-hmm. this was dead and buried. Joe Jonas could be coming on the show.
1: Absolutely. So if you are just joining this entire journey, Joe Jonas owes us a massive, massive favour.
0: Yep.
1: He came on this radio show 2 years ago, played our famous game, Can You Hear It? Were you guessing beer or soft drink based on the sound of the can opening?
0: Yeah.
1: Worth mentioning, he reached out to us.
0: He did.
1: To play. Yep. Okay, here's how that went.
2: He's Buddy Jones! Joe Jonas!
3: Wow.
2: Wow!
3: Will and Woody will be opening up for the Jonas Brothers when we perform in Australia. Two songs of my choosing and wardrobe of my choosing. And I'll just say you don't want to miss that show.
1: So that never happened, right? But that is a very clear promise, Will, for us to be on stage with the Jonas Brothers. I then found out that they are performing in Australia on September 11. So we started crafting a plan, right? How do we get the Jonas Brothers' attention for them to then follow through with what they promised us? Ava, how do you think we should get Joe's attention for when he's here in Australia?
4: So here's an idea. I went to a Coldplay concert and they were like fans everywhere holding like massive signs to get their attention, and it worked. So maybe like go to a concert or have multiple people or just go to the front row with a massive sign and say you made a promise, you didn't keep it.
5: That's a great idea.
0: That's a great idea. Where are the Jonas Brothers playing next?
1: It was a great question from you, Will, and the answer was Madison Square Garden.
0: Yeah.
1: Okay. That was last Thursday and last Friday night, okay?
0: Yeah, so then we haven't heard anything since then, so...
1: No, but we had to start planning, right, as to how do we get someone at those gigs in Madison Square Garden? There's no budget for us to send someone over to New York and hold a sign for us to get Joe's attention.
0: Yeah.
1: We can't even afford to pay for someone's ticket who's already in New York.
0: Is that right?
1: The great news is a woman called Amanda has said to us on our social media.
0: Yes.
1: I live in New York City and I'm going to the Jonas Brothers concert on Friday the 21st.
0: Wow, huge! Woo! That's massive!
6: Woo!
1: Okay.
0: So what are the chances?
1: I know. Well, high, because we're a very popular show.
0: Yeah, of course.
1: Very high. Okay. I then exchanged voice notes with Amanda in New York. Hi, Amanda. It's Will and Woody here.
0: Is he doing it properly?
1: Am I doing it properly?
0: Just keep going.
1: It's so great you can hold a sign for us this Friday. We're absolutely keen for you to do that. You're going to have to make your own sign. Love you, Amanda.
0: Well.
1: Sorry. We love that you're getting involved in all of this. Great, great, great. Gonna break it off.
0: Break it off?
1: Well,
0: sounds like you just took a
1: Sorry, break. Amanda, it's me again. By break it off, I mean I was just ending the voice message. Love that you're getting involved. Hit us back. She's responded.
7: Hello, Will and Woody. Actually, I did some research because I was a little confused as to, like, what the sign was about, why. And I saw on your TikTok that it's because, like, there was a bet Joe lost to. So the fact that it's directed at Joe, all about it. He's my favorite Jonas Brother. So, yeah, just let me know what you want me to write on the sign.
0: Wow.
7: But I think this will be funny, and I hope Joe... It will be. Specifically, see it.
1: All right, so this is where we are at, Will.
0: Yes.
1: We know that Amanda held a sign at the Jonas Brothers concert.
0: Do we know that?
1: Madison, well, not really,
0: we
1: actually.
0: We don't know whether she did.
1: She said that she
0: said
1: was
0: she
1: happy
0: would. She said she would.
1: To hold a sign.
0: Yes.
1: Now, it's Thursday now.
0: It's a week later.
1: It's a week later. I haven't heard anything.
0: Okay.
1: And generally speaking, in radio, when you don't hear anything from the producers, it's bad news. This morning, the producers reached out to me. Sexy D, our digital producer, he reached out. He's been doing the correspondence with Amanda, and he said, Woody, my boy, firstly, you're an inspiration, and secondly, I've got an update from the Jonas Brothers concert. Sexy D, over to you. What's the update?
8: That is right, Woody, my boy. I do have an update for you.
1: Talk to me.
8: So Amanda has messaged through to us, and she has gone to the concert.
1: Great.
8: She has brought the sign.
1: Here we go.
0: Huge.
1: Here we go.
8: And she was far, far back in the audience, so Joe didn't say it.
0: No.
8: But, you know, that's something.
1: Just felt like this could have been an off-air chat.
0: Yeah,
1: I just went through four and a half minutes of audio.
0: Yeah, you were in the audio booth for a while sorting that out.
8: Well, we can look at alternative methods, maybe. Hire a plane, you know. Could be good. Could work.
0: I like that he's thinking forward.
1: I love your optimism. I love your optimism.
0: Hang on a second.
1: Hang on a second. Talk to me.
0: Joe Jonas is performing here.
1: 2 kilometres away.
0: When?
1: September 11.
0: What? How much does it cost to get someone to do skywriting?
1: Oh, my.
8: I can look into it.
1: You are a goddamn genius. I could kiss you. If I was closer to you, I would kiss you.
0: We get some skywriting for when Joe Jonas performs on the MCG.
8: Message us on the Instagram if you do skywriting.
1: Yes, or call now.
8: Preferably for free, but...
1: Free is paramount. Free.
0: So what would we have would be great. Written in the sky? Just Will and Woody.
1: Just go Joe.
5: Will and Woody?
1: Joe.
0: Call Will and Woody.
1: I think he'll twig, right? He came on the show.
0: Joe, comma, DM Will and Woody.
1: No, too much.
0: Just we'll Joe, DM Will and Woody.
1: I reckon if you've got an in, by the way, with skywriting.
0: Yeah, that's the second time you said that.
1: Or just DM us. Or wrestle me in the street.
0: Okay.
1: Like, let me know.
0: That's a good idea, though.
1: That's a great idea. All right, let's get out of here. That's great. I'm back, baby. Star 106.3.

0: It's Will and Woody. Hope you're having a wonderful drive home. Woods, we're going to get out of here. We're very excited, guys, because the Chemist Warehouse Dad Venture is this weekend. We're taking our little girls, Max and Remy, to Warner Brothers Movie World for daddy-daughter trip. Super excited.
1: So excited. Yeah. It's actually going to be, like, it's just a very special time, like, quality time with our daughter. It's kind of like... My daughter's currently on a mobility scooter outside. Like, we're going to have to wrap things up pretty quickly because I think she's figured out how to turn it on. But I was saying something quite poignant. It's just, it's a beautiful opportunity to be taking.
0: She's back. She's back.
1: Remy, what's up?
2: Hello. Do you want to play me now? Because it says out. Because it gets, you're lazy now and you're going to a pub to have dinner with me.
0: We're going to the pub.
1: Okay, let's get out of the bag. Remy, yes we are. I got to go. I got a pub date with my daughter.
0: Remy. Hey, Remy. Remy.
1: Remy.
0: Remy.
1: I'm sure she can hear.
0: Remy, do you go to the pub lots with your dad?
2: Yeah.
0: Too much? Do you think? Do you go to the pub with your dad? Do you think you go too much?
3: Yeah. Do you like going to the pub with your dad?
2: Yeah.
0: Yeah. Does he take you 5 times on the weekend?
2: Yeah.
0: Yeah. That's a lot. That's a lot of. That's a lot of pub time.
1: We love it. She's got the microphone in her mouth.
0: Okay.
1: She's eating the microphone. Okay. Let's go to the pub. Let's go
0: All
1: to
0: right,
1: the pub.
0: All right. We'll see you later.
1: Let's go.
0: We'll be back tomorrow. Have a great drive home.
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1: Doing the show live from the Nellie Bay Ferry Terminal. We're going to have some brekkie down there for you. And also, Adam, it returns, doesn't it?
0: Yes, the Secret Hound is back. 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
2: Adam and Donny, hope you've had a fantastic Thursday. You're about to hear some highlights from this morning's breakfast show. Now, Donny, it got a little bit weird.
3: It did.
2: It took an unexpected turn. I was talking about facing my fears of heights when I abseiled down Castle Hill.
3: Yeah.
2: This week, and we had a call from Sydney who said heights are not the worst thing about climbing mountains.
3: No, it's the poop tube.
2: Yes.
3: That's now in our lexicon forever.
2: Oh, yeah, she said to us, a poop tube. Have you heard of those?
3: No.
2: We have now, though.
3: Thank you, Sydney. Also, the inflatable race. Our team has been completed.
2: Yes, we are going to win. We're going to wipe the floor with those teenagers, mate.
3: Six and a half competitors entering an over 14s inflatable race on the beach of Picnic Bay. Have you ever seen or heard of anything so beautiful?
2: And Ray Nichols, live from the Good Shepherd Nursing Home. Oh.
3: Yeah, that's his name. Ray Nichols, live from the Good Shepherd Nursing Home. Adam thought we were going to cut and restart there, but yeah, we are not. We're going to punch on through.
2: No, we don't have time. He was on to tell us our tips this morning and also to say we cannot come with him to the corporate box to the Cowboys game.
3: Yeah, a bit of a rude thing from Ray, but honestly, it's the 10th time he said it, so we should be getting used to it. Also, you took objection to my photo in the Townsville Bulletin today.
2: And I do encourage you, when you listen to us talk about this photo, grab your copy of the Townsville Bulletin, flick to page 7 and just watch the... Look at the photo and listen along while you're looking at the photo. It enhances the experience, I think.
3: It's also on our socials right now, and there's a poll up there where you can vote and say that you actually think it looks great.
2: Yeah? How are those votes going?
3: Looking good for me right now.
2: I don't believe that. How many accounts have you used for those votes?
3: Don't worry about that.
2: Adam and Donny, this is Stella Lefty, Boston, Star 106.3.

0: scrape this show together. 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
1: Just talking about the fact I abseiled down Castle Hill this week. 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Just find the Breaking Point Challenge for The Cure page there. But part of my training leading up to this military-style event in October was abseiling.
2: Yeah, and we were talking about that, and you were saying you were very brave, and then Sam, your instructor, called and said, no, that actually wasn't true at all. And now the phones have continued to ring from different climbers and abseiler. Sydney has given us a call this morning. Sydney, a climber of note, she's telling us of it. She's climbed in New Zealand, all through Europe,
1: all around the world.
2: But she believes that heights are not the worst thing about climbing. Is it, Sydney? What could be worse than heights?
3: One of the main things that I would say would be worse is probably the poop tube.
1: What do you mean? What does the poop tube mean? What the hell is that?
3: Have you ever heard of that before?
2: No. What's the poop tube?
3: So basically, the poop tube is used whenever you're doing any sort of big wall or multi-day rock climbing trips, where of course you have to find a way to use the bathroom and go number two on the wall while you're hanging in the harness.
1: So why is a tube the best way to do that?
3: So the reason why is because PVC pipes or tubes are so cheap. So back in the day, that was like their only way that, you know, that they could carry it up the mountain. And it's easy to go like that when you're hanging with your butt in the air in a harness, thousands of feet above the ground.
1: How do you do that without people seeing?
2: Yeah.
3: Yeah. Well, sometimes you're not very lucky and people will see. Most of the time, though, when you are doing a big wall climb, it's just you and your partner and nobody else around. Especially if you're up in one of those high alpine environments, you'll just be surrounded by snow and rock with nobody else.
1: So, but even your partner will see. So those who climb together poop together.
2: Yeah.
3: Yeah, that's exactly right. And it's part of the bonding experience.
2: I don't know, like, as far as, like, cleanliness, when you're, like, do you, like, do you wipe?
3: Yeah, absolutely.
2: And then it all goes in this tube.
1: With what, a leaf?
3: Yeah, so...
2: A leaf? No, if you're packing a tube, you're packing toilet paper. What are you talking about?
1: I don't know.
2: Why would it be a leaf?
1: Are you an expert, are you, Donnie? I'm asking the expert.
3: All right, so here's the expert way. So the expert way is you've got to unstrap the two back straps of your harness. That way you're still safe. So you're still hanging in the wall.
1: Yeah.
3: Then, of course, pull down your pants and get ready. And then you've got baby wipes, you've got biodegradable bags, so you can poop in a bag and then shove it in the pipe, and then you just got to wipe, and then put the lid on the pipe and keep climbing, basically.
1: I think I'd just fast.
2: I think I'd just fall.
1: I think this is worse than the heights. I think you're right, Sydney.
2: Thank you for the call, Sydney. You're an animal. Thank you so much.
3: Of course, no worries. I will say, if you're crazy enough to, you know, be in a situation where the poop tube is necessary, it's probably the least of your worries.
1: Well, that's great.
2: This has just gone in the direction I did not think that we would even go to.
1: Nope.
2: Let's,
1: should we park it?
2: Yeah, let's park it.
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2: 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And on Sunday, Donnie and I are competing in the Great Inflatable Race.
0: Adam, Donnie, one finish line, unlimited glory. The over 14s inflatable race.
3: It's pretty simple. We set sail tomorrow. We're going to be on Maggie Island at Nellie Bay Ferry Terminal all day tomorrow, getting ready for the over 14s inflatable race that will take part of the Island Breeze Festival on Sunday. Pretty simple. We want to embarrass some teenagers.
4: Yeah.
3: It's over 14s, which means that there's no hard cap on the age that you can be. And so far, we've stacked our team. We've got Carlene. We've got Adam. We've got Donnie. We've got Krabby. We've got Sebastian. There's one more spot. On our team, you're going to get an inflatable to race with, family pass to Magnetic Island, and you're also going to get a bit of food and drink on the day. Let's go to the phones, 1-300-00-1063. This is important. There's one spot left.
4: Yeah, very important.
3: One spot left on this swim team.
2: We have Mel on. Yeehaw, Mel.
5: Yeehaw!
3: That's a strong yeehaw. You want to enter the inflatable race alongside Adam and myself?
5: Absolutely.
3: Okay.
4: Tell us what you'll bring to the team.
5: Oh, mate, I will bring flair. I will bring the best costume.
3: Oh, we
5: hadn't thought
3: of that.
5: I will bring nothing but laugh.
3: Costume?
4: What kind of costume are we thinking?
5: Oh, I am not sure yet. It could be a bit of a surprise on the day.
3: Okay. Okay. Mel, do you have any kids?
5: Yes, I do.
3: Are they teenagers?
5: I have one teenager and two younger ones. So I'm keen to even chuck the teenager in for me.
3: A two for one.
4: Oh.
3: A two for one. So not for you, but as well as you?
5: Oh, yeah.
3: Okay. Oh, geez, a two for one. We could get to seven entries.
4: Knowing a teenager as closely as you do, would it be hard to beat a teenager at this race, do you think?
5: Yeah, probably.
3: Oh, no.
5: But, we could chuck a teenager in for reinforcements, you know?
3: What I'm thinking here, and, like, let's, like, just everybody come with me on this journey, Mel, what I'm hearing is you've got someone on the inside.
4: Oh.
3: That's what I'm hearing, right? So, like, it would be remiss of six adults to enter the over 14s inflatable race and somehow sabotage teenagers. However, if Mel was able to, you know, put out a secret agent and we get her teenager to maybe, you know, yank a foot sabotage under the water here or there, sabotage here or there.
5: Yeah,
3: I mean, no one's, what are you going to do? What are you going to do? Get mad at a 14-year-old?
5: I'd be so keen for that.
3: You'd be,
4: do you think your 14-year-old would be willing to dog the other gen houses?
3: Espionage.
5: Absolutely.
3: All right.
4: Absolutely.
3: Well, on the proviso that you have the best costume and your child is willing to cheat in the race, you're on the bloody team, Mel.
4: Welcome aboard. Thanks,
3: that
4: Mel.
3: Simple.
4: It's good
3: that
4: to have
3: simple.
4: You. Mel's son is going to be our Cameron Bancroft.
3: Yeah.
4: I know you don't understand
3: that.
4: No,
3: I do. The sandpaper gate. Yes.
4: When you get a younger teammate to do your dirty work.
3: Yes, of course. Yep. I love it. Our swim team is locked in. All that's left to do now is win this thing on Sunday.
4: Let's do it.
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3: Maybe my favourite time of the week. He's 91 years young. His name is Ray Nichols. We get his footy tips off him every single week. And currently, last time we spoke to him, he was coming second in the Good Shepherd Nursing Home tipping competition. He is a tipping savant. He has won back-to-back in the past. He joins us on the phone right now. Mr. Ray Nichols, please tell us, how are you going in the tipping comp?
2: Yeah, no, I'm going all right.
3: Yeah?
2: I'm going really good. The one here, I'm coming second.
3: Second? Yeah. Okay.
4: Are you closing the gap with the guy coming first, though, or are you still three behind?
2: I got five last week, and he got three.
3: Oh, wow,
5: it's getting close.
3: So you're one behind.
2: Yeah, but another life.
3: Oh,
4: this week could do it for you, mate.
3: Well, let's get your tips for this week. Big week. Broncos and Storm. What do you think?
2: Going to be really hard.
3: Yeah.
2: It could go either way.
3: Yeah.
2: Naturally, I suppose, because it's a two-horse race, isn't it? I think the Broncos will just get there, but don't be surprised if they don't.
3: The Broncos, okay.
2: A bit of good luck, the Broncos will get home.
3: Okay.
4: That's a brave call from you there, Ray.
3: I love it.
4: What do you reckon the next day, Sea Eagles and Dragons?
2: The Sea Eagles will be too strong for the Dragons.
3: Yeah. All right. Panthers and the Doggies.
2: Oh, the Dogs are nowhere near good enough. The Panthers are the team to beat.
3: Yeah.
2: So I'd say they'll win again this week.
3: Okay, the Chooks and the Dolphins.
2: The Dolphins are flying good enough, but I tell you what, the Chooks are really flying. Yeah, the feathers are fluffing there, and they'll win again this week.
3: But they lost against the Tigers, Ray.
2: What's that?
3: They lost against the Tigers.
2: Oh, the Tigers are not good enough.
3: Yep.
4: Yeah, but they were last week. They beat the Roosters.
2: Not good enough for our Cowboys.
3: No,
4: you don't reckon?
3: Yeah, I think.
4: Coming off the back of that win that we're talking about.
2: Yeah, it takes them a long time to get started, but when they get started, they're going well, so we'll go with the Cowboys again.
4: You going to go to the game, Ray?
2: Yes, I'm going to the game, yes.
3: Oh,
2: yeah.
3: You going to be in the box?
2: Yeah, in the box.
4: Or can we come with you?
2: No.
5: Please, Ray,
2: why? No good beating around the bush. there's only one. One seat there.
3: I'll ask them if you give me
2: a spare seat. I got a couple of blokes that really look like to come. I said they're not too bad, these poor buggers, but they're just looking for a game.
3: Ray, if you got given one spare seat, if you only had one spare seat, would you give it to Adam or would you give it to me?
2: No, I'm not that critical. But you'd have to toss for it.
3: Wow, you couldn't pick between us. You couldn't pick between us. Wow.
4: You're a good man, Ray. You're a good man.
3: That's a nice way of saying Donny, I reckon.
4: No, it's not.
3: What do you reckon about the Wahs and the Knights?
2: The Wahs are going good. They just won't make it, but they're having a good run. I reckon they'll be second in the competition.
3: Okay,
4: who do you think will be first in the end then? Who's going to win it all, you reckon?
2: Oh, the Panthers. They're the tops.
3: Yeah? You reckon they'll win the grand final?
2: Yeah, Panthers for the grand final and the Wires second.
3: Okay,
2: In the grand final.
3: Well, Ray, you have fun on Saturday, young man, and we'll talk to you soon.
2: Yeah, thank you.
3: Have fun.
4: He's off.
3: Yeah, Mr. Nichols. One of these days we're going to get in that courtroom box with him.
4: I don't know if
3: one of these days. That's three seasons without it, but one of these days it will happen, Adam.
4: Don't hold your breath, mate.

0: Missed Adam and Donny? That's on you. Reheated Adam and Donny? That's on us. Star 106.3.
1: I hope you're having a great Thursday morning, because I'm not.
2: Why?
1: I'm flicking through the Townsville Bulletin this morning on page 7. There is my co-host Donny sitting there on a motorbike, surrounded by other people who ride motorbikes.
2: Right.
1: You don't ride them, but why are you on the bike in the newspaper article,
2: Donny? We're raising awareness for the Patriots ride that's happening on Saturday for the Legacy Appeal. So as the Legacy Ambassador, I got asked to come along, say g'day, and jump on the back of a hog. What's the big deal?
1: I think you've wrecked the picture.
2: Wrecked the picture?
1: Well, that's what I think. Well, I've got on the phone with us Tom from the Townsville chapter of the Patriots Australia MMC, who does ride motorbikes.
2: Yes.
1: Are you there with us, Tom?
3: Yep, I'm here.
1: Tell me what happened. What's the story behind this photo?
3: Oh, I think he just felt a little bit left out. I think he just wanted to be one of the boys for the day, I think.
1: He has a tattoo sleeve in the photo. Did he bring that? Did someone give it to him? Did he request it? Like, what is going on?
3: Oh, no, he brought that all on his own. I think he just wanted his own little tough sticker to try and make part.
2: Tom, I mean, let's be real here.
1: Did you feel, Tom, like he was making a mockery of the whole event and motorbikes and you guys?
3: Nah, I just think he was trying to fit in.
1: He was trying to be cool. And did he fit in at all?
2: An
1: insanely long pause there, Tom. Not really. Did he kind of stick out?
3: He tried.
1: He stuck out like a sore thumb, or like a bum out of ripped pants.
2: Okay, so the pants ripping—they were already on the way out. All right, those pants were already on the way out. I had to throw my leg over a big hog, and that's what happens sometimes, Tom. You trying to tell me that you've never ripped your pants, thrown your leg over a hog?
3: No, not from throwing my leg over a bike.
1: I got to ask, Tom, did it make a ripping sound? Because, I mean, in my head, it's just a big tear sound as he steps over that bike.
3: I'll be honest, I couldn't hear it. I don't hear much.
2: Yeah, that's Tom, regardless of what Adam's got you on here to talk about, let's talk about what's happening on Saturday. Can you explain to everyone why we're doing a photo?
3: This weekend, Patriots Townsville chapter have got their annual legacy ride. It's our 15th year. Every year we pick a charity or one or two charities to raise money for. This year, Legacy is the sole charity we are raising money for. In the last 15 years, we've raised close to $200,000.
2: Huge.
3: And basically just a way of giving back to the veterans and their families, and also getting the boys together and boys and girls together to go for a ride and have a good party afterwards.
1: Incredible. So Donnie was involved because he's the Legacy Ambassador. Yeah. Ripped pants, tattoo sleeve. Do you think it will deter from the event, though?
2: Can I just say, you can't see the rip. It's on my caboose, all right? And my caboose is on the seat, so you can't see the rip.
1: I think we put this up on the socials so people, because it's not released.
2: Feel free. I look tough as.
1: You think so?
2: This Saturday it's happening, right? So there's also raffles involved, Tom, regardless of what Adam wants to talk about. $10 to enter this raffle. All the money going to Legacy North Queensland, because Legacy Appeal kicks off next week. So first prize, $5,000 flight center voucher. Second prize, $2,000 fuel voucher.
1: Wow.
2: And third prize, $1,000 cash, thanks to Brody Malthouse Foundation. And it's only $10 to enter this raffle, right?
3: 100%. It's only $10 to enter. There's only 2,500 tickets in the draw. You've got pretty good odds.
2: Huge. And all the money going to Northern Queensland Legacy.
1: Did he come across a bit like a loser?
2: Stop it.
3: I don't want to incriminate myself.
2: Tom, thank you for coming on the show. I'm sorry it was under such false pretenses, thanks to Adam Davison over there. Mate, have a great ride on Saturday.
3: No worries. The ride kicks off at 1500 from Sun City. Sign up starts at 1300, and the after party kicks off at 59C Ingham Road at 5 p.m.
2: And I can't
3: see you
2: help
3: all
2: but,
3: there.
2: I can't help but feel like the after party is going to be a big part of the day.
3: Oh, it's always a good time. Very family orientated as well.
1: And where is the tattoo sleeve now? Do you still have that at your house?
2: Thank you, Tom. Thank you for your time.
3: No worries, boys.
0: This weekend, Star 106.3 is taking over Maggie Island. 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
1: After Adam and I tried a bit of a training run, we discovered we're not up to scratch and we're definitely not fit enough to enter the race on our own. 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
1: Doing the show live from the Nelly Bay Ferry Terminal. We're going to have some brekkie down there for you. And also, Adam, it returns, doesn't it?
0: Yes, the Secret Hound is back. 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Catch you in the morning.

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1: He is 91 years young. He is the back-to-back tipping champion at the Good Shepherd Nursing Home, Mr. Ray Nichols. 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How you doing?
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1: Doing the show live from the Nellie Bay Ferry Terminal. We're going to have some brekkie down there for you. And also, Adam, it returns, doesn't it?
0: Yes, the secret hound is back. 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
1: In the first month of new e-mobility device laws, we've already seen police seize 4 non-compliant e-bikes. 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

0: It's Will and Woody, guys. We are on in the car with you right now because they're replaying our best bits. This is this is an honour, really, that we get a second play at some stage during the day. Someone thinks we're doing the right thing.
1: And you might be on the way to a nightclub right now.
0: A nightclub?
1: And you're thinking to yourself, yeah, I went to a nightclub a while ago. I hated it.
0: Well, we went to a nightclub when I was DJing in Townsville.
1: I hated it so much.
0: Did you?
2: Nightclubs, I played a great tip.
1: You were amazing.
2: You said I did really well.
1: Oh, you were amazing. And you did incredibly well. And just know that I was in pain the entire time because it's just... Nightclubs are so loud and busy.
0: Sensory overload.
1: It's a lot. But what I did notice, dancing. I forgot that you really need to think about what move you want to do before you go to the floor.
0: I just feel it out.
1: You feel it?
0: It looks a bit mechanical.
1: Well, what you were doing, the reason I'm bringing it up is because what you were bringing up on the decks was...
0: No, it's not my job to dance behind the decks. I just kind of salute up there. Yo, nice move up there.
1: Saluting with strength.
0: Because they do a lot of pointing and like, oh my God, I love you. So you're just going to be like, yeah, thumbs up, love you too.
1: You were doing a bit of raise the roof, though?
0: No, I didn't raise any roof.
1: I saw you raise the roof.
0: No.
1: It was a particular...
0: I did a couple of big crucifixes, you know, for a couple of big drops.
1: There you are.
0: A couple of big drops.
1: Yeah, there you are.
0: But I wasn't raising the... Are you talking about like the hand push-up?
1: Yeah, that's what you were doing.
0: Nah, mate, come on. You were just out there doing that dice move that
1: I've got nothing else.
0: I think it needs refixed.
1: I've got nothing else.
0: Anyway... Maybe you should think about your dance move.
1: Well, that's what I'm saying.
0: Raising the roof and the dice move.
1: Not good.
0: No.
1: I think just two fists side to side. That's it. I think I try too hard. I'm always dropping it low and I think it's just...
0: I think it's good. I think women appreciate... I can ask Joe, who's also in here in the middle. What do you think about men trying hard on the dance floor?
3: Hot.
0: Oh, yeah, I told you. It's good. Put in a bit of effort. It's like, wow, cool.
1: I do.
0: Did Woody go a bit hard at the club the other weekend?
1: I dropped it low at one stage.
3: Yeah, you were like, you have the same move that you do. I would advise
1: that's
3: like shake it up a little bit.
1: That's home base.
0: I said everyone knows that you think about your move beforehand because you do it too often.
1: That's home base. It's just side to side. It's just, and this thing to yourself.
3: Little arm up.
1: Little cheeky one. Hello, here he is. And then just thinking to myself, when can I go home? When can I go home?
3: You put on too much of a face of like, I'm having fun, I swear.
1: Yeah, a lot of that too. Because inside, not having a good
3: time. Hating it.
1: I'm literally thinking to myself, how long do I have to stay here?
0: I know that. All right, the best bits from yesterday's show here on Will and Woody. Star 106.3.

0: nothing good happens after midnight, except these two. It's Will and Woody keeping you up.
1: What did you say in front of your kid that they later repeated, Woods? Oh. Now, is that something you and I are going to have to be very, very aware of this weekend as we head off?
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1: So we're taking our little girls to Movie World this time round. And it's exciting. It's exciting. But it will also be just a classic case of the first time you heard your dad swear. Is pretty much always in a place where there's a big crowd. Mm-hmm. He's shelling out money hand over fist. It's probably hot.
3: Yep.
1: And one of you just manages to get in front of the horse and cart, or he loses you or something, and you lose context and sight of where you are and who you're in front of, and you let rip with something.
3: Yep.
1: And it always comes back to bite us.
3: And they're going
1: to
3: come home swearing like troopers. And that will reflect poorly on us.
1: Absolutely.
3: It's going to be hard to deny that it came out of our mouths. If they come home from a weekend away with us and start dropping F's and S's and who knows, maybe even a C, then I would. Like, I hope not.
1: I think in movie world you'd get escorted from the premises.
3: It's going to be a stressful weekend, mate. It's going to be a stressful weekend.
1: Yes. So, particularly, I mean, that's for any, you know, person who's just having a nice time at Movie World. You and I are going to be surrounded by, you know, all the bells and whistles that involve recording show. And Sexy Das is going to be filming us the whole time. So, we've got to be really careful with what we say.
3: Yeah.
1: And I noticed this just the other day because I sat down with Max and I recorded her, showed her that we're going to Movie World. And this was the audio that I put on the show.
4: Look, so there's
5: arenas.
4: Roller coasters.
5: Roller coasters, I love roller coasters.
4: Bugs Bunny and more roller coasters.
5: Roar. And a train.
4: That's a roller coaster that looks like a train. Batman's there.
5: Batman. Let me see you, Batman.
1: So, look, it sounded good there, but it obviously took a few takes. I've got my little boy Jules now, who's about 6 months old, who I was also juggling while I was trying to record this.
3: Mm-hmm.
1: It was early.
3: Sure.
1: Did
3: you swear?
1: I didn't swear, but look, you can have a listen for yourself. This is what happened. Listen.
4: Oh, my God. Julie, shut up.
5: Why did you say Julie, shut up?
4: I didn't say that.
5: Sure you did.
4: No, I didn't. Okay.
3: She's got you, and she's got you on tape, too.
1: Apparently the whole afternoon she just spent telling Jules to shut up.
3: Yeah, well, and you can't get angry at her.
1: I know.
3: Well, it's amazing. Well played, Max.
1: Well, I wasn't.
3: She owns you.
1: Sam told me later, she was like, yeah, whole afternoon. Just apparently, when he woke up the other morning, she was like, Jules, shut up.
3: And I
1: was
3: like,
1: 6 months old. You can't say that. But this is the problem. They repeat exactly what you say.
3: Yeah. My daughter at kinder ran out of the bathroom and went to her kinder teacher, Jess, just did a dirty double. That's right, a poo and a wee.
1: Wow.
3: And then so Jeff was like, wow, never heard it referred to as a dirty double. And then she was like, and clean break.
6: Oh, my God.
3: And that definitely came back to me. That absolutely
1: would have had
3: came back to me. Because I thought that was okay. I actually thought, like, you know, like, that's a bit of fun, call it a dirty double. Like, you know, say it's a clean break. And I said to Remy, like, I think one of the greatest things you can achieve in life is a clean break. But the thing, like, I say this and I'm, like, having a bit of fun and stuff, but you're right.
1: This is an at-home chat.
3: Yeah,
1: but there's no filter there.
3: Because they can put sentences together now.
1: Yeah, that's
3: like
1: right.
3: Like,
1: Oh, look, here we go. Hey, Remy's actually in front of the microphone now. Remy. Did you do a dirty double at daycare the other day?
7: Daycare? No.
3: No. No dirty double. Did you? What's up, Rem?
5: I am a cool star.
3: You are a cool star,
1: no doubt about that. You guys, where'd you get those costumes? All right, let's take some calls here. The girls are going to be on the radio show a little bit later on ahead of the Chemist Warehouse Dadventure this weekend. We're taking them to Warner Brothers Movie World right now, though. 13-1065, please, some cautionary tales for Woods and I. What did you say in front of your kid that they later repeated on 13-1065? Give us a call or you can text 0429-131065. What did you say in front of your kid that they repeated? We'll do it right up next.
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6: 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I'm out of breath just saying that bit. Of course we can't race.
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0: The best kick-ons you've ever been to. Will and Woody keeping you up.
1: Wardrobe, this weekend we are taking our girls on the Chemist Warehouse Dad Venture. Just a daddy-daughter trip with our little girls. Last year we went camping. This year we are going to Warner Brothers Movie World, which is super exciting. The girls are actually here and we're going to bring them in. They're going to be on the show very, very shortly for all you guys to hear. We're just waiting for a little bit of the energy to simmer off.
2: I don't think it will. It feels like they're growing in energy. Are we giving them sugar outside?
1: Someone's giving them sugar.
2: Is that a lot?
1: Someone is. They just walked through wearing novelty-sized sunglasses. Lays, like Lays that you get when you go on holiday to Hawaii, the flower necklace. I don't know where they've gone. Anyway, the energy's up and about. Now, the other day, because we've been trying to get some content with the girls before we go away, I was trying to film Max, and it was with my little six-month-year-old. And this is the phone topic right now, 131065. What did your child copy you saying? What did you say and they just repeated you at the wrong time? Because I was trying to tell. There's a lot going on. You're going to hear that in the grab. I said this and then.
2: I get it.
1: So, listen. Oh, my God. Julie, shut up.
3: Why did you say Julie, shut up?
1: I didn't say that.
3: Sure you did.
1: No, I didn't. Okay.
2: Oh, dear.
1: Spent the whole afternoon telling him to shut up. And she just calls him shut up now.
2: And you can't do anything about
1: that. No, I
2: can't. You've done that.
1: And we're going to be filming. We're going to be filmed the whole weekend, mate. You and I need to watch our P's and Q's. Joanne, your 4-year old.
4: Hello.
1: Your 4-year old repeated what your husband said.
4: That is correct. So we went to kinder to pick her up, and the teachers were like, "Hey, we got told an interesting story today." And we were like, "Oh God, what's come out now?" Mm. And she said, "Yeah, I come from my dad's ball bag."
1: Oh, wow.
4: Yes. So the look we could just imagine on our faces.
1: Whoa. There you go.
4: We were shocked and very embarrassed.
1: Well, she's not wrong.
2: It's not wrong.
4: Not wrong, but at the same time, watch what you say, because
2: should have said testicles.
1: More importantly, did your husband say to your daughter?
4: He did say that. He was saying the truth. Like, originally she did come from somewhere.
1: She said, "Where did I come from?" And he said, "My ball bag."
4: Yes, that's true. And she's now nearly 20, but it's a running joke that we have
1: that's
4: with
1: awesome.
4: Her.
1: So. Thanks for the call, Joanne. You got Kenny here at Stubby Holder for that. I just would not have led with that.
2: But we all make mistakes. You told your 6-month-old to shut up.
1: Yeah,
2: let's
1: but
2: not
1: I
2: judge.
1: Think, yeah,
2: let's
1: no,
2: judge,
1: fair
2: you
1: enough.
2: Know? Let's not
1: no,
2: judge.
1: Fair enough.
2: In
1: fair
2: the heat
1: enough.
2: Of the moment, maybe had a couple of drinks. He said, "Boy,
1: fair enough."
2: Let's go to Simon here on 131065. Simon, your 3-year-old learned something from you, mate.
5: Yes, she learned the F-bomb.
2: Oh, dear.
5: And she now says it in appropriate sentences. The first time was, I'm a big football fan, so I was watching Sydney FC play. Yeah. I think we hit the crossbar. I've yelled out the F-bomb. 3-4 days later, I'm playing FIFA. I've hit the crossbar. My daughter repeats the F-bomb. She's like, F.
2: Oh.
5: And then now she's then learnt appropriate times when to use it. So if she drops something, she'll be like, F-bomb.
1: Oh.
5: Like if she trips over something, F.
1: It's gone. You've broken the seal, Simon. Thanks for the call.
2: No, hey, you can do this.
1: Keep your text coming in here. 0429 131065. We love your texts, guys. Let's go to Melissa. Melissa on 131065. We're talking about your children repeating you. What did they repeat you with?
6: Yes. Look, you know, as adults do when they're amongst each other, they often have a dig at somebody and they say things about their physical appearance and so forth.
1: Yes.
6: Anyway, there was somebody in who was known amongst the family, and one day our son overheard his calling him someone who had a fat head. You know, he's got a fat head.
2: Yeah.
6: Anyway,
2: Will gets it. Will's got a fat head.
1: You were just standing back being like, "Oh, he's got a fat head."
6: It was just a conversation. He was a young boy. He was, you know, should be seen and not heard. And he took it all in. Anyway, this person happened to come over to the family home and we had a lovely barbecue and everything was fantastic and it was time to go. And our little boy yells out, "See you later, fatty!"
0: This weekend, Star 106.3 is taking over Maggie Island. 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

0: kids that just want to keep going. It's Will and Woody keeping you up.
1: Woods.
2: I challenge anyone right now who is on the road listening to us to convince Will and I that you are driving a worse car than me.
3: What makes a bad car?
2: Well, I think there's got to be through mine, Will.
3: There's got to be a baseline, I think, though.
2: I'll be the baseline right now.
3: No, but do you know what I mean? Like, as in, I think we've got to have four wheels.
2: Oh, sure. Like, oh, sorry, got, right.
3: Do you know what I mean? Like, because once it starts getting into the territory
2: of... Hang on. If you're out there right now driving a car that is missing a wheel, obviously I want to hear from you. That is okay.
3: But basically
2: wild.
3: All we need to know is it's you drive it. You're, so, like, it's on the... It can drive.
2: I think you have to be driving it right now.
3: Okay.
2: That's my condition, right? Okay. So that obviously means that it can drive.
3: Yeah.
2: But right now I'm in the lead because, so, my car has a whistle. So whenever I get on the freeway, it just... My wife calls it Flute Man because all of a sudden Flute Man just starts whistling on the rooftop, right? And so I was doing voice notes with Rob Mills over the weekend. And like he couldn't listen to my voice note because he couldn't handle the whistle.
4: That whistle is f***ing annoying. Get your car fixed immediately. Like that would drive me insane.
2: I've kind of just got used to it. So that's just one part of
3: it. Have we got audio of the whistle?
2: No, we don't.
3: It's not great audio.
2: I think it's kind of subtle. But if you stay with it for long enough, like it kind of like goes up and down and it sounds like that.
3: Oh, yeah, right. Yeah.
2: Just perfect. That's button pusher Tommy there.
3: Wow.
2: And the faster you go,
3: Tommy,
2: the more the whistle increases, right? So that's one side of it. The other side of it is...
3: If radio doesn't work out for you.
2: he's a voice actor.
3: Great whistler.
2: He's a voice actor. The voice of Chemist Warehouse, Will, if you don't mind.
5: Thank you.
2: The other thing, my boot is being held together with masking tape, right?
3: Yeah.
2: So someone once said to me recently that I wanted to get it fixed, and he said, getting that fixed costs about four times more than your entire car. Keep the sticky tape.
3: It would have cost like $800 to fix it.
2: Yeah. Yeah. So I'm sitting on a $200 lemon right now. The other thing about it is my car's an auto, right?
3: Mm.
2: But somehow, like, it gets stuck in gears and over revs.
3: Yeah.
2: I can't understand because I thought in an auto you couldn't possibly over rev. My car? Over revs. My mother-in-law drove the car, my car, this was months ago, but she was like, I didn't think it was going to get up the hill. She was like, at one point, like, I honestly thought I was going to fall backwards. So anyway, that's my case.
3: Yeah.
2: 131065
3: strong-ish
2: is
3: case.
2: The number.
3: The Bluetooth also doesn't work.
2: No, well, there's a trick to it, though. You got to wiggle the cord.
3: No, that's a cord. You have to plug the phone in. The Bluetooth doesn't work.
2: I was told once, I was actually trying
3: to... The seats are... Like, they're meant to look like leather, but they're not.
2: No, they are leather.
3: Mm.
2: They are, mate.
3: No.
2: They are at least 60% leather.
3: They're pleather. Joe, you've got your car serviced. Oh, and it still makes the flute noise.
2: Joe?
6: Yes, it does.
2: Oh, you've got a whistle.
6: No, I have a... It's not a whistle, it's a tick.
3: Interesting.
6: No, so
3: interesting.
6: The rocker arms have gone, it ticks, and I had the engine replaced and 6 months warranty. Then the new engine started doing it as well.
3: Oh, God.
6: So it tick, tick, tick. So when I drive to work and get to my childcare centre in the morning, everyone knows I'm coming. They can hear me from around the corner.
2: Yeah. When, what would you take, though, tick or whistle?
6: I think I prefer the tick, but people do ask a lot of things about what's wrong with it. The seat's broken, like in the
3: bloody
6: front.
3: Hell.
6: Like I can't, yeah.
3: The seat's broken. How is the seat broken?
6: It snapped off on the side, metal. So every time if you're wearing your good pants, you know, you might get a rip when you get out.
2: Oh, gee. You love it, Joe. Does your Bluetooth work, Joe?
6: Oh, it does, yes. And the other thing is that the kids call it at work the rattle trap car. So if you Google that book and see what that is, that sounds like your car and mine together, but they use bubble gum to stick the tire on.
2: Yeah, right. Okay. Sounds like you're in an absolute chocker. Joe, thanks
3: like
2: for the
3: an
2: call. I reckon that's kind of on par with mine, though. She's got Bluetooth.
3: Yeah, she's got the Bluetooth.
2: I've got a whistle. She's got a tick. It feels like tit for tat a little bit there between me and Joe.
3: You once drove around a car for 5 years after you drove it into a pole.
2: Yeah, the Toyota Corolla.
3: You wrote it off.
2: His name was
3: still Joel. Drove it.
2: I bought it back off Amy for $200.
3: That's Will and Woody.
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0: The dead of night comes alive. It's Will and Woody keeping you up.
1: Woodrow, right now, again, there's just lots of questions I think you should be trying to figure out in your own time, but do you drive the worst car in Australia?
2: I think I'm still up there in the lead right now. I'll quickly go through them. I was doing voice notes with Rob Mills, and my car has a whistle when it goes over 80 kilometres per hour. Mm-hmm. This was his response to that.
3: That whistle is f***ing annoying. Get your car fixed immediately. That would drive me insane.
2: I think actually, to be fair, I don't think that's the car. I installed roof racks myself.
1: Mm.
2: I don't know what I did, but there's a whistle. But the roof racks have stayed on. So I see that as a win. The boot's been held together with sticky tape, which I said before. It over revs even though it's an auto. And so my maps, I think because my car can't connect to the internet or something, my maps.
1: Cars don't connect to the internet.
2: Oh, you know how some cars, though, have like maps?
1: Yeah.
2: Right?
1: Well, it's normally just people's phone these days. It's just CarPlay.
2: Yeah, so I can't do the CarPlay. My maps is on an SD card.
1: Yeah.
2: So I've got the maps from 2013.
1: Yeah.
2: So every now and then I'll be driving along and I'll be like, that lake wasn't here in 2013. it's absolutely bizarre. So, but apparently I can go into the dealership and get the SD card changed over.
1: I don't think you could
2: over.
1: Anymore.
2: No, but they said I can.
1: No, they
2: 10 didn't. Years ago. let's go to Josh here on 131065. Josh, you reckon you've got a worse car than me?
4: Indeed.
2: Talk to me.
4: My front bumper is stuck on by sticky tape or duct tape.
2: Yeah, okay, so I've got duct tape as well.
1: Pound for pound on the duct tape front. What's next, Joshy?
4: And then in the mornings when I start my car, or any time I start my car, actually, it squeals, the fan belt squeals.
2: Oh,
4: and if it's
2: a
4: really cold morning and wet morning, it just goes until I get to work or until I'm getting to where I'm going.
2: Oh, yeah.
4: Doesn't stop.
2: So, Joshy, if I'm in the car early in the morning, because my heating doesn't work in the car, so I just have to drive around with all the windows down, because otherwise I can't see out the windows. Do you have to do that?
4: No, but my aircon doesn't work, so if it's a hot day, I don't like driving.
1: I love it. There's pride here, isn't it? Like, you want to drive the worst car, don't you?
2: Do you have Bluetooth,
1: at a certain
2: Josh,
1: point.
2: Do you have Bluetooth?
4: Nah, I got a Kmart screen thing that I got stuck to my dash.
2: Oh, that's pretty bad. That's pretty bad. Yeah,
4: Doesn't even have Bluetooth.
2: Yeah, okay. I reckon we're on par, though. I mean, you be the judge.
1: I think Josh has got a worse car than you.
2: Really?
1: I think so.
2: Really?
1: Seems like it.
2: Yeah, okay. Well done, Josh.
1: Good on you, Josh.
2: You're currently in the lead, Josh.
1: Well done.
2: Let's go to Dougie now on 131065. Dougie, do you reckon you've got a worse car than Josh?
5: Yeah, mate, this game's mine.
2: Yeah, talk to me.
5: So when I started gardening and went solo, I've got a tiny little Ford Focus sedan. It's silver. I spray painted it black to make it look like a little sports car.
2: Yeah, nice.
5: And I did a really bad job, and it's got all the black scratched off. The front passenger seat is totally dented in completely, and I've got a chainsaw in the passenger side. I've got a folded-up ladder in the back seat and all my other tools, a lawnmower in the back. And I rock up to $5 to $10 million homes in this little car doing massive 20-foot hedges, and people are like, where's your ladder? And I pull out this ladder and unfold it from my shitty little banged-up Ford Focus to dead.
1: It's a bad car, Dougie.
2: Well done, mate.
1: Have you got the Bluetooth going on, Dougie? What's the sound system like?
5: No, of course it doesn't.
1: No, yeah.
5: He's got the radio.
1: Well done, Dougie. Perfectly.

0: Jake of Elordi.
1: Love you guys.
0: What's up? This is Justin Bieber with Smallzy.
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4: 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This is Miley Cyrus. Love you, Smallzy.
5: Hey, what's up? 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

0: Hey, it's Will and Woody. I don't know why you'd be out. You might be on the way to the next club.
1: Oh, it's a little in-betweener.
0: At this
1: point. Thinking about what you want to order.
0: Yep.
1: Here's our best bits from yesterday's show. 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

0: It's Will and Woody keeping you up.
1: Remy and Max, our daughters, are going to be in the studio in less than 15 minutes' time to talk all about the Chemist Warehouse Dadventure, which is this weekend. We are taking them to Warner Brothers Movie World. And like, I'm going to see a joke that has been thrown around by our partners a little bit before we leave with some of the guidelines has been the amount of screen time that they get, obviously. I think as parents, when you're on one-on-one holiday, you know, and you just, you know, you want to have a shower or a poo or, bit of time by yourself. It's nice to slip them an iPad and all of a sudden you get out of the shower and then you're like, well, I could squeeze in another 20 minutes of absolutely uninterrupted time here. No harm, no foul.
2: And you come up with things like, oh, you're halfway through the movie. I would hate to tear you away halfway through a movie. And then you get to the end of the movie and you go, there's a sequel. You're gonna want to jump straight into the sequel.
1: It is too much of a good thing for all parties involved, for the kids and for the parent. I say too much of a good thing for good reason, because this is obviously not just a Facebook and Instagram issue. Our kids are 3 and 4 years old. They're not even on there yet.
2: No.
1: But in a landmark lawsuit today, Meta, who obviously own Facebook and Instagram, or let's face it, it's Zuki. Zuki's been asked to foot a big, big bill.
2: Oh, what for? Like, what's the...
1: Have a listen.
3: Meta has agreed to pay nearly $18 billion to settle claims it intentionally designed its platforms to get kids and teens addicted to social media. The company is not admitting guilt and continues to deny those allegations.
2: $18
1: billion? $18 billion. It has to pay out. 29 states launched lawsuits against Zuki Zuki.
2: Yeah.
1: And he's in deep doo-doo. Like, he really is in trouble here. So he's going to pay it, $18
2: billion. Hang on. He is able to pay $18 billion. He can just go to his bank account and he can go...
1: Meta, right.
2: Yeah, so how much is
1: Zuki? He doesn't just move a few funds around.
2: Well, that's what I thought. I was like, I'll move a few things around. $18 billion, when do you need it by Tuesday?
1: No.
2: So Meta
1: the company
2: is paying,
1: pays $18
2: billion.
1: How do you
2: even, is that an internet, is that just an online transfer? Like, how
1: that's
2: do
1: a good
2: you move?
1: Question. I don't
2: like, when
1: know.
2: When you owe 18, is it like, we'll pay that over 120 years?
1: Like, well, you know, the thing is, and this is throwing my mind back to law, I'm pretty sure if you are the one who's paying, you can choose how you pay. Because remember there was that really famous gag between Samsung and Apple where Samsung owned Apple or Apple owed Samsung like a certain amount of money and they decided to pay them in 1 cent pieces.
2: Oh, yes, in
1: and
2: the trucks.
1: It was just
2: all
1: in
2: the trucks arrived.
1: The dump trucks that arrived.
2: Very funny.
1: So you can pay however you want to pay. As long as it's by a certain amount of time.
2: Zuki might do that.
1: Well, I think he's in Zuki in big dookie here. So I think he's going to be paying as quickly as he can.
2: Sure.
1: Because he owes, these are the states that are after him. And there are kids that have died.
2: Yeah. No.
1: This is the problem. It's real. So, and they're not admitting to like, oh, we were a bit negligent with our advertising and stuff. They're admitting to deliberately setting up things on the platform which is targeting kids and teens to get them addicted.
2: Yeah.
1: So they're not admitting.
2: But how can you not admit that, but then also pay $18 billion? Isn't the payment of $18 billion an acceptance of we've done the wrong thing?
1: No, because they're not going to be on trial. He's not going to go on the stand and do it, but he'll do a settlement, so it's out of court. They've settled.
2: So this $18 billion gets paid, though, because what I care about more, obviously, is like more children, teenagers, my own children being impacted.
1: So the next step that they've done is that there are now, the part of the settlement is that there'll be child safety measures to Instagram and Facebook that will stop teens and kids being addicted. And that involves a cap on the amount of time that teens and kids can actually spend on there.
2: Yeah, great.
1: So there's like a hard cap that will just shut down after a certain point.
2: But a kid's still going to do that thing where they squish up their faces and then it's like, you are 45.
1: Probably.
2: So like how, I just, yeah.
1: Well, it's interesting because this is obviously a super spicy meatball want to go too deep into it.
2: Yeah, sure.
1: But I said this to you off mic yesterday. I didn't get a chance to say it on air, but Sam and I actually got to a point, and this is not a Facebook and Instagram thing, because my stance with this has always been that it's a parenting issue.
2: Yeah.
1: I don't get me wrong. If the software is getting made that's like addictive, then they shouldn't do that. Absolutely.
2: Yeah.
1: You can't blame the kids because they're kids, right? So who is responsible here? I think parents are responsible for what their child does online, personally, and how their child interacts with the screen.
2: And also a child watching, if a child is watching you on Instagram and Facebook, and you know when you watch someone doom scrolling, they look like a zombie, and they're just obsessed with it, right?
1: Yes.
2: Obviously a kid is going to then want to do that.
1: Yes.
2: It's like...
1: And so I think it's really good that there are parents that are outraged by this, but I also think that a lot of the outrage about it and getting the government to put things in place and stuff is to absolve themselves of their own guilt.
2: Because
1: my kid's not doing it the way that I want to do it, and it's kind of, you know, that horse is bolted now and I can't reel it back in.
2: So we
1: had a moment recently where it wasn't Facebook or Instagram, but Max, our four-year-old, was acting so bad after TV that we were just like, we're just going to cut that out now.
2: Smash the screens.
1: And it
2: burned the screens, Will.
1: I'm going to be honest, it was really difficult for the first couple of weeks, and I'm not at home, so I didn't have to deal with it. It was Sem's call. She was like, I'm just going to deal with it. It's going to be awful for a little while.
2: Yeah.
1: She's so much happier.
2: Yeah.
1: Like visibly happier.
2: Isn't that amazing?
1: And it's quite scary if anyone's thinking of doing it. We noticed she had imaginary friends, and they vanished.
2: Doesn't need imagination. When you've got a screen, you don't need imagination.
1: They started coming back again. I started hearing her using their names again.
2: What are their names?
1: Olivia and Vaso.
2: Ooh, I like Vaso. Olivia sounds boring, but
1: Vaso's from the wrong side of the tracks, isn't he?
2: Yeah, we like Vaso.
0: It's Will and Woody.
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5: Someone's going around town putting googly eyes on different political posters, real estate agency posters.
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5: It got brought to our attention last week that Adam has been hit. 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
8: Promotions manager Jake is in the room.
9: I know who's doing it. 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
8: Right now in the studio, we have our boss, Stu. 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
10: Yes, good morning, lads.
8: A couple of days ago, you asked us to drop this whole thing.
10: These googly eye things, move on.
8: What?
2: Why?
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8: 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This is treason.
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0: It's amazing what a little snooze will do.
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0: what happens after midnight, except these two. 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
10: Batman's there.
9: 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Let me see you, Batman.
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1: We've got our girls in here. We've got Remy and Max in here. Hey!
12: Are you guys excited for going away with us this weekend?
13: Yeah, good.
12: Have you ever been on a roller coaster before?
13: No.
12: Oh. Hey, Max, have you been on a roller coaster before?
1: Where did you go on a roller coaster?
13: I went on a roller coaster with my nanny when I was little.
1: Yeah.
12: Okay.
1: Did you have fun with it?
13: Mm-hmm.
12: Whoa. And Remy, what do you think about going away on a trip with me, Will and Max?
13: It's going to be really fun, isn't it, Max? Yeah.
12: Yeah?
13: Lollipop, baby.
1: Stop that.
12: Come on, you.
1: Stop that.
12: Hang on. Two seconds. You're not going to get a chocolate ball if you keep yelling at me.
13: I don't want a chocolate ball.
12: Oh, no.
14: Shut up, Lollipop Man.
13: Me, Teddy, Lollipop Dad.
12: Hey, Remy girl.
1: I love that she took your chocolate balls from you took it away. I'll tell you what. I have lollipops if you guys be quiet. And you answer our questions.
13: Okay.
1: All right. There we go. Bit of decorum.
12: Now, Remy.
1: Let's go to a song. And we're going to answer our questions up next about the Dadventure this weekend. Because we're going to Movie World with you guys. And we've got some very important questions to ask you.
12: Yes, Remy. What would you like to know?
1: After the song, hold the question. It's Will and Woody. Hope you're having a great drive home.
2: 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And honestly, neither should you right now. Because if we call your name out and you miss it, someone else will steal your standby. 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

0: 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Will and Woody keeping you up.
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2: Hey everyone, I hope you're having a wonderful drive home. It is Will and Woody. We've got our girls in here. We've got Remy and Max in here. Because we are talking about the Chemist Warehouse Dadventure where Woods, we were taking the girls away this weekend to Warner Brothers Movie World.
3: Really awesome. Hey Remy, if you met Batman, what would you ask Batman?
4: Nothing, I'll be too scary.
3: Are you scared of Batman, Max?
4: Yeah.
3: Oh, why?
4: Because I don't know about Batman.
3: Okay.
2: He's a Batman.
4: Yeah.
2: Like, there's a lot going on there at the end of the day.
3: Are you scared of Batman, Remy?
4: I know he's super good.
3: He's super good.
2: You think
3: good.
2: He's super good.
3: Okay. Would you go for a ride in his Batmobile?
4: Yes. Are you going to go on the roaster coaster?
2: You're just going on the roaster coasters? Are you coming on the roaster coasters as well, Remy?
4: Yes, please, sir.
2: Okay, so we're going on the roaster coasters. We're going in the Batmobile. Are we excited about seeing Bugs Bunny?
4: Yeah. Bugs Bunny.
2: Okay, great.
4: Are you
2: going
4: to go with him?
3: Yeah, you're going to go with them. Yeah, we're all going to go together.
2: And did you know we're staying at a hotel, and at this hotel, there is a playground with a pool. Yeah, and there's also downstairs, you can have whatever you want for breakfast downstairs.
4: Yeah.
2: So what games are we going to play when we get to the hotel, do you think?
4: Paw Patrol
2: will be there on the double.
4: Paw Patrol, be on the double. And Rocky, Zuma, Sky,
2: Chase.
3: Don't tell Mum this, but do you want to go to the pub with me on Saturday night and watch Max?
4: Yes, please.
3: Yeah, the D.
4: And with
2: are we coming to the pub too?
4: Yeah.
2: Are we going to the pub too, Maxie?
4: Yeah.
3: Do you matter if we stay up? If we stay up late at the pub, is that okay?
4: Yeah. And with Max too.
3: Yeah, with Max. Yeah, she'll come.
4: Okay, thanks, Max and Dad.
3: No, you're so welcome. You're so welcome. And what do you want to have for dinner?
4: Fish and chips.
2: Fish and chips.
3: And then should we wash it down with some ice cream?
4: Are we going to? Ice cream.
3: How many ice creams are you going to have this weekend, Max?
4: 100.
2: See you guys this weekend in Warner Brothers Movie World. Because we're taking a plane on Saturday. We're all flying on an aeroplane.
3: You can have a lollipop.
2: Yeah. All right. Yeah. Bye, guys.
5: Get your headphones. Go.
2: Oh, my God. So it's a full weekend of that.
3: Strap yourselves in, Australia.
2: I don't think we'll get anything. I apologize to everyone listening to that. It was a good idea to get them in the studio.
3: I think it's just you and me at this point. I think everyone has gone. But hey, tune in Monday for how the weekend goes. Star 106.

0: teammates that just want to keep going. It's Will and Woody keeping you up.
1: Can't believe you've dug Phoenix out of the ashes here, Woods. I thought this was dead and buried. Joe Jonas could be coming on the show.
2: Absolutely. So if you are just joining this entire journey, Joe Jonas owes us a massive, massive favour.
1: Yep.
2: He came on this radio show 2 years ago, played our famous game, Can You Hear It? Where you're guessing beer or soft drink based on the sound of the can opening.
1: Yeah.
2: Worth mentioning, he reached out to us.
1: He did.
2: To play. Yep. Okay, here's how that went.
3: He's Buddy Jonas! Joe Jonas!
4: Wow. Will and Woody will be opening up for the Jonas Brothers when we perform in Australia. Two songs of my choosing and wardrobe of my choosing. And I'll just say you don't want to miss that show.
2: So that never happened, right? But that is a very clear promise, Will, for us to be on stage with the Jonas Brothers. I then found out that they are performing in Australia on September 11. So we started crafting a plan, right? How do we get the Jonas Brothers' attention for them to then follow through with what they promised us? Ava, how do you think we should get Joe's attention for when he's here in Australia?
5: So here's an idea. I went to a Coldplay concert and they were like fans everywhere holding like massive signs to get their attention, and it worked. So maybe like go to a concert or have multiple people just go to the front row with a massive sign and say, you made a promise, you didn't keep it.
6: That's a great idea.
7: That's a great idea. Where are the Jonas Brothers playing next?
2: It was a great question from you, Will, and the answer was Madison Square Garden.
1: Yeah.
2: Okay, that was last Thursday and last Friday night, okay?
1: Yeah, so then we haven't heard anything since then, so...
2: No, but we had to start planning, right, as to how do we get someone at those gigs in Madison Square Garden?
8: There's no budget for us to send someone over to New York and hold a sign for us to get Joe's attention.
1: Yeah.
8: We can't even afford to pay for someone's ticket who's already in New York.
1: Is that right?
8: The great news is a woman called Amanda has said to us on our social media.
1: Yes.
8: I live in New York City and I'm going to the Jonas Brothers concert on Friday the 21st.
1: Wow, huge! Woo! That's massive! Woo!
8: Okay.
1: So what are the chances?
8: I know. Well, high, because we're a very popular show.
1: Yeah, of course.
8: Very high.
2: Okay. I then exchanged voice notes with Amanda in New York.
8: Hi, Amanda. It's Will and Woody here.
7: Is he doing it properly?
8: Am I doing it properly?
7: Just keep going.
8: It's so great you can hold a sign for us this Friday. We're absolutely keen for you to do that. You're going to have to make your own sign. Love you, Amanda.
7: Well,
8: sorry. We love that you're getting involved in all of this. Great. Gonna break it off.
7: Break it off?
8: Well,
7: sounds like you just took a
8: sorry, break. Amanda, it's me again. By break it off, I mean I was just ending the voice message. Love that you're getting involved. Hit us back. She's responded.
9: Hello, Will and Woody. Actually, I did some research because I was a little confused as to, like, what this sign was about, why. And I saw on your TikTok that it's because, like, there was a bet Joe lost to. So the fact that it's directed at Joe, all about it. He's my favorite Jonas Brother. So, yeah, just let me know what you want me to write on the sign.
1: Wow.
9: But I think this will be funny, and I hope Joe... specifically see it.
8: All right, so this is where we are at, Will.
1: Yes.
8: We know that Amanda held a sign at the Jonas Brothers concert.
1: Do we know that?
8: Madison, well, not really,
1: we
8: actually.
1: We don't know whether she did.
8: She said that she
1: said
8: was
1: she
8: happy
1: would. She said she would.
8: To hold a sign.
1: Yes.
8: Now, it's Thursday now.
1: It's a week later.
8: It's a week later. I haven't heard anything.
1: Okay.
8: And generally speaking, in radio, when you don't hear anything from the producers, it's bad news. This morning... the producers reached out to me. Sexy D, our digital producer, he reached out. He's been doing the correspondence with Amanda, and he said, Woody, my boy, firstly, you're an inspiration, and secondly, I've got an update from the Jonas Brothers concert. Sexy D, over to you. What's the update?
10: That is right, Woody, my boy. I do have an update for you.
2: Talk to me.
10: So Amanda has messaged through to us, and she has gone to the concert.
2: Great.
10: She has brought the sign.
8: Here we go.
1: Huge.
8: Here we go.
10: And she was far, far back in the audience, so Joe didn't say it.
1: No.
10: But, you know, that's something.
2: Just felt like this could have been an off-air chat.
1: Yeah,
2: I just went through four and a half minutes of audio.
1: Yeah, you were in the audio booth for a while there, sorting that out.
10: Well, we can look at alternative methods, maybe. Hire a plane, you know. Could be good. Could work.
7: I like that he's thinking forward.
8: I love your optimism.
7: Well, hang on. Actually, wait. Hang on a second.
8: Whoa.
7: Hang on a second.
8: Talk to me.
7: Jonas is performing here.
8: 2 kilometres away.
7: When?
8: September 11.
7: What? How much does it cost to get someone to do skywriting?
8: Oh, my.
10: I can look into it.
8: You are a goddamn genius. I could kiss you. If I was closer to you, I would kiss you.
7: We get some skywriting for when Joe Jonas performs on the MCG.
10: Message us on the Instagram if you do skywriting.
8: Yes, or call now.
10: Preferably for free, but...
8: Yeah, anyway. Free is paramount. Free.
7: So what would we have would be great. Written in the sky? Just Will and Woody.
8: Just go Joe.
2: Will and Woody?
8: No, just say Joe.
7: Call Will and Woody.
8: Call Will and Woody. I think he'll twig, right? He came on the show.
7: Joe, DM Will and Woody. Whoa.
8: 13-1065 or call...
7: Too much. Just Joe, DM Will and Woody.
8: I reckon if you've got an in, by the way, with skywriting...
7: Yeah.
8: 13-1065.
7: Yeah, that's the second time you said that.
8: Or 0429-13-1065. Or just DM us. Or wrestle me in the street.
7: Okay. Like,
8: let me know.
7: That's a good idea, though.
8: That's a great idea. All right, let's get out of here. That's great. I'm back, baby.
6: Same lunch break? Not anymore. Turn up the bangers. Turn down the drama.

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1: He is 91 years young. 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Good morning, young man. 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
2: Well, I'm not too bad. 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
1: In the first month of new e-mobility device laws, we've already seen police seize 4 non-compliant e-bikes. 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
2: 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Just find the Breaking Point Challenge for The Cure page there. 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
3: Yeah, this week. And we were talking about that, and you were saying you were very brave, and then Sam, your instructor, called and said, no, that actually wasn't true at all. And now the phones have continued to ring from different climbers and abseilers. Sydney has given us a call this morning. Sydney, a climber of note, she's telling us off air, she's climbed in New Zealand, all through Europe.
2: All around the world.
3: But she believes that heights are not the worst thing about climbing. Is it, Sydney, what could be worse than heights?
4: One of the main things that I would say would be worse is probably the poop tube.
2: What do you mean? What does the poop tube mean? What the hell is that?
4: Have you ever heard of that before?
3: No. What's the poop tube?
4: So basically, the poop tube is used whenever you're doing any sort of big wall or multi-day rock climbing trips, where, of course, you have to find a way to use the bathroom and go number two on the wall while you're hanging in the harness.
2: So why is a tube the best way to do that?
4: So the reason why is because PVC pipes or tubes are so cheap. So back in the day, that was like their only way that, you know, that they could carry it up the mountain. And it's easy to go like that when you're hanging with your butt in the air in a harness, thousands of feet above the ground.
2: How do you do that without people seeing?
3: Yeah.
4: Yeah. Well, sometimes you're not very lucky and people will see. Most of the time, though, when you are doing a big wall climb, it's just you and your partner and nobody else around. Especially if you're up in one of those high alpine environments, you'll just be surrounded by snow and rock with nobody else.
2: So, but even your partner will see. So those who climb together poop together.
3: Yeah.
4: Yeah, that's exactly right. And it's part of the bonding experience.
3: I don't know. Like, as far as, like, cleanliness, when you're, like, do you wipe?
4: Yeah, absolutely.
3: And it all goes in this tube.
2: With what, a leaf?
4: Yeah,
3: a leaf. No, if you're packing a tube, you're packing toilet paper. What are you talking about?
2: I don't know.
3: Why would it be a leaf?
2: Are you an expert, are you, Donnie? I'm asking the expert.
4: All right, so here's the expert way. So the expert way is you've got to unstrap the two back straps of your harness. That way you're still safe. So you're still hanging in the wall.
2: Yeah.
4: Then, of course, pull down your pants and get ready. And then you've got baby wipes, you've got biodegradable bags, so you can poop in a bag and then shove it in the pipe, and then you just got to wipe, and then put the lid on the pipe and keep climbing, basically.
2: I think I'd just fast.
3: I think I'd just fall.
2: I think this is worse than the heights. I hope you're right, Sydney.
3: Thank you for the call, Sydney. You're an animal. Thank you so much.
4: Of course, no worries. I will say, if you're crazy enough to, you know, be in a situation where the poop tube is necessary, it's probably the least of your worries.
2: Well, that's true.
3: This has just gone in the direction I did not think that we would even go to.
2: Nope.
3: Let's,
2: should we park it?
3: Yeah, let's park it.
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0: Yesterday's entree keeps Adam and Donnie on your plate. 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
3: The Link Maggie Island Race Week starts today. 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And on Sunday, Donnie and I are competing in the Great Inflatable Race.
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4: It's pretty simple. We set sail tomorrow. We're going to be on Maggie Island at Nellie Bay Ferry Terminal all day tomorrow, getting ready for the over 14s inflatable race that will take part of the Island Breeze Festival on Sunday. Pretty simple. We want to embarrass some teenagers.
5: Yeah.
4: It's over 14s, which means that there's no hard cap on the age that you can be. And so far, we've stacked our team. We've got Carlene. We've got Adam. We've got Donnie. We've got Krabby. We've got Sebastian. There's one more spot on our team. You're going to get an inflatable to race with, family pass to Magnetic Island, and you're also going to get a bit of food and drink on the day. Let's go to the phones. 1-300-00-1063. This is important. There's one spot left.
5: Yeah, very important.
4: One spot left on this swim team.
3: We have Mel on. Yeehaw, Mel.
6: Yeehaw.
4: That's a strong yeehaw. You want to enter the inflatable race alongside Adam and myself?
6: Absolutely.
4: Okay.
5: Tell us what you'll bring to the team.
6: Oh, mate, I will bring flair, I will bring the best costume.
4: Oh, we
6: hadn't thought of that. I will bring nothing but laughs.
4: Costume?
5: What kind of costume are we thinking?
6: Oh, I am not sure yet. It could be a bit of a surprise on the day.
4: Okay. Okay. Mel, do you have any kids?
6: Yes, I do.
4: Are they teenagers?
6: I have one teenager and two younger ones, so I'm keen to even chuck the teenager in for me.
4: A two for one.
5: Oh.
4: A two for, so not for you, but as well as you?
6: Oh, yeah.
4: Either or. I mean, oh, geez, a two for one. We could get to seven entries.
3: Knowing here. A teenager as closely as you do, would it be hard to beat a teenager at this race, do you think?
6: Yeah, probably.
5: Oh, no.
6: But, like, we could chuck a teenager in for reinforcements, you know?
4: What I'm thinking here, and, like, let's, like, just everybody come with me on this journey, Mel. What I'm hearing is you've got someone on the inside.
5: Oh.
4: That's what I'm hearing, right? So, like, it would be remiss of six adults to enter the over 14s inflatable race and somehow sabotage teenagers. However, if Mel was able to, you know, put out a secret agent and we get her teenager to maybe, you know, yank a foot under the water here or there, sabotage here or there.
6: Yeah.
4: I mean, no one's. What are you going to do? What are you going to do? Get mad at a 14 year old?
6: I'd be so keen for that.
5: Do you think your 14 year old would be willing to dog the other Gen Alphas?
4: Espionage.
6: Absolutely.
4: All right.
5: Absolutely.
4: Well, on the proviso that you have the best costume and your child is willing to cheat in the race, you're on the bloody team, Mel.
5: Welcome aboard. Thanks,
4: Mel.
5: It's good to have you.
4: It's that simple.
3: Mel's son is going to be our Cameron Bancroft.
4: Yeah.
3: I know you don't understand
4: that. No, I do. The sandpaper gate. Yes.
3: When you get a younger teammate to do your dirty work.
4: Yes, of course. Yep. I love it. Our swim team is locked in. All that's left to do now is win this thing on Sunday.
5: Let's do it.
0: Rewind the fun with yesterday's entree.
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0: down for what? 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
9: Good morning. Louise Nielsen here with you. There are concerns for a 17-year-old girl missing from Townsville for 2 weeks. She was last seen at a Rasmussen address on August 13. Following investigations, police believe she may still be in the Townsville or Palm Island area. Police are calling for the girl or anyone with relevant information to come forward. Townsville's mayor has been fined over a public nuisance incident at a Magnetic Island bar. Mayor Nick Demeter has now been fined $1,036 following investigations by police into an alleged assault on June 7 with the staffer of a member for Townsville, Adam Bailey. Only days remain in Rural Road Safety Month, with Queensland drivers being urged to slow down and think twice behind the wheel. There were 234 lives lost on the state's roads last year, including 9 deaths in the northern region. Meanwhile, there have already been 15 deaths in the northern region so far this year. Russell White from the Australian Road Safety Foundation says it's often experienced drivers, not young motorists, who are involved in serious crashes.
10: I think many people are quick to assume that this is simply just a young driver problem, but the reality is that it's really mature drivers over 40 who are really the hardest hit. And most rural crashes happen in broad daylight on an ordinary weekday and on everyday roads that we drive really without thinking or giving too much conscious thought to.
9: And funding is available to support community events that attract visitors and strengthen the local economy here in Townsville. Applications are now open for Homegrown Round 2, with grants of $15,000 and $100,000 available across funding streams, including Significant, Signature, Indigenous and Kickstarter. Member for Townsville, Adam Bailey, is urging locals to get their applications in before October 6.
11: So if you've got a local event in Townsville that's going to generate heads on beds and cheeks on seats, that's what we want to see. We want to try to drive people to come to Townsville to visit our region and invest their hard-earned with us and enjoy their time while they're at it.
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12: Morning, I'm Brooke Seychelle. The death toll from the devastating flash floods that have torn through Nepal has climbed past 390, with more than 1,500 people now unaccounted for. That includes 35 Australians. However, Assistant Foreign Affairs Minister Matt Thistlethwaite has told 7:30 that number may be higher.
13: That could be the case. That's why we know of at least 35. As I said, we're working with the Nepalese authorities.
12: Meanwhile, the Red Cross has launched a $43 million emergency appeal to assist in the emergency response and recovery following the devastating flash floods. And Australia's Nepalese community has turned out in droves to show their support for those killed and still missing from the floods. Vigils and prayer services have been held at Rockdale in Sydney and at Diggers Rest in Melbourne's northwest. Keshav Kadel organised the Melbourne gathering and has told Nine there's a feeling of grief.
14: There is overwhelming sadness in Nepalese community and also the whole society. I think the way news has been coming through, and then everybody is shocked.
12: Also making headlines today, a growing split is emerging between the states over migration, with Victoria and South Australia arguing that international students are vital for jobs and growth. However, the New South Wales Premier says record migration has put a major strain on housing. And another day of headaches for ferry commuters in Brisbane as a pay dispute with the Maritime Union continues. There'll be no services all day today.
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12: The Bulldogs are rolling the dice with Tim English in tonight's blockbuster AFL wildcard final against Collingwood at the MCG. The star ruckman was originally ruled out for the rest of the season after he injured his knee 3 weeks ago, but has made a remarkable recovery to be named in the Doggies team. Coach Luke Beveridge admits he will have limited game time.
15: Well, he's had a little bit of time off, so you'd have to say it'll be a fracture compromise. We'll work through his game time with him. You know, hopefully he can play at least, you know, 70% of the game.
12: That's the latest in news and sport.
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17: Cruising to a top of 28 degrees today. Going to get down to a low of 17 overnight this evening. Should be nice and sunny all day long today. Not really any rain on the radar. Currently, where we are at the Nellie Bay Ferry Terminal, it's 18 degrees.
18: 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That's the one. 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

0: great news. It's Friday morning, 28th of August, 6:06, 168th show for me and Donnie. My name is Adam. I'm down at the ferry terminal in Nellie Bay, ready to board a ferry. Donnie is already on the ferry. He's found a plank and he is walking it. And our newsreader, Beth, her whereabouts are currently unknown. I think she's somewhere around Cairns.
1: Do I spy a slightly tired Adam Davison? Is that what I'm spotting this morning?
0: Why?
1: Am I spotting a slightly worse for wear Adam?
0: I don't know, Donnie.
1: We were at a function last night. We shared a room last night. We had a few quiet and responsible beverages. I can't help but feel like Adam is a little bit worse for wear after that yee-haw.
0: Mate,
1: it was too loud. I think you tried to cover the soreness with the loudness.
0: No, listen, I wouldn't be making fun of me.
1: Okay.
0: I wouldn't be blaming any of these quiet, responsible beverages. I'd be blaming having to share a room with you and you're snoring. I've got audio of you snoring. I'm going to play it later.
1: Do you? Okay.
0: So don't go anywhere. You're going to want to hear this snoring because I had to hear it. So you should have to hear it. Hey, actually, I wanted to start the show with something. You insisted that I bring this up.
1: Okay.
0: Donnie said that I need to congratulate him.
1: No, I didn't.
0: Oh, you don't want me to?
1: No, here we go.
0: He said, make sure you congratulate me for being the top 50 socialite of Queensland, according to the Courier Mail.
1: Well,
0: that's what you wanted me to say?
1: Jeez, it's hard, man. Like, you know, I'd say that it would have nothing to do with the fact that I had a quiet beverage or two with the man who wrote that article, and definitely to do with our stature in this community.
0: Yeah.
1: That's what I have to say, Adam.
0: Okay.
1: But I definitely did not say to Adam, you need to mention that at the top of the show.
0: I'm not meant to say that.
1: It's just embarrassing, you know. What I should say, though, is the reason that we're actually at the Nellie Bay Ferry Terminal right now is because it's race week. It kicked off last night. You can find us right next to Maggie Lee's, of all places, where you can come over, jump off the ferry, get yourself a pie. We've got sausages cooking up right next to us, thanks to the men's show. We're going to be here all morning. In fact, Adam and I, we're going to be over here all weekend because the great inflatable race, it waits for us on Sunday, Adam.
0: Yeah, we're taking part in it. We're going to take on some 14-year-olds with an inflatable and six-star listeners, right? And if you don't know how we got to this place, we'll recap it for you right up next.
1: Yes, we will.
0: The entire journey. First, let's kick it off with Blessed Union of Souls. Hey, Leonardo, happy Friday. It's Star 106.3. Adam and Donnie.

0: Taylor Swift, Elizabeth Taylor, Star 106.3, Adam and Donnie. It is 6:15. Happy Friday. We are live from the Nelly Bay Ferry Terminal at Maggie Island for SeaLink Maggie Island Race Week, Don.
1: Yes, we are. We're very excited. We are obviously over here for Race Week. We could have come here tomorrow, but we're just so excited that we came in last night.
0: Yeah.
1: Very excited. A lot of people are last night asking Adam and I about the great inflatable race on Sunday. You might have heard us talking about it over the week, and you have no idea what the heck are we even talking about. What is the great inflatable race? How do we get here? Basically, it is a bunch of over 14-year-olds on Picnic Bay, hundreds of them on Sunday, will try and win a $100, mostly symbolic, award that normally gets donated to charity immediately.
0: Yeah.
1: And me and Adam have decided to enter with a stacked team. This is how we came here.
2: For 2 years in a row now, Donnie has embarrassed himself and lost the great inflatable race.
1: Embarrassed is not true. I came third and then second. I didn't embarrass myself at all.
3: I'm pretty sure we both got beaten by a 15-year-old girl.
2: Seems pretty embarrassing to me, mate. So I decided to enter myself into the race. I, Donnie, am officially entering as the Star 106.3 representative for the SeaLink Magnetic Island Race Week Over 14's inflatable race.
1: No, you can't just enter. You just go ground and applaud yourself.
2: But Donnie wasn't happy.
1: You don't get to just come in out of nowhere and take my spot in the race.
4: Yeah, and then our big boss Stu got involved, which I didn't really appreciate.
5: You were so competitive, Donnie. Just let Adam have something.
4: Yes, thank you.
1: I came third and then second, and this is my year to come first. You can't just swoop in and take it off me.
6: This is what I propose. Today, I want both of you to find some water, find an inflatable device, and have a pre-race to the big race. Whoever wins the pre-race is going to be our representative at the SeaLink Maggie Island Race Week 2026 Breeze Festival Fun Day Sunday at the island.
1: So it was to the rock pool then. Adam versus Donnie. Who would represent Star 106.3 at the great inflatable race?
4: Oh, it's really easy. You still going? Why do you even show up? I mean, I don't know about you, I'd be quite embarrassed.
2: So at the end of the day, there were no real winners.
1: Well, I did technically win the race.
2: The video's up on our socials, mate. Do you think you look like a winner?
1: Okay, fair enough.
2: Actually, forget that video. Do you sound like a winner post-race?
1: Yeah, listen, the heavy breathing doesn't really paint either of us with a nice brush, Adam, so it was decided. We were going to need to stack the deck with some teammates.
2: We opened up our phones to hold auditions.
1: Do athletic teams have auditions or tryouts?
2: So now the team is locked in. We have Krabby.
7: I know how to swim pretty quick when I need to.
1: We've got Carly.
8: I can swim against 14-year-olds, absolutely.
2: Sebastian.
9: I heard your little race that you two put together, and it sounds like you need help.
1: And Mel.
10: Oh, mate, I will bring flair. I will bring the best costume.
1: And a 14-year-old who may cheat for us.
2: Do you think your 14-year-old would be willing to dog the other Gen Alphas?
1: Espionage.
10: Absolutely.
2: This Sunday, we race at 11.
1: That is where we find ourselves now, just a mere 72 hours away from potential glory. And hey, you can still come on down, be a part of our race team if you wish on Sunday. We're looking for more people at all times. In fact, we're going to have a chance for you to win a Maggie Island ferry pass with a whole damn fam not too long from now. But Adam, how are nerves coming into this weekend?
0: No nerves.
1: Okay.
0: We had that warm-up race, so I know how you work now. I know how you think. I know that you take it too hard. So I know I can at least beat you.
1: Oh, okay.
0: I know we're in the same team now, but still. Okay. But still, Adam and Donnie, Star 106.3.
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0: Punk for your Friday morning. Star 106.3. It's Adam and Donnie, 6:26. We're live this morning from Maggie Island at the Nelly Bay Ferry Terminal. Big community breakfast happening here for Maggie Island Race Week.
1: Yeah, it is. Is it 6:26? I wouldn't know. I'm on island time.
0: Well, what time is it on island time then?
1: There is no time on island time. That's the beauty of it, Adam.
0: Yeah, you've got me there.
1: Don't even need a watch.
0: No,
1: we are over here for Maggie Island Race Week. That's right. There is a brekkie going on right next to us. The Magnetic Island Men's Shed is cooking up a storm. We got Michaela from the Star Car over here today, so we got all your freebies. If you're on the island right now, jump down here to the Nelly Bay Ferry Terminal, come say good day. If you're on Wilcox Street or Dalrymple Road right now, don't drive to work.
0: No.
1: Call in sick and come to the island.
0: Well, it's Friday. That's a long weekend.
1: What are we talking about? I don't know what you think. Hey, I can't do that. Why?
0: Why can't you do that?
1: Live
0: just explain to your boss. It's race week.
1: It's race week.
0: Excuse
1: and also,
0: me, boss. It's race week.
1: It's inflatable race week as well.
0: Oh.
1: We need to get you off to your local and national news headlines with Louise Nielsen. But on the other side of that, I've got a headline of my own ads.
0: Come on.
1: A few weeks ago, we told a story about a man who discovered his wife had been cheating on him because of a robot vacuum that had a camera on it.
0: Yeah, caught her in the act.
1: He's ended up in jail.
0: Oh, why?
1: Twists and turns like only a Roomba could provide.
0: Oh, get out.
1: I've got the story for you next.
0: Adam and Donnie Star, 106.3.
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3: Good morning, Louise Nielsen here with you. A public appeal for information after a 17-year-old girl went missing from Townsville 2 weeks ago. She was last seen at a Rasmussen address on August 13 and her family is concerned for her welfare. Police are hoping to speak to the girl or anyone with info on her whereabouts. Townsville Mayor Nick DiMeo has been fined $1,036 for public nuisance following an alleged assault at a Magnetic Island bar. The ABC reports police have now finalised their investigation after it was alleged the mayor punched the staffer of member for Townsville Adam Bailey on June 7. No charges have been laid. Applications are now open for homegrown grants of up to $100,000 to bring events to the north. The state funding can be used to support marketing programs, accessibility and sustainability initiatives to help events increase their tourism impact. Member for Townsville Adam Bailey says grants will support eligible events to be held between April 2027 and June 2028.
4: With grants from between $15,000 and $100,000 available to support uniquely Queensland events that drive visitation, generate overnight stays and deliver lasting benefits for local communities.
3: And 4 in 5 dogs develop tooth disease by age 3 and most owners miss the signs. North Queensland Vet Clinics are offering free dental checks for the month of September. It includes Tropical Vets Clinics in Eyre, North Shore, Townsville and Cardwell. Tropical Vets Clinics Dr. Emily Martin says it comes after data has shown most pet owners can't reliably tell when their animal's teeth or gums need attention.
5: We're small animals. We're often finding that patients as early as 2 to 3 years of age are actually showing early signs of dental disease. And dental disease is one of those things that can have a range of issues that happen to our pets.
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6: Hey, I'm Brooke Seychelles. The desperate search for survivors continues in Nepal, where the death toll from the flash flooding disaster has climbed past 390 overnight. Another 1,500 people remain unaccounted for. Assistant Foreign Minister Matt Thistlethwaite has told 7:30 that includes at least 35 Aussies.
7: Those numbers are based on our consultations with the Nepalese Tourist Board and with DFAT officials on the ground. They were in the region. We don't know exactly where.
6: Meanwhile, a dramatic rescue has seen three boaties saved after their catamaran tipped over off the coast of the New South Wales-Queensland border yesterday. The trio are now recovering in hospital after being winched to safety around 4 p.m. Emergency services have praised them for having their safety equipment. And FedEx delivery workers are on strike across the country this morning. They're protesting a lack of protections against AI and automation. The Transport Workers Union says workers' jobs are just not secure.
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6: Broncos coach Michael Maguire has once again been left scratching his head after suffering another heavy defeat. The Broncos were thumped 46 points to 20 by the Storm at Suncorp, their 9th loss in a row at home. Madge admits they have a lot of work to do.
8: We just shot ourselves in the foot at times throughout that game, put pressure on ourselves. And if you do that at this level, whoever you play, it's always going to be hard. You know, we put ourselves into positions to be able to get some points on. We didn't put the pressure on when it was needed.
6: That's the latest in news and sport.
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10: Cruising to a nice top of 27 degrees today. Going to get down to 17 overnight this evening. The good news is no real rain on the way, although it should be nice and windy over the weekend, which bodes well for our sailors at Race Week, where we are right now at the Nellie Bay Ferry Terminal. It is a nice 18 degrees.

0: From the corner of Sturt and Stanley, across Townsville and North Queensland, this is Adam.
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3: Yeehaw. Welcome to your Friday morning. It's Adam and Donnie, and SeaLink Maggie Island Race Week is officially here, running all weekend into next week. We're officially live right now from the Nellie Bay Ferry Terminal for the community breakfast. Sausage sizzle is in the air, Don.
2: Yes, it is. You can smell it. You can taste it if you want, Ads. You can just move on over there and grab one. We're at the Nellie Bay Ferry Terminal. The sun is coming up over Maggie Bay right now. I hate to make you jealous if you're already at work, but my office this morning is Magnetic Island. We're right next to the water. It is a beautiful, picturesque morning here this morning. We're going to be here all weekend long. Make sure you get yourself over here for the Island Breeze Festival on Sunday. It's not just for the yachties this weekend. There's so much going on. Adam, I cannot wait. I also cannot wait for Monday. Have you heard the big news on Monday?
3: I don't think I have. I'm worried. What is this?
2: Adam and Donnie's ATM is getting turned back on.
3: That's right.
2: On Monday morning.
3: That's
2: that means
3: right.
2: If you need a little bit of Bunsen for something, it can be anything. We've given out cash for wine nights with the girls. We've given out,
3: yeah,
2: well, $250 because someone wanted a hot dog and a beer at the Cowboys.
3: Yeah.
2: So I guess that proves to you, you can lie about what you want the money for. All you got to do is tell us at star1063.com.au why you need a share of the 10 grand that we're giving away, and we'll dish it out to you starting on Monday. That starts again on Monday, Ads.
3: Yes, we'll switch it on Monday, so get involved. For now, though, up next, I know you've got a weird news story involving a vacuum and an affair.
2: Yeah, listen, a few months back, I remember reporting on a story of a man who caught his wife cheating on him via a Roomba, had a security camera on it.
3: Yeah.
2: He's now found himself in jail because of this recording.
3: Because
2: how this story has come to be, the twisted turds, we'll bring it to you next front page of our Daily Dribble.
3: First, it's Alex Warren, passenger, Adam and Donnie, Star 106.3. Good morning.

0: Alex Warren, passenger. Good morning. It's Star 106.3, Adam and Donnie. For Snooze Townsville, it's amazing what a little snooze can do. We are doing the show this morning live from the Nellie Bay Ferry Terminal on Maggie Island for Maggie Island Race Week, right next to the sausages.
1: Oh, yeah.
0: But right now, it's time to do this.
2: News you didn't know you cared about. It's the Daily Dribble on Star 106.3.
3: Imagine catching your spouse cheating on you, catching them in the act, and then winding up in jail because of it. That's the story that I have for you this morning. A few months ago, we brought you a yarn where a man caught his missus cheating on him via a Roomba. Roomba is like the robot vacuum, right?
0: Yeah.
3: They have security cameras on them now, some of them.
0: Yeah.
3: Okay? And he originally saw at their holiday home, oh my God, there's someone's toothbrush here that is not mine, and I don't believe it to be my wife's either.
0: Mm-hmm.
3: So he thought, let me get sneaky on this, let me get 007 with this, let me just have a little bit of a scroll around with the Roomba while I'm not there. Bing Bang Bush found out that she was, in fact, cheating on him because he saw, well, four feet where there should only be, well, none really, but from what I understand how they were standing.
0: Scandalous,
3: really. He then, because this was over in China, took her to court to sue her for violating their marital rights, I believe, which is a pretty ancient and archaic rule, but hey, he did it. Because of that, few months later now, she has countersued him, saying that it was an invasion of privacy to be recording her in her own home,
0: right,
3: which is actually very true also. He has now ended up with a 5-month prison sentence.
0: He has.
3: He is now in jail for the next 5 months. But he did receive a $23,000 payout for the original suit, but now the countersue has ended him up in jail. I'm not sure that's exactly how the law works, but
0: so,
3: if it's a countersue or it's a new suit, I'm just bringing you the news.
0: Yeah. So everyone loses.
3: Everyone loses, well, except for the bloke whose toothbrush that was. I guess he's up.
0: he's
3: up in a big way. He's up in a big way. Roomba's also up, you know?
0: Yeah.
3: Stock prices is trending in the right way.
0: It's wild, like, an invasion of her privacy in her own home, but it's also his. Are you allowed to film your own home?
3: No, you can't film your partner without their consent ever, full stop.
0: True.
3: I know, like, it makes me sound like I'm trying to make Adam sound like a creep, but sometimes you need to spell it out. Of course you can't do that.
0: Yeah.
3: Like, of course you can never record someone without their consent, full stop. I understand the, like, sleuthiness of it, and it's like, oh, but I'm just trying to see if she's cheating, and I didn't mean to, and blah, blah, blah, but it's like, yeah, but you just simply can't film people without consent. That's the law.
0: It all could have been avoided with a conversation.
3: Yeah.
0: Is that what you're thinking?
3: I reckon. Oh, but, I mean, to his credit, maybe he was going to Roomba before he conversated. Maybe he wanted to come with a little bit of proof.
0: Yeah.
3: So she's got him a beauty.
0: All right, let's play Blink-182. I missed you. It's Adam and Donnie.

0: A banger from Blink 182, I Miss You. Good morning, Star 106.3, Adam and Donnie. We're live from Maggie Island this morning, right at the Nellie Bay Ferry Terminal, right next to the community breakfast for SeaLink Maggie Island Race Week. We have a guest with us, Scotty, the ambassador of the event. Good morning, Scotty.
1: Scotty Hillier, Creek to Coast, my man. How you doing?
2: I'm doing well. I'm better now. The Maggie Island men shed, they've just had a sausage on bread, boys. Mandatory on the first morning, and we're ready for what's going to be as we promote 5 days of sailing and 7 days of fun. How are you, boys?
1: Well, I'm doing good. This is Adam's first race week. So last night, the event kicked off proper on the deck at Peppers at Blue on Blue. And Scotty, I can't help but feel like the yachties start a little bit earlier every single year. Last night was a bit more rowdy than I remember it being in previous years. Would you testify to that?
2: Oh, 100%. The yachties start weeks earlier. So if we can paint a little picture, this is the culmination of the season of sailing. So this is the last destination. A lot of the boats have done Airlie, they've done Hamilton Island, they've done in between. So they started months ago. And one thing about the yachties, they're fierce on water, and they're just as fierce off water. So, yeah, you weren't seeing things. They put it on last night. They get excited to be here on Maggie, and now they get into the sailing, which kicks off this morning.
1: Yeah. The sailing's the most important thing of the weekend, but a lot of people, I don't know, mainly this radio station, have been blasting a lot about the inflatable race on Sunday. You've watched me compete in the inflatable race the last 2 years, just escaping glory, third into second. This year we're entering with a team of at least six, we believe, potentially seven. There's a 14-year-old we may have recruited. The contract negotiations are ongoing. After watching me the last 2 years, how do you think we'll fare on Sunday?
2: Terrible.
1: No. Really?
2: No. Look, we tried to lob a protest last year, if I correct. Lady with a beach ball we weren't happy with.
1: There was a 15-year-old with a beach ball that came first. I did hear last night talk around Peppers Blue on Blue. Beach ball's banned this year. That's what I've heard. But looking at my new co-host, Adam, his first inflatable race, what are we thinking?
2: He's looking fit. Nothing against your old co-host, Archie, but you look fit.
3: Thank you, yes.
2: You look like you can go the distance. And there's been a little bit of late money for you. They saw you last night sitting around on your water with a little twist of lime, looking at you going, that's a machine.
4: Oh,
2: we're in trouble. So you are now currently the favourites.
1: Wow.
3: I think there's a danger that Donnie's competitive nature will be a deterrent for us.
2: 100%?
3: Yeah.
2: He got out of the water with his little tutu around him, his little water. What was it, a little?
1: It was a round inflatable, mate. Come on. I mean, this guy's meant to be running the event. He doesn't even know about round inflatables.
2: He was running up the beach last year. Protest!
3: Is it possible, Scotty, that he takes it too hard?
2: 100%. Like, this man is competitive. I saw him last year. Like, we went over to start setting up. He was there in his budgie smugglers, stretching, warming up, yelling at himself, slapping his legs, slapping his arms. So, for the other five that are in this year, look out. He may do it to all of you.
3: So, Scotty, it is really just meant to be a bit of fun, right?
2: Yeah, I know. That's what I keep reminding. It's all about the spectacle and being over here and being a part of the race week. So it is fun, but deep down, those little competitive streaks just pop up.
1: Well, Scotty Hillier, thank you so much for coming on the show this morning, brother. We'll see you over the weekend. We appreciate your time.
2: Good on you, boys.
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0: Scott, where Adam and Donnie, Star 106.3, we're live this morning from Maggie Island, right at the Nellie Bay Ferry Terminal, next to the community breakfast. You can smell sausages in the air, and we're here, of course, because it's SeaLink Maggie Island Race Week. We've got to get you to your news next, but after that, this is your last chance. Yeah. Seriously, Jade and Danny, during the day, do not have any more names to put on our standby list to Las Vegas. Just us, our final name going on our standby list. Do you want a $20,000 trip to Las Vegas?
1: Well, I mean, I do. Five nights at the MGM Grand. We're talking about $3,000 walking around money. We're going to call out a name just after the news. They'll have a half hour to call us. If they don't, the floodgates open. This is your last opportunity to get your name on the standby list for a trip to Vegas. It gets drawn Saturday during the iHeart Countdown.
0: Yes.
1: This is your last opportunity. If you've been thinking about stealing, today is the day before it's all too late. 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
8: We are in the clear of any major incidents or accidents across Townsville. Woolcock Street, nice and quiet for the time being. University Road running at speed through Murray and no dramas northbound or southbound for the Bruce Highway. 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It's Jess with more traffic in 30 minutes. 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
9: Good morning, Louise Nielsen here with you. Police are appealing for public assistance to locate a 17-year-old girl missing from Townsville for 2 weeks. She was last seen at a Rasmussen address on August 13. She's described as First Nations, around 175 centimetres tall, with a slim build, brown eyes and black hair. Following investigations, police believe she may still be in the Townsville or Palm Island area. There are calls for the girl or anyone with relevant information to come forward. Townsville Mayor Nick DiMeo has been fined for public nuisance as police wrap up their investigation into an alleged assault at a Magnetic Island bar. The ABC reports he's been issued an infringement notice for disorderly behaviour near a licensed premises and fined $1,036 over the June 7 incident. No charges have been laid. And an urgent plea is being made to motorists as Queensland's road toll continues to climb this Rural Road Safety Month. New research shows many drivers are taking risks on country roads because they wrongly believe it's safe.
10: Well, research shows that more than half of the state's drivers are admitting to breaking road rules on a country road. And the top reason, the number one reason, is that they simply believe that it's safe to do so. Now, that false sense of safety is exactly what's costing lives.
9: That's Russell White from the Australian Road Safety Foundation speaking there. There were 234 lives lost on the state's roads last year, including 9 deaths in the northern region. And funding is now up for grabs for major events that help attract visitors to our region. Round 2 of the Homegrown Fund is offering grants of between $15,000 and $100,000 for events that generate overnight stays and deliver lasting benefits for local communities. Chelsea Kavanagh from Townsville Enterprise says it's a fantastic opportunity for North Queensland.
11: 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We would encourage every eligible event organiser to apply. It's supported great events in our region like the PBR Grand Final, NAFA, Sealing Magnetic Island Race Week, and the list goes on.
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12: Hey, I'm Brooke Seychell. The number of Australians missing following the devastating flash flooding in Nepal has risen to 39. DFAT is desperately working to determine their welfare as the search continues for survivors. Opposition leader Angus Taylor telling Nine his thoughts are with everyone impacted.
13: It's obviously a terrible tragedy, and can I acknowledge the family and friends, the loved ones of those missing Australians. This is a very tough time for them. Our thoughts and prayers are with them and with the Nepalese Australian community.
12: The death toll from the disaster has soared past 390. State leaders are warning the PM that further cuts to international student numbers could slow the economy. Victoria and South Australia are leading those concerns as the government looks at reforms to bring down net overseas migration. And FedEx delivery workers are expected to walk off the job across Australia today. The TWU says staff are protesting a lack of protections against AI and automation, saying jobs are under threat.
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12: Collingwood and the Bulldogs have locked in their sides for tonight's sudden death wildcard clash at the MCG. The Pies have recalled Isaac Quaynor and Pat Lipinski, but leaders Braden Maynard and Scott Pendlebury will miss with injury. Coach Craig McRae is confident some of the younger players can stand up.
14: Yeah, there's a level of living in what you do have instead of what you don't have. We just have to stay in that space.
12: And the Broncos have suffered their 9th straight loss at Suncorp Stadium, going down to the Storm by 26 points. That's the latest in news and sport.
15: G'day, the countdown is on. 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
0: Yeehaw, giddy up. Happy Friday to you. Going to a top of 28 degrees today. Back on down to 17 overnight this evening. It's going to be nice and sunny today and for the weekend as well. Currently at Nelly Bay Ferry Terminal, it's 16 degrees.
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7: 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This is Adam and Donnie right now. Live.
0: Yeehaw, good morning. Woo-hoo. Happy Friday. We are live from Maggie Island this morning, right on the Nellie Bay Ferry Terminal for SeaLink Maggie Island Race Week. The smell of sausages is in the air. Let me say this.
1: Yeah, say whatever you want, Adam. It's your show.
0: There's a big brekkie happening right here. And if you're a fan of onions on your sausage, they are not skimping.
1: No.
0: They're piling them high. Look at the onion on
1: old
0: top
1: school
0: of that
1: too, on top.
0: Yes.
1: On top.
0: Yes.
1: Old school.
0: Our
1: very own promotions manager, Jake, has just come over with a double snag sandwich.
0: You wouldn't
1: read about it. Jake, tell us about it. How's the experience of eating a double snagger?
16: It's amazing. First time.
1: First time. There's a first time for everything. It is double snagging. This is crazy stuff.
0: How do you
1: think
0: something like this changes race week?
16: It changes race week. It's huge. You get two sausages and one, and it's so big.
1: Could you think maybe two sausages and two breads would have been better?
16: I reckon you can get three in here.
0: Oh. Look out. Look out.
1: Well, free sausages in one piece of bread. You wouldn't dream about it. That is insane. How about we send someone to Las Vegas?
17: It's only a two-day music festival in Vegas.
18: How you feeling? You feeling good?
17: What could possibly go wrong?
19: Steal my standby.
1: Sometimes we do things on the show that are just strictly for us, and that was one of those moments. But right now, this is your last, I'm saying last, opportunity to get your name on the standby list to head over to Las Vegas, Adam.
0: Yes, it's all thanks to Choice Main Electrical. Quality appliances, innovation, and everyday savings. Someone has registered on the website. We're going to call that name out right now. That person is Nikki O'Kane from Mount Lowe. Our number, 1300 001063. You've officially got half an hour to give us a call. If we don't hear from Nikki O'Kane from Mount Lowe, you will have a chance to steal a spot on the standby list.
1: This is huge. This is the last opportunity. So, Nikki, the ball is in your court. If she drops that ball, get that number ready. 1300 001063. Your chance to steal her spot on the standby list to get yourself over to Vegas. This is the MGM Grand for 5 nights. This is $3,000 walking around money. This is the iHeartRadio Music Festival. Tickets all yours if you get on that standby list and steal that spot. Up next, Adam.
0: Yeah, you
1: have an issue.
0: We stayed at Maggie Island last night, and the two of us had to share a room. You snored, my friend. You snored all night long.
1: Wow.
0: I got about 40 minutes sleep all up in total, and I've got audio of that snoring to play right up next. This is Miles Smith, Niall Horan, Drive Safe, and then Donnie snoring. I had to hear it, so everyone else has to hear it. Star 106.3.

0: Smith, Noel Horan, Drive Safe. Good morning, it's Adam and Donnie, Star 106.3. We are live from Maggie Island this morning for SeaLink Maggie Island Race Week, right at the Nellie Bay Ferry Terminal. Mm. It's all gearing up to our big race on Sunday, the inflatable race that's part of the Island Breeze Festival. Now, Donnie, I'm going to admit it. I'm a little bit tired this morning.
1: Yeah,
0: I didn't have the best sleep.
1: A few quiet beverages last night at Peppers, I believe.
0: Nothing to do with the quiet, responsible beverages,
1: okay.
0: Right?
1: Okay.
0: You and I had to share a room last night. We stayed on the island last night.
1: Yes.
0: We shared a room. We had a single bed each.
1: Yes.
0: The single bed wasn't the issue.
1: No,
0: it was quite
1: beautiful,
0: wasn't
1: actually,
0: it?
1: Comfortable, yeah.
0: You're quite a loud sleeper.
1: Now, what do you mean by this?
0: Well, there was a lot of snoring going on.
1: Oh, sure.
0: And I've slept in rooms with people that snore before, and I found that a lot of time there's sometimes a lull in their snoring. Like they might choke themselves on their snore and just go silent for a bit. It's like, I've got about 20 seconds here. I can try and fall asleep. Yeah. This is my window. You're very consistent.
1: Oh, okay.
0: You never stop. And it's always very much the same volume all night long.
1: Okay.
0: And there's no gaps. I actually recorded a bit of audio.
1: Well, that seems like an invasion of privacy, really.
0: Oh, you don't want to play it? I don't have permission.
1: I want to see how consistent I am.
0: All right. Can we fire off that audio?
1: Oh, wow.
0: It's loud, isn't it?
1: It's like a vacuum cleaner.
0: Yeah. And it was consistently
1: like
0: that.
1: A bear.
0: For hours and hours.
1: No way.
0: All night long.
1: I'm just learning this now for the first time.
0: Are you?
1: My missus doesn't say this.
0: Does she not?
1: Well, I sleep in the same bed, obviously, as my girlfriend every night.
0: Yeah.
1: And she mentions that I snore from time to time, but that sounds unhealthy.
0: Is this the first time you've ever heard yourself snoring?
1: Well, no one's ever had the guts to record me before, to be honest with you, Adam.
0: I've got to say, like, it's not a great start for you, because it's not just that. Right? We are doing this inflatable race on Sunday,
1: yes,
0: right?
1: Yes, we are.
0: With inflatables.
1: Yes.
0: And you forgot the inflatables?
1: Yes, I did forget the inflatables. Yeah, okay,
0: do we
1: listen.
0: Have our inflatables?
1: Yeah, we have our inflatables. Okay, so we've got two.
0: But we've got six team members. We're missing six inflatables.
1: You know what I think the snoring and the inflatable comes down to?
0: What's that, mate?
1: Me being on island time, baby.
0: No.
1: I'm already on island time, baby. That's what that is.
0: The issue with that, my friend, is you're meant to pack the inflatables before you're on island time, so you can't use island time as an excuse.
1: I think the snoring and the inflatables is really an island time thing.
0: I think you snore back on the mainland too, if I was to guess. This is Aha Take on Me. It's Adam and Donnie Stowe on 106.3, live from Maggie Island for the SeaLink Maggie Island Race Week.

0: Take on me, Star 106.3, Adam and Donnie for Snooze Townsville. It's amazing what a little snooze can do. Hope you're having a great Friday morning. We are. We're live from Maggie Island this morning, right at the Nellie Bay Ferry Terminal, next to the community breakfast.
1: Oh,
0: sausages are sizzling. Of course, it's Maggie Island Race Week. That's why we're here.
1: It is, and it is the weekend. You have arrived to the weekend. You've made it another whole week. One more day of work, and then it's feet up. We're on island time right now. Whatever you're doing this weekend, I hope you are enjoying yourself.
0: What does that mean, we're on island? Island time. You keep using that as an excuse for everything. What is island time? Explain.
1: It screams of a man that doesn't know. And one day you'll understand what island time is, and then you don't need to explain it anymore. Island time comes to you. Ever heard that saying, it's 5 o'clock somewhere?
0: Yeah.
1: It's island time right now.
0: Okay, so if I say it's 17 past seven right now, is that wrong?
1: Like, technically. Over here, yeah, because we're on island time, baby. Right. They didn't even have clocks here. They took all the batteries out in 86. It was a whole thing.
0: Not true.
1: Up next, I need you to call us. 1-300-00-1063. I have been using my mum to lie.
0: Oh.
1: I have been using her as a pawn in my schemes for years now.
0: Double-cross Donnie strikes again.
1: I tripped up on the weekend and almost used my mum as a lie to my mum.
0: Oh,
1: if you've ever needed an excuse to get off a boring phone call, do I have an ace you can put up your sleeve next? But I'd love to know on 1-300-00-1063, what's your best excuse for getting off the phone? We'll do it next.
0: Adam and Donnie, Star 106.3. How many artists...

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0: Hey, good morning and happy Friday. It is Adam and Donnie, Star 106.3, live this morning from the SeaLink Nellie Bay Ferry Terminal, of course, for Maggie Island Race Week. And we are still looking for Nikki O'Kane from Mount Lowe. Nikki, you're going to miss out on a $20,000 trip to Las Vegas if you don't give us a call, 1-300-00-1063.
1: Now, Adam, I have been asking this morning, and feel free to call us, 1-300-00-1063. What's the best way that you get off the phone, okay? I don't know if anyone else is using their mum in this way. I don't know if my mum knows that I'm using her in this way. I think it's time to come clean about what I've been doing. So, mum, if you're listening, which I know you are, you have been used for ill-gotten gains many a time. So, if you have someone who's been on the phone with me and I have ever said to you the words, "Oh, crap, just got to run, mum's calling me."
0: Oh.
1: That's just a lie.
0: Oh.
1: I'm just so bored of the conversation.
0: Really?
1: Either bored or I do have something else to do or it's just going nowhere. I have done this, I'll be honest with you, I've done it 4 times this week.
0: Who was the last person you did?
1: I don't want to talk about it.
0: It wasn't me, was it?
1: Someone works here.
0: Oh, was it? Be that Jake Lacey, he loves a long phone call.
1: I do it all the time. And then I was on the phone with my mum 2 days ago.
0: Yeah.
1: And I almost went, "I just got to run my..."
0: Oh, he's almost slipped up. Got caught.
1: Almost hit my mum with it.
0: Caught in a web of his own lies. Jeez.
1: I don't know if anyone else does this. Like, if you got a better way to get off the phone than that, Adam, like, do you do anything else?
0: I just kind of go, I do it with tone.
1: Oh.
0: I do a big, deep breath. All right, then.
1: Yeah.
0: That's all you got to do.
1: Yeah. Oh, yeah, that might be us.
0: All right, well, you just go, "All right, well." You don't need an excuse.
1: You know,
0: "All right, well."
1: You used to be in someone's house and the parents would slap their knees on the couch at that minute.
0: Well, you can't, time to go.
1: You can't slap your knees on the phone. So I just lie. I just say, "Oh, my mum's calling me." I've got to go, 1-300-00-1063. I believe we have Jackie there. Jackie, have you got a way to go?
0: I do a big, deep breath. All right, then.
1: Yeah.
0: That's all you got to do.

0: in the shower. I know, it's a bit weird, but I just love it. And I was doing my thing, I was washing my bits, and then my phone rang, and I thought it was my partner giving me a call to ask if I was ready for him to drop off the kids. So I thought it was him ringing, and then so I just tapped my headphones, and I was like, hey, babe, just washing my bits. And then I hear nothing, and I was like, hello? And then this guy's like, Jackie? And it was this guy, I've been going for job interviews, and it was one of the callbacks from the job interviews. And I was like, oh, mate, can I give you a call back? I'm so sorry, I'm just in the shower. And he's like, yeah, yeah, no worries. And then, yeah, I had to hang up.
1: So you started the phone call with the potential job interview with, hey, babe, how you doing? Washing my bits.
0: Washing my bits, yeah. Well, I just having a laugh with my partner, you know? Yeah, no, I've got a second interview, so how good's that?
2: Wow, you made an impression.
0: Yeah.
2: You made an impression.
1: Definitely made an impression.
2: We might leave you there then, Jackie. Thanks for the story, but Mum's giving me a call.
1: Yeah,
2: so
1: okay. I'll tell you what, we got to get off to the local and national news, Adam, but who's the person we're looking for against, say, Jackie O'Kane?
2: No, close. Nikki O'Kane from Mount Low. Please, you're running out of time. Give us a call, 1300 00 1063. Otherwise, someone will have a chance to steal your spot on the standby list for a $20,000 trip to Las Vegas. 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
5: 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It's Jess with more traffic in 30 minutes on Star 106.3.
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13: Good morning, Louise Nielsen here with you. There are concerns for a 17-year-old girl missing from Townsville for 2 weeks. She was last seen at a Rasmussen address on August 13. Following investigations, police believe she may still

0: will be in the Townsville or Palm Island area. Police are calling for the girl or anyone with relevant information to come forward. Townsville's mayor has been fined over a public nuisance incident at a Magnetic Island bar. The ABC reports Mayor Nick Demetto has now been fined $1,036 following investigations by police into the alleged assault on June 7 with the staffer of member for Townsville, Adam Bailey. The community is rallying behind a Young Wit Sunday toddler who's at risk of permanent hearing loss, with a fundraiser for 2-year-old Mackenzie raising more than $750,000. The funds will help the family with specialist costs and support to stay in Townsville while the little boy undergoes surgery, treatment and recovery. The GoFundMe is already at $770,000. And funding is available to support community events that attract visitors and strengthen the local economy here in Townsville. Applications are now open for Homegrown Round 2, with grants of $15,000 and $100,000 available across 4 funding streams, including Significant, Signature, Indigenous and Kickstarter. Member for Townsville, Adam Bailey, is urging locals to get their applications in before October 6.
1: So if you've got a local event in Townsville that's going to generate heads on beds and cheeks on seats, that's what we want to see. We want to try to drive people to come to Townsville to visit our region and invest their hard-earned with us and enjoy their time while they're at it.
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3: Hey, I'm Brooke Seychelle. The Foreign Minister has confirmed the number of Australians missing in Nepal following the flash flooding disaster has risen. There's now 39 Aussies who remain unaccounted for, up from 35 yesterday. Penny Wong telling Nine, DFAT is urgently working to confirm their welfare.
4: So obviously our thoughts are with their families and friends who obviously this is a very distressing time. We are urgently working to ascertain their whereabouts.
3: State leaders are warning the PM that further cuts to international student numbers could slow the economy. Victoria and South Australia are leading those concerns as the government looks at reforms to bring net overseas migration down. And another reason to give those cheap illegal cigarettes a miss, a new study has found arsenic and radioactive uranium in the Chinese brand Double Happiness, which is one of the most widely sold black market products in Australia.
2: Amazing Grace Early Learning. 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
3: Broncos coach Michael Maguire admits his men have a lot of work to do after suffering their 9th straight defeat in front of home fans at Suncorp last night. Brisbane notched up 44 missed tackles, going down to the Storm 46-20 in the dead rubber grand final rematch. Madge says it's disappointing.
5: Obviously go back and have a real good look at it. We've got one more week, where what I see in the players and how they've been through this tough period, it's real credit to them. But we've got to be better. We need to be better than what we're doing because not good enough.
3: That's the latest in news and sport.
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7: Cruising to a top of 28 degrees on our Friday. Going to get down to 17 overnight this evening. No rain on the radar today. It's going to be nice and sunny all day long. Currently out the front of Castletown Shopping Centre, you're looking at 19 degrees.
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2: 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From Sturton Stanley, across Townsville and North Queensland, this is Adam and Donny right now. 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
7: Oh yeah, yeehaw, it's Friday morning. What a result. 7:35, good morning. Adam and Donnie, we are live from Maggie Island this morning, right at the Nellie Bay Ferry Terminal. If you are planning on passing through this morning, there's free brekkie, free sausage sizzle.
9: Yeah,
7: all bang. Part of Maggie Island Race Week.
9: Thanks to the Magnetic Island men, share there, cooking up a storm. And you better make sure your plans this weekend involve Maggie Island Race Week. It is one of the premier events of the weekend, and it looks like it's going to be an awesome weather weekend over here. You know where else the weather's quite good right now, Adam?
7: It wouldn't be Vegas, would it?
9: Las Vegas, Nevada. Yeah, that's right. Let's send someone there.
8: Provided you steer clear of the Little White Chapel with your new girlfriend, you'll have a ripper time.
2: Steal my standby.
9: Here it is. This is your last chance to get on our standby list. We put out the call to Nikki O'Kane a half hour ago. She missed it. Adam, if someone calls right now, what's up for grabs?
7: I'll tell you what's up for grabs. 5 nights at the MGM Grand, ooh, right? Imagine how much that'd cost you normally.
9: Ooh.
7: Well, nothing.
9: Nothing.
7: If you win this. Festival tickets to iHeart Radio Music Festival. So we're talking Benson Boone, Cardi B, Snoop Dogg's going to be there. Airport transports.
9: Yeah.
7: Sorted for you. $3,000 to wander around with. Amazing.
9: Jesus, this thing is worth $20,000, and this is our last spot on the standby list. I believe we have someone there. Yeehaw. Who do we have?
10: Cara.
9: Cara, you want to go to Las Vegas?
10: Yeehaw. Yes,
9: oh,
10: I do.
9: Oh, baby, that's a strong yeehaw on a Friday morning. Who would you take with you?
10: Probably my 15-year-old daughter. She is a mad Benson Boone fan and a musical artist and an actor and a singer and dancer as well. So
9: sounds like you're a big fan as well, Cara, to be honest. Sounds like, or either that or she's indoctrinated you to the Benson Boone cult, one or the other.
10: Probably a little bit old for him, but yeah, he's pretty smitten, isn't he?
7: Hey, Cara, any message for Nikki O'Kane, whose spot you just stole?
10: Oh, I'm so sorry, Nikki, but I've been trying to sell the standby like for the last 3 weeks straight every morning on the way to work. So I'm, pretty
9: lucky.
10: Sorry, Nikki.
9: Lucky last, Cara. You got in at the last minute. This thing gets drawn tomorrow. We could be telling you tomorrow. You're on your way to Las Vegas. Thank you for the call. Have a great day.
7: 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Quality Appliances, Innovation and Everyday Savings for Steal My Standby as well. Next up, Don.
9: Oh, we got Jake, our promotions manager, coming in. He was in Sydney last week, okay? And he witnessed what was going to be a beautiful, beautiful moment between two people taking the next step in their relationship. And he instead said, nay, nay, not on my watch. What went down in Sydney last week
7: grub.
9: With our promotions manager?
7: Grub.
9: We'll do next.
7: This is Red Hot Chili Peppers, Tell Me Baby. Star 106.3, Adam and Donnie, live from Maggie Island.

0: 96.3, good morning, it's Adam and Donnie. There goes Red Hot Chili Peppers. We're live from Maggie Island this morning at the Nellie Bay Ferry Terminal. Next to the free brekkie, if you're passing by, grab a sausage. And we're about 10 minutes away from the $1,000 minute. Stand by for that. But right now, Donnie, our promotions manager Jake with us.
1: Yes, hello Jake, good morning.
2: Good morning, look who made it to the island.
1: Yes, Jake, your boy missed his ferry this morning, but he's here now to tell us all about a story that went down in Sydney last week. It's to do with wedding bells. And we got some wedding music back in the studio just to set the tone. Jakey boy, what happened?
2: Well, I was, you know, out having, you know, a quiet night.
1: Yeah.
2: Went to a bar, sat down, and some guy tapped me on the shoulder and said, "Hey, can you film this?"
1: Which is always scary. What are you talking about? Hey, can you film this? What could go down there?
0: Well, if I was getting someone to film something, it'd be Jake. I know the guy doesn't know Jake, but Jake's good at filming.
1: Yeah, okay.
0: You're the man for the job.
1: Yeah, okay.
2: That's the thing, and I kind of knew what he wanted to film. I could see a wedding box.
1: Yeah.
2: So I was like, no, I'm not going to film your proposal.
0: No, you said no to the... What do you mean you said no? Why?
2: I said, well, I just thought I would screw it up.
1: Too much pressure.
2: Like, what if I didn't press record? What if he ran out of storage? It comes on me.
1: You know what? It does come on you. This is the thing. I kind of get where Jake's coming from, but put yourself into the mind of this man.
0: Yeah.
1: There's this lovely lady that he's loved for the last, who knows, maybe 5 years, defied all the odds of Romeo and Juliet's story, I imagine. And finally, he gets up the courage. Tonight's the night. We take the next step in our relationship. I want to remember this forever. Walks up to who looks like a nice man sitting down, probably editing a video on his phone already, let's be honest. And he goes, "Please, please, can you capture this beautiful moment of me and my future wife? I'm so nervous about this moment." And then Jake just goes, "Nah, I'm all right."
2: Nah.
0: Did you feel bad? Did you feel bad about saying no to the guy?
2: I didn't feel bad. I got nothing to feel bad about now because I didn't film the video.
1: Now, did they end up still dropping to a knee?
2: Well, yeah, he put his phone up onto, like, a cup, and then he dropped
0: Jake.
2: Down, so it was, yeah.
0: Jake, you could have helped him out, man. Like, if it was me, I would have said no, but that's because I'm so bad at filming with phones.
1: So you would have said no as well?
0: Well, I know that I would have screwed it up. It's not, like, a fear of screwing it up. I definitely would have. Every time I try and film, I screw it up. And people go, "What's wrong with you?" I go, "I'm 35. I don't know what I'm doing. I'm from the MySpace era."
1: Jake
0: is so good at filming, editing. He knows what he's doing. You're the perfect man.
2: Yeah,
0: what
2: but
0: are you
2: it's
0: doing?
2: Like a life-changing moment. What if I did screw it up, you know?
1: Yeah, but, I mean, technically you did screw it up.
0: Yeah, because the poor guy had to leave it on a cup.
1: How did it look from the cup? Was that a good POV?
2: I walked away.
0: Oh, man, you're a cold man.
2: I don't even
0: man.
2: Know if Wait, she said yes.
1: You don't know if she said yes?
2: No.
1: Oh, my goodness. We need to find these people and ask the question. What happened? Did they say yes? Or did she go, "Geez, you could have got someone to at least film this. Why is your phone in a cup?" Jakey boy, that is crazy work.
0: Can we get a stethoscope and see if he's got a heart?
2: What's a stethoscope?
1: What's a That's Jake Lacey, our promotions manager quote of the day.
0: Olivia
1: What's
0: Rodrigo.
1: A stethoscope?
0: Drop dead. Star 106.3, Adam and Donnie. We're live from Maggie Island.

0: Dead. 12 minutes to 8. Good morning. It's Star 106.3. Adam and Donnie for Snooze Townsville. It's amazing what a little snooze can do. We are doing the show live this morning from Magnetic Island, just at the Nellie Bay Ferry Terminal, next to the free brekkie.
1: Yeah.
0: If you're passing through, grab a free sausage and plenty of free onion.
1: Well, thanks to them at Magnetic Island Men's Shed. Now, yesterday on the show, we had Kelly play the $1,000 minute. She got 9 out of 10.
0: It was
1: beyond close. It came down to a question about a desert. Today we play again. Imagine walking into the weekend with $1,000 burning a hole in your pocket. 1-300-00-1063. That's our phone number. Right up next, I'm going to give you a bonus question to try and make it a little bit easier for you.
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0: Star 106.3. Good morning and happy Friday. It is Adam and Donnie live from Magnetic Island this morning, just at the Nellie Bay Ferry Terminal. There's free breakfast right next to us. If you're passing through, grab a sausage, grab some onion, chuck it in some bread. We're here, of course, because it is Maggie Island Race Week Day 2. And it's time for you to win yourself $1,000 with this.
1: We're seconds away from you winning $1,000 cash. Bonus question.
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5: Here's the truth, Townsville. 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And at the same time, open home numbers have softened. With the extra choice, the urgency for buyers to purchase a home that doesn't tick all the boxes has changed. Buyers are still active, but they are being more selective, with more comparable properties ticking more boxes, taking more time, and in most cases waiting for the right home rather than rushing into the one available now. That doesn't mean that the market has fallen away. What it does mean is that the conditions have become more balanced and the market has normalized. Across the market, we have also seen price pull back, in some cases up to around 2%, but that needs to be kept in perspective. Townsville property has grown 100% over the past 5 years, so even with the little pullback, homeowners are still well ahead. Average days on market has also pushed out to around 34 days, which means presentation, pricing and strategy means more than ever. Homes are still selling, but the market is no longer rewarding overpricing. For buyers, Townsville still represents excellent value, especially compared to many other regional and capital markets. For sellers, the opportunity is still there, but the approach needs to be sharper to achieve the strongest result. This message is simple. The market has normalized, but it remains healthy. Good property, priced correctly and marketed well, is still achieving strong results.
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9: We remain in the clear of any major incidents or accidents. However, things are starting to get busy for Woolcock Street. That's eastbound from Shaw Road to Ingham Road, and University Road a little slow at the Melton Black Drive intersection. 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It's Jess with more traffic in 30 minutes on Star 106.3.
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10: Good morning, Louise Nilsson here with you. An elderly woman and a young boy have been hospitalised after a two-vehicle crash at Charters Towers involving an alleged stolen car. Police have charged a 25-year-old Kelso woman. She's accused of stealing a car from Townsville City at around 6 p.m. last night. Officers say she drove it to Charters Towers where it crashed at 7:20 p.m. A 70-year-old woman and a 4-year-old boy were transported to Townsville University Hospital with non-life-threatening injuries. A public appeal for information after a 17-year-old girl went missing from Townsville 2 weeks ago. She was last seen at a Rasmussen address on August 13 and her family is concerned for her welfare. Police are hoping to speak to the girl or anyone with info about her whereabouts. Only days remain in Rural Road Safety Month, with Queensland drivers being urged to slow down and think twice behind the wheel. There were 234 lives lost on the state's roads last year, including 9 deaths in the northern region. Meanwhile, there have already been 15 deaths in the northern region so far this year. Russell White from the Australian Road Safety Foundation says it's often experienced drivers, not young motorists, who are involved in serious crashes.
11: I think many people are quick to assume that this is simply just a young driver problem, but the reality is that it's really mature drivers over 40 who are really the hardest hit. And most rural crashes happen in broad daylight on an ordinary weekday and on everyday roads that we drive really without thinking or giving too much conscious thought to.
10: And dog owners can get free dental checks for their pets at vet clinics across North Queensland next month. 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
13: Hey, I'm Brooke Seychelle. The Foreign Minister says the Australian government is sending additional staff to Nepal to assist with the humanitarian response in the wake of the flash flooding disaster. Penny Wong has told the ABC a second team is being sent to Nepal in the coming days.
14: We will keep looking to build as required over the coming days, but we want to get initially some people to support the Australian officers who are already on the ground working in very challenging conditions.
13: 39 Australians are currently unaccounted for. Meanwhile, the Red Cross has launched a $43 million emergency appeal to assist in the emergency response and recovery following the devastating flash floods. The Northern Territory is the latest jurisdiction to pass a bill to legalise voluntary assisted dying. The laws carry significant restrictions, with recipients requiring an end-of-life prognosis of no more than 12 months. And there won't be any services on Brisbane ferries today as the workers take industrial action over pay disputes.
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13: Tim English is back for the Doggies for tonight's clash against the Magpies after missing 2 weeks with a knee injury, while Aaron Norton will line up after overcoming his ankle issue. Teammate Buku Kamis also dismissing suggestion the wildcard clash isn't a real final.
15: Lose and you go home, but yeah, we definitely see it as a final.
13: And Sally Fitzgibbons has been knocked out of the Fiji Pro this morning, the Aussie going down to Hawaii's Carissa Moore in her second round heat. That's the latest in news and sport.
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2: Cruising to a top of 28 degrees today. Going to get down to 17 overnight this evening. Should be nice and sunny all day long today. Not really any rain on the radar currently. Right now on the top of Castle Hill, it's 21 degrees.
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0: Yeehaw, we're Adam and Donnie live from Magnetic Island this morning for SeaLink Maggie Island Race Week, and we're playing the $1,000 minute this morning with Michelle in Cranbrook. Yeehaw, Michelle.
17: Yeehaw.
2: Michelle, forgive me if I'm wrong. A few months ago, you played the 1K minute. You were one off. Is that correct? Is that information true?
17: Yes, it is.
2: Oh, my goodness gracious. Okay, so 7 days ago, this thing went off. If you win $1,000, what would you spend the cash on?
17: Oh, gosh. Clothes? Shoes?
2: Shoes. It hasn't got it worked out. She's just doing it for the sport, I reckon, Adam.
18: Yeah, the thrill.
2: The thrill of the 1K bit. Michelle, you ready to go?
17: Yes, I am.
2: Let's do it.
19: Are you ready to go? Tick-tock,
20: the cash is waiting. The $1,000 minute starts in 3, 2, 1.
2: Here we go. What day is our great inflatable race?
17: Sunday.
2: Which actor plays Deadpool?
17: Ryan Reynolds.
2: Which city has a larger population, Perth or Adelaide?
17: Perth.
2: Who is the Premier of New South Wales? Just Do It is the slogan for which brand?
17: Nike.
2: Who was the drummer in the Beatles? In Roman numerals, what is X subtract V?
17: 5.
2: In normal numbers, what's 10 subtract 5?
17: 5.
2: In chess, what direction can a bishop move? Oh, ran out of time there. Adam has your answers. I think Nate was digging in the background there.
18: Spoiler alert.
2: Let's go.
18: The inflatable race is Sunday, correct. Deadpool is Ryan Reynolds, correct. Perth is larger than Adelaide in population, correct.
2: Bang.
18: Chris Minns is the Premier of New South Wales. You passed that one. Just Do It is Nike. The Beatles drummer was Ringo Starr. You missed out on that one as well. X subtract V is 5 or V.
2: Bang, you nailed that.
18: 10 take 5 is 5, and the bishop in chess goes diagonal.
2: Same question twice there, just a bit of math for you on a Friday. Michelle, a pretty good effort, technically none wrong. Call back any time, dude. Have an awesome weekend.
17: Thank you so much.
2: Oh, wait, actually, before you go, how about a double pass to Reading Cinemas for playing?
17: Oh, that'd be awesome.
2: Bang, it's all yours. Have a good weekend.
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18: 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We are live from Maggie Island this morning because it is SeaLink Maggie Island Race Week. 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

0: 106.3, Adam and Donnie for Snooze Townsville. It's amazing what a little snooze can do. We're live from Magnetic Island this morning because it is SeaLink Maggie Island Race Week.
1: Mate, how good is a Friday? You've made it all the way to the weekend, and that means that we're only 2 days away from the great inflatable race. Obviously, Maggie Island Race Week is a premier event here in the city. It is amazing, but there's really one thing that all eyes are pointing towards, and that is two grown men hoping to embarrass some teenagers at Picnic Bay come Sunday, Adam.
0: Yes, as well as six teammates that we took over the phones. If you don't know how we got to this place where we're doing such a stupid thing, have a listen to this journey. For 2 years in a row now, Donnie has embarrassed himself and lost the great inflatable race.
2: Embarrassed is not true. I came third and then second. I didn't embarrass myself at all.
3: I'm pretty sure we both got beaten by a 15-year-old girl.
0: Seems pretty embarrassing to me, mate. Okay. So I decided to enter myself into the race. I, Donnie, am officially entering as the Star 106.3 representative for the SeaLink Magnetic Island Race Week Over 14's inflatable race.
1: No, you can't just enter. You're so grounded before yourself.
0: But Donnie wasn't happy.
2: You don't get to just come in out of nowhere and take my spot in the race.
1: Yeah, and then our big boss Stu got involved, which I didn't really appreciate.
4: You were so competitive, Donnie. Just let Adam have something.
2: Yes, well, thank you. I came third and then second, and this is my year to come first. You can't just swoop in and take it off me.
5: This is what I propose. Today, I want both of you to find some water, find an inflatable device, and have a pre-race to the big race. Whoever wins the pre-race is going to be our representative at the SeaLink Maggie Island Race Week 2026 Breeze Festival Fun Day Sunday at the island.
2: So it was to the rock pool then. Adam versus Donnie. Who would represent Star 106.3 at the great inflatable race?
1: Oh, it's really easy. You still going?
2: Why do you even show up? I mean, I don't know about you, I'd be quite embarrassed.
0: So at the end of the day, there were no real winners.
2: Well, I did technically win the race. The
0: video's up on our socials, mate. Do you think you look like a winner?
2: Okay, fair enough.
0: Actually, forget that video. Do you sound like a winner post-race?
2: Yeah, listen, the heavy breathing doesn't really paint either of us with a nice brush, Adam, so it was decided. We were going to need to stack the deck with some teammates.
0: We opened up our phones to hold auditions.
2: Do athletic teams have auditions or tryouts?
0: So now the team is locked in. We have Krabby.
6: I know how to swim pretty quick when I need to.
2: We've got Carly.
7: I can swim against 14-year-olds. Absolutely.
0: Sebastian.
8: I heard your little race that you two put together, and it sounds like you need help.
2: And Mel.
9: Oh, mate, I will bring flair. I will bring the best costume.
2: And a 14-year-old who may cheat for us.
0: Do you think your 14-year-old would be willing to dog the other Gen Alphas?
2: Espionage.
9: Absolutely.
0: This Sunday, we race at 11.
1: There you have it. Two men with four and a half helpers on Sunday will take to the Bay of Picnic here on Maggie Island in an attempt to stack the deck and embarrass some teenagers. Adam, I've never felt more confident going into an athletic competition.
0: I am very excited, and I know you listening are very excited. Don't worry, the action will be covered right here live on Star 106.3 on Sunday.
1: Which is remarkable.
0: We will be live from 9 to 12 on Sunday covering all that action. Have no fear. And if you miss that, we'll recap it on Monday.
1: Of course we will, and probably long into the future as we celebrate for eons upon eons.
0: It's Adam and Donnie, Star 106.3.
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0: 1063. Happy Friday. Good morning. It's Adam and Donnie live from Maggie Island this morning at the Nellie Bay Ferry Terminal next to the free sausages. Come and grab one if you're coming this way. Of course, it's Maggie Island Race Week. That's why we're here. We've got the event manager with us, Jodie Kennedy. Thanks for being with us, Jodie.
1: Good morning, boys. Bright and early.
2: Very bright and early. Look at that little smile, because she knows that Adam enjoyed a few quiet beverages last night. Looks a bit worse for wear, would you say?
1: Well, didn't we all?
2: Well,
1: let's say.
2: Well.
0: He's targeting me because he knows I'm a bit tired, but I'm a bit tired because he snored. We shared a room.
1: Actually, I think I heard him from our apartment.
0: Okay. Yeah, you would have. That would have been him, yeah.
2: Let's not go tit for tat. Let's talk about this amazing event. What a waste of airtime this is, ladies and gentlemen.
0: You started it.
2: Jodie, how good is this? Already being on the island. We're one day into race week and there's a few days to go. Well, the majority of it to go. How exciting.
1: It's very, very exciting. The weather is looking amazing for sailing, can I say. Like wind... The yachties love it. Event managers, not so much. Too much wind, we don't like it. But, you know, the yachties are going to love it. Day one, beautiful weather. We're looking forward to it. It's going to be a cracker.
2: We've got a lunch on today. The deck party back tonight as well. I remember last year, Jodie came and grabbed me. She goes, why are they turning off the music? I'm having too much fun. And I said, well, Jodie, you're running the joint, not me. I don't know. Into race week, and there's a few days to go. Well, the majority of it to go.

0: But, you know, I'm the event manager. I'm
1: exactly.
0: Like, one more, one more.
2: And obviously one of the big events at the Island
1: Island Breeze Festival is the
2: Great Inflatable Race. Donnie and I are competing in it. How will the wind affect that? Because I know in the past it has affected it.
0: Look, it is going to be windy. Uh-huh. So you're going to need to probably practice a little harder, okay. Get your muscles, you know, warmed up, ready to go, because you're going to be against the wind going out. But you will have that headwind sort of getting you back in on the way back in.
2: And Donnie obviously embarrassed himself last year and lost the thing.
1: Well, second.
2: And then he complained that the person that won had a beach bowl as an inflatable. And what I've heard is they've changed the entire rules of the entire race because of his complaining. Is that right?
0: Look, we can't hear any more of Donnie's complaining, so we have decided to change the rules. And I'll tell you what those rules are on the day.
1: Okay.
0: So, you know, we can't give away too much.
1: Okay.
0: But
1: so it sounds like more hijinks on the way to me.
0: It's always about you not coming first, Donnie. Okay. That's what it is. And, yes, we probably may not allow beach balls this year.
1: I think so. And that just goes to prove the squeaky wheel gets the grease. So complain as much as you can.
2: Can I just ask, have you ever, for the inflatable race, had people turn up without inflatables? Because Donnie may have forgotten six of our inflatables for our teammates.
1: I'll find them, Jody. I'll find them.
0: One job, Donnie.
1: One job.
0: But isn't
1: job.
0: It lucky that there's 17 SeaLink ferries today? You can get a seat over.
1: I will need to. Cheaper rates as well over the weekend. Jody, thank you so much for your time this morning. Can't wait for that gold medal on Sunday.
0: We'll see.
2: It's Adam and Donnie, Star 106.3. We've got to get to local news, but speaking of the SeaLink Maggie Island ferry,
1: it'd be good if you could just jump on that thing for free.
2: Yeah.
1: Like with the whole family.
2: That'd be amazing.
1: Like with the greatest game that's ever been produced on a radio station.
2: Yeah, like Secret Hound or something like that. Yeah.
1: Secret Hound returns next.
2: Adam and Donnie, Star 106.3.
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5: Reports of an incident for Ross River Road to the west of Bowen Road. Delays are building up through the area, affecting Balls Lane and Cross Street, and traffic on the build for the city, Sturt Street between Stanley Street and Denham Street. Census night was Tuesday the 11th of August. There's still time to complete. In the census, every answer matters, authorised by the Australian Bureau of Statistics, Canberra. It's Jess, more traffic in 30 minutes on Star 106.3.
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1: Good morning, Louise Nielsen here with you. A 25-year-old woman has been charged after a two-vehicle crash at Charters Towers involving an alleged stolen car which left two people hospitalised. The woman's accused of stealing a vehicle from Townsville City at around 6 p.m. last night. Officers say she drove it to Charters Towers where it was crashed at 7:20 p.m. A 70-year-old woman and a 4-year-old boy were transported to Townsville University Hospital with non-life-threatening injuries. Police are appealing for public assistance to locate a 17-year-old girl missing from Townsville for 2 weeks. She was last seen at a Rasmussen address on August 13. She's described as First Nations, around 175 centimetres tall, with a slim build, brown eyes and black hair. Following investigations, police believe she may still be in the Townsville or Palm Island area. Officers are calling for the girl or anyone with relevant information to come forward. Townsville Mayor Nick DiMeo has been fined $1,036 for public nuisance following an alleged assault at a Magnetic Island bar. The ABC reports police have now finalised their investigation and no charges have been laid. And applications are now open for homegrown grants of up to $100,000 to bring events to the north. The state funding can be used to support marketing, programs, accessibility and sustainability initiatives to help events increase their tourism impact. Member for Townsville Adam Bailey says grants will support eligible events to be held between April 2027 and June 2028.
2: With grants from between $15,000 and $100,000 available to support uniquely Queensland events that drive visitation, generate overnight stays and deliver lasting benefits for local communities.
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3: Hey, I'm Brooke Seychelle. The federal government will release $5 million to support recovery efforts following the devastating flash flooding in Nepal. The foreign minister confirming Australian officials are working to urgently confirm the welfare of 39 Australians missing in the region. 3 humanitarian response specialists will also be sent to Nepal to help Australian staff. Meanwhile, FedEx workers are expected to walk off the job across Australia today. The Transport Workers Union says staff are protesting a lack of protections against AI and automation, arguing that their jobs aren't secure. A lucky escape for 3 boaties who were rescued after their boat capsized off the coast of the Queensland-New South Wales border. Emergency services winching the men to safety near Fingal yesterday. They're now recovering at the Gold Coast Hospital. And Bosnian Serb convicted war criminal Ratko Mladic has died at the age of 80. Known as the Butcher of Bosnia, Mladic rose to power as the commander of the Bosnian Serb army and was later convicted of a 1995 genocide.
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3: Team lists are in for the first clash of the AFL's wildcard round tonight. The Western Bulldogs will be boosted by the return of Tim English and Aaron Norton, while Collingwood welcome back Isaac Quaynor and Pat Lipinski, but Scott Pendlebury's out with a hamstring injury. And despite last night's win over the Broncos, the Storm are unable to make the finals, but skipper Harry Grant says there's still plenty to play for this year.
4: Given our members, fans, all the players that are leaving the club, a fitting performance.
3: That's the latest in news and sport.
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6: Cruising to a top of 27 today. Going to get down to 17 overnight this evening. Looking like it's going to be a pearler of a Friday and an even better weekend. If you're cruising down Dalrymple Road right now, it would be about 22 degrees.
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7: Yeehaw, happy Friday. Good morning. It's Adam and Donnie. It's day two of SeaLink Maggie Island Race Week. So we're doing the show live from Magnetic Island this morning. But next week, starting Monday, very exciting, Donnie. The Adam and Donnie $10,000 ATM is back. 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
6: Why do you need a little bit of coin? 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Oh, right now, though, this is my favorite time of the week, Adam.
7: It's a great time
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7: the week.
6: This is my favorite time of the week. And we're on island time right now.
7: Yeah.
6: We're on island time right now. Feet up, a beautiful day over here on Maggie. And we want you to join us over here on Maggie Island.
7: Yes, so we are going to play the secret hound. 1-300-00-1063 is the phone number to play. 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There it is.
6: Go one more time. 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And thanks to SeaLink, buy online, go anytime. A family pass over to Maggie Island is all yours. Give us a call. The Secret Hound is back next, baby.
7: Taylor Swift, I Knew It, I Knew You, plays now. Adam and Donnie.

Taylor Swift, I knew you. Good morning. It's Adam and Donnie Star 106.3. We're live from Magnetic Island this morning for SeaLink Maggie Island Race Week. If you'd like to come over with a family ferry pass, you got to win this.

0: People call this the greatest game on radio, and that's because those people are absolutely correct. If you can guess what dog breed this is based on the bark you hear, you get a family pass to Magnetic Island. It is quite simply the greatest game ever constructed, we believe. Who do we have on the phone for the first guest today? John. Yeehaw, John.
1: Yeehaw, boys.
0: John. Here is that bark one more time. What are we thinking, Johnny?
1: It's not a Weimarama, is it?
0: No shot, mate. Come on, I don't even know. Is that a dog? Is that real?
2: You made up a breed there. Let's go to Amy. Amy, yeehaw.
3: Yeehaw, guys.
0: Amy, what do you reckon this dog breed is?
3: I think it sounds a lot like a German Shepherd.
0: German Shepherd. It's definitely closer than a Weimarama. You know, sometimes in this game we play for so long that we have to bring it back on Monday. That's what happens. And sometimes what happens, Amy, is somebody guesses it off the second one. You're going to Maggie Island, Amy, at the show!
3: Yay, thanks, guys!
0: Amy, you have absolutely nailed it.
2: How did you know, Ammo?
3: I'm scared of them, so...
0: You're scared of them? Oh, well, I'm sorry for terrifying you this morning. I'm sorry for yelling afterwards. This is just awful. Amy, a family pass to Maggie Island. Thanks to C-Link. Buy online, go anytime. It's all yours, dude.
3: Thanks, guys. Hope to hear from you at 10.
0: Yes, at 10. Oh, what's happening at 10?
3: You guys should know what's happening at 10.
0: Oh, my goodness. What's happening
3: at 10? You're calling me to tell me I'm going to Vegas.
2: Oh, right.
0: Amy,
3: come on now.
0: I'm going to send that audio to my boss. You have just made someone very, very happy. Thank you so much for listening. Have a ripper weekend, and hopefully we'll see you over here on
3: Thanks
0: the island.
3: Thanks a lot, guys. Talk to you soon. Bye.
2: Thank you. Adam and Donnie Star 106.3. And thanks once again for joining us on Secret. Thanks for joining.

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0: There we go. There's Benson Boone, Mystical Magical. For your Friday morning, Star 106.3, it's Adam and Donnie live from Magnetic Island this morning because it is, of course, day two of SeaLink Maggie Island Raceway.
1: I heard he was originally going to call that Mystical Magnetical but couldn't do it due to the trademark that Magnetic Island has over that word.
2: I heard the same, yeah. Okay.
0: Nathan back in the studio just not believe that's like true. That. We just played a riveting version of Secret Hound. We got through two guesses before we got the answer, which is a German Shepherd. But the first answer was a Weimaraner, and it was John that guessed.
1: Yeah, John. And we laughed at John. We right thought that face. He was taking the mick out of us because we'd never heard of that dog. And I think we have to take this opportunity to offer a formal apology to John, John's family as well, and people, maybe his acquaintances too. We, as the hosts of Secret Hound, we should be more across.
0: We should.
1: Different hounds. We play a dog breed. If you can guess what the dog breed is barking, you win a family pass to Maggie Island.
0: Yep.
1: And John, we would like to offer a formal apology and also an invitation to be the first cab off the rank next week and
0: next
1: guess
0: Friday.
1: Next week.
0: Yeah, you can guess first. Look, the Weimaraner, I do have some stats on it.
1: Please.
0: Here. It's a sporting dog breed developed in the early 19th century by German nobles of the court of Weimar.
1: Now, it's interesting that they developed a dog.
0: Well, all dogs are developed, right?
1: I guess so.
0: From wolves. And
1: John would know that.
0: John would know that. He needs to give us a lesson, I reckon.
1: I reckon next week, not only are we going to pick a weirder dog, we want John to be first cab off the rack. So, John, that is our formal apology to you. We're over here at Maggie Island. The sun is well and truly out. It's blue skies, not a cloud in it. We are absolutely feet up island time. How about we play another song and then we'll wrap this whole thing up?
0: Adam and Donnie Star 106.3. Michael Jackson, Beat It.

0: Island for SeaLink Maggie Island Race Week. We're done for this morning's broadcast, but make sure you join us on Sunday because we'll be covering the action at the Island Breeze Festival where the big inflatable great inflatable race
1: will
0: be taking place.
1: The Island Breeze Festival on Sunday. Make sure you make an effort to come on over to Maggie. It is going to be an awesome weekend. The weather looks like it's going to be absolutely spectacular as well. Not a cloud in the sky right now. We are well and truly feet up kind of stuff now, Adam.
0: Yeah, and we're
1: over
0: only
1: here
0: day two, mate. We're only a day two.
1: What an absolute result. We're going to have reheated for you our best bits of the week coming back tomorrow morning and Sunday afternoon before we recap everything that went down with the great inflatable race on Monday. But we should say as well, Monday morning, our ATM is getting turned back on, our $10,000 ATM.
0: Yep, if you'd like to withdraw, then just register at the website star1063.com.au. You might be able to make one on Monday.
1: Dude, whatever you need a little bit of extra cash for, whether that be a wine night with the girls, whether it's your kid's birthday party coming up and you need some more money for party pies and sausage rolls, whatever it is, we're happy to slide you a little bit of cash from our ATM. That starts Monday morning. We'll see you then. Should we just like go to the beach or something?
0: Let's go.
1: And also, massive shout out to Nath back in the studio,
0: taking care
1: of us all morning long. We'll catch you all on Monday. Have an awesome weekend.
0: Adam and Donnie, Star 106.3. Bye.
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11: Good morning, Louise Nielsen here with you. An elderly woman and a young boy have been hospitalised after a two-vehicle crash at Charters Towers involving an alleged stolen car. Police have charged a 25-year-old Kelso woman. She's accused of stealing a vehicle from Townsville City at around 6 p.m. last night. Officers say she drove it to Charters Towers, where it was crashed at 7:20 p.m. A 70-year-old woman and a 4-year-old boy were transported to Townsville University Hospital with non-life-threatening injuries. Townsville Mayor Nick DiMeo has been fined for public nuisance as police wrap up their investigation into an alleged assault at a Magnetic Island bar. The ABC reports he's been issued an infringement notice for disorderly behaviour near a licensed premises and fined $1,036 over the June 7 incident. No charges have been laid. The federal opposition has unveiled a new housing plan with the coalition to direct $1.5 billion from its housing infrastructure fund towards rural and regional Australia. Federal member for Dawson, Andrew Wilcox, is welcoming the proposed cash injection. He says the announcement was particularly important for communities such as Mackay and Townsville, where housing supply remains under pressure and the cost of renting has risen sharply. And an urgent plea is being made to motorists as Queensland's road toll continues to climb this Rural Road Safety Month. New research shows many drivers are taking risks on roads because they wrongly believe it's safe.
12: Well, our research shows that more than half of the state's drivers are admitting to breaking road rules on a country road. And the top reason, the number one reason, is that they simply believe that it's safe to do so. Now, that false sense of safety is exactly what's costing lives.
11: That's Russell White from the Australian Road Safety Foundation speaking there. There were 234 lives lost on the state's roads last year. That includes 9 deaths in the northern region.
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13: Morning, I'm Brooke Seychelle. The Foreign Minister says Aussie crews are being sent over to Nepal to assist in the rescue efforts following yesterday's deadly flooding events. The number of Australians missing in the region has risen to 39. Penny Wong telling Nine they're doing all they can to find them.
14: We are deploying more Australian officials into the region, which we will build on over the coming days in order to try and ensure we can ascertain their whereabouts.
13: A shock study has found almost 4 in 5 Aussie teachers have seen or experienced misogyny at school, with many reporting threats, disrespect or sexualised behaviour from male students. Researchers from Monash believe that online Manosphere content is fueling the problem. The Northern Territory is the latest jurisdiction to pass a bill to legalise voluntary assisted dying. The laws carry significant restrictions, with recipients requiring an end-of-life prognosis of no more than 12 months. And NASA will launch a telescope into space this Sunday. It'll help find alien planets and map the universe.
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13: The NRL's new kickoff rule is coming under fire after it was trialled in last night's dead rubber between the Storm and the Broncos at Suncorp. The change allows the team who concedes points to choose whether to kick off or receive the ball. Storm skipper Harry Grant thinks this is unnecessary.
15: I think it's part of the fabric of the game and we don't need to change it. We can have a deep, hard look at going back on a few rules if that's where we sit with it.
13: The Storm winning last night's round 26 opener, 46-20. That's the latest in news and sport.
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2: Ardo Hotel, the epitome of North Queensland luxury.
17: Look, although the sun is out, we could possibly get a late shower today, a windy old Saturday and clearing showers on Sunday. A top temp of 28 degrees, 16 for Friday, and right now at the Sealing Ferry Terminal, it's 23.
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17: Ah, yes, my favourite day of the week deserves a song. We made it to Friday. How good? Huge day today, actually. It is day 2 of the Sealing Magnetic Island Race Week. I'm actually heading over to the island myself at 3 o'clock today. You'll find me on the deck of Peppers just after the leisurely long lunch. I've got something for you. Guess who's back?
19: Yo, it's me, Ali G.
17: Now, I'm going to tell you in what capacity in Danny's feed a little bit later on. Also, I'm going to do a little bit around on what's happening in Townsville this weekend. 20 songs in a row starts now with Ava Max on Star.

0: 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Adam and Donnie playing $1,000 Minute at 8 o'clock on Monday. $1,000 up for grabs if you get 10 questions right in 60 seconds. $1,000 is just the thing that I need, but we do have that one by Paul Mack coming up right after G Flip. Hey, what's the most unhinged thing you've done, G Flip?
1: I want me and Chriselle, we had a lot of drinks and I gave her a tattoo gun and she just like tattooed my leg while I sat on her kitchen table.
0: Wow, just a quiet night in with wifey, right? 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

0: 20 songs in a row on Star 106.3 and Star's House Party. 8 o'clock tonight at your soundtrack to the weekend only on Star. All thanks to 237 at Three Levels Reverb. She's from Texas, I can tell. Ella Langley on the way. This is how she feels about her first big chart-topping track, She's in Texas.
1: I don't think I could have ever imagined what's happening with it right now. Like I said, every day I wake up and it's doing something that I didn't even know was a goal that I could have had.
0: She's absolutely right. It's about to play on Star 106.3 right after day.

fun fact, Ed Sheeran actually wrote that song for Cat's Eye. Animal on Star 106.3, part of 20 songs in a row. And this weekend on Star, it's all 90s music. 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

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A little more on...